0: Christ. Before say omo lucky firepower kakra omo ni typical number 9. Despite that, they played well as a team and they are forced to work on within this tournament.
1: Omo aye juma pa. But then I work out for Morocco so aye juma. This year no Morocco.
0: Morocco have 18-year-old boy called Ayew Boazi, a destroyer, a ball carrier, exceptional central midfielder at his age, and Omukita Ashraf Hakimi,
1: Sabari,
0: Brahim Diaz. They have quality. Any team you'll be meeting Morocco be an on your perf on your one prepared.
1: Team be obesia aye Morocco biano on your prepared. Na enough from Yani Abako. Na aye the next commentary no abba. Minim so when chibia messages in the Brinana waha. Na men kin ka bi na afi so yanko enko resina e chira no payan samra em sa no pana akura na yewru mi
0: mechia Dansoman 11 Yaro 11
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0: omo Dansoman Sahara
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1: abba me be some patch third place rankings no Bosnia, Sweden, Croatia, Algeria, Paraguay, Scotland, Cape Verde, Belgium, Czech, Congo, Ecuador, Senegal. So far, we're in the 10th place rankings. So no,
0: everyone says Scotland three goals, no concede. And then, no, I'm one. And one share years are 3 goals, no, and in the bet me a hano.
1: Yeah,
0: so I just say 3 goals, never bet me at the stable Scotland.
1: See, we must see, I know.
0: Scotland, we're born three matches.
1: Easy. And a TV so pe the demenimo no okay uko TV ano okay ntino ke Reginald on head of sports Professor E.K. Wallace wale ntino Wallace ejira mu ewo TV kobi edi commentary 1 a.m. commentary 1 a.m. commentary on radio and also on TV ntia dum TV no Professor E.K. Wallace radio adum FM asempe FM kobi stone and na edibebremo and you have some keto cra yeah no be a debi yeah de beda cra it went to the waho DJ promise a jumenti and a waha into yan dia beda cra when you come out of the way to me aqua da by a day idea beda or see no sleep oh yes yeah listeners no cry about see no sleep oh no sleep in fact we can't sleep. We want more. Fantastic commentary. Sami, Edio di free kaswa abanano. Sami si yadi amu eda amu trend din. Enti anesu yadi abba. Yadi wan sabamam. Or say I'm not asleep listening to your great commentary. Keep it up. Clean work. Or say juman hota pa. We from yaminya. Kwabana Daniel. Daniel Kwabana. OMG. OMG Foundation. OMG Foundation, minya, yamia atuma OMG Soccer Fest, no, Basso Dendendin, Kwiapim South 2026, 4th edition venue, host near Ahiriasi, Kwiapim, new Ahiriasi Town Park, bypass road, na road, you know, bypass road, na in front of Ahiriasi GHS, Hona Jumidi Kaseba, so date, no, July 3rd to a year, 5th July. Until July 3rd, July 4th, and July 5th. Until I say 3 days, Friday to Sunday, 2026, time near 7:30 every day. And we be at 8 me El Coso. Until we are OMG Soccer Fest, Kwiapim South 2026, 4th edition. baso oye ahwere ase town park enye fedi agrokra nti OMG mpenefo ina no ye nche mpapa papa e wo sanoma AC echo now main kai message sika 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Brazil Morocco are dominating their games. Yes, in fact they are dominating. I say hi Asampa FM no size. This is Gaza from Tema Community 6. I say you guys are doing wonderful job out there. Na kwabia surayonwa se moye number 1 na Benjamin Asare so aje number 1 no edi sine sira so. Yes, Benjamin Asare the number 1 no waji Andrew Silva Benjamin Asare ye no obi aje atum se oy number 1 ampa. Benjamin Asare, solid goalkeeper. Benjamin Asare. My name is Kwabena Afum. Inside Domi, Odiba, Praku Estate. I think we are over hyping the coach too much. We should be careful. Osigano coach na ye bona baso. No coach na wakasemi achana pa. News assess ni adibu. 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Good day. I'm Adum Adumhene at Washington. Ghana will win until Washington 4. Yinchia mu yipa papa. We used to say burning the candle with you. 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refreshing moment UMB Bank proudly serving Ghana with speed since 1972 and their official banking partner for GFA and the Ghana Blasters Pepsodent do the two with Pepsodent brush evening, morning, and evening. Sport water. Don't just play dominate. 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Wulaki, Kakitwa, Nadikasie, and a year, New Town Zongo Rice, champion Angola. We are too much. We are solid. Papa. The women you move kwa muso ya sing. Emma edu commentary. 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Omoana eboye. Emma edu eba. Unsubi tuya be kenya hon. Abe boye. 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South Africa, South Korea, Kobe Stone, Eba, and which you know, Czechia against Mexico, Kwarasa ebebo Ivory Coast ene na sa game se ba so ntino sa group na na akobi beye South Africa no South Korea no check ene Mexico bebo ho group A no na afi eye Kwarasa Ivory Coast group E no omo so abo yame adman ne ya euro mi

we are solid papa onaye onaye Monetebi Bia Sky, Professor Ike Wallace, Patrick Osajwa, Katuma Sungwa, Latula, before my banner said Dazzy, and Nifty for two, Eddie Kain, at the first game, at the Abremo, Switzerland, to me a winning gamer. This is my qualifier, no, said Dazzy. Now this is coming from Bernard Padibuche, Yamiba Papabi, and I feel so Deseman, the Dutchman, Pablo, International Ironman, the Deseman, and Musa Pablo. Yeah, solid papa Pablo Ayman. Yeah, for the agro crowd. Kweku bin, papa maestro, a chano pa, and ne ya Euromi news no ubeti maestro and kaum see I do jeremu US bonga papa pa on ye fire lady or mobile juma oha and ye for the agro crowd team members ni na Ken Kaninja ey Ken Ken Kaninja, brutal guy. Ken. Kaninja, you say. Oh, there's no problem with us, sir. Ken Kaninja. Oh, yeah, brutal papa. Ken, actually, I wish you what? Enough of cry. I recommend you. I think. Enough of Eruko. Every day, she's a cramo. Hey, brutal.

0: Argentina. South Africa, how much money you make?
1: Yeah, South Africa, how much money? So there will be any say, you know, they said now we can the Blue Samurai of Japan, and the South Koreans, and China, for any, I don't know. Also, I'm gonna almost skill set, you know, I'm acceleration, make up to, oh, I'm up make up speed football, no, I'm up pay, so no, and no, yeah, I mean another type of game, Africans, you know, yeah, she da, and you're very comfortable, ain't you? A banisa, you know, a depression kakra a bit to the South Africans. So, but as experienced as Hugo Bruce is as a manager, no, me feel sir also to me finding antidote now or to me editemu the South Koreans, you know, from playing their normal football. You will be from, you know, our brothers, that is the African brothers, you know, you will have a kid for Faswa. Temu Spain for even though they have quality players, but omu to me a temu omu I'm a normal come at the moment. Prof, may share how the South Africans ever to me at temu, you know, the attacking machinery of the South Koreans and so Tessanamekai goalkeeper Rowan Williams Ebedapon Modiba.
0: Very experienced goalkeeper.
1: Very experienced goalkeeper. I mean 2024, he was voted the best goalkeeper on the continent of Africa. So I mean one goalkeeper on him go nichi. But then again, he will need the services of the back four. What you say?
0: That's right.
1: Tessanam, yeah boy Benjamin Asari Abasson. You'll also have to take opportunity and then thank the players now almost shade no. Omo mye players. So you want to be now Ebawaha, Modiba, Amba Mbokazi, Abenta Nidido Okon and Afeno, Mudao, Womo Ewe Jumaye. Then again, Sitoli and Abenta Nididi Mbatha. Womo Ebo two, I mean holding midfielders and as a two pivotal midfielders. Then the three attackers, no, Apolis and then Afoken and Abenta Nididi and Masiku and Afeno Makopa. We and the Mantio Musubeli the attack. So South Africa for no and making sure say on make me attend with the South Koreans and India. Prof said what study the Asian countries in wa omuno the omunima de find defensive football.
0: Very good.
1: And to South Korea there, when any bona pass out shanwa on Nedian so who goes and will numbers in a year more than on Nedian.
0: That's right.
1: Anytime they are much South Africa and as a South Korea be any African team, Biano, they are scoring in twos, threes, fours, and co. Into a moment, share one, say my share one, the upon game. No. Into a moment, Biano, I'm attacking minded. Into a bonus, I know maybe I'm a tunnel.
0: They keep pressing.
1: pressing football. They always want to force you to commit a lot of errors. So that don't make me a chance on that. Normally, born and fair from their two net. They are very clinical, prof.
0: Yeah.
1: South Korea.

0: clinical. They are very swift and clinical. In this case, in South Africa, for me, and say, in this particular game, Omuyen win, Nadia, also Monsieur clinical upfront. The South Koreans will come at them. They have to make sure the chances never back. While there are South Koreans now attacking, the space is no major. Well, you know, the midfield and the defense, you know, South Africa for me to me a chance on that. No money, a lot of experience and composure to, I mean, convert some conversion rate, you know, across. I'm tempted to believe so much. May I be gaming him?
1: Okay, and you know, Ken Kanija and Alten and Kamidin the Profi Kiolas are good. You catch back up. This is the 2026 FIFA World Cup coverage in the bro. You can't home with Tibiaba and Koda only anyway. It's answered you, man. You don't hear.
2: Hey, baby. I missed you so much. What are you doing right now?
3: 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We are going for lunch. I'll see you in the office on Monday. Yes.
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1: That's my... That's my... Madina, Madina, Madina, Madina, Madina, Madina.

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8: My name is Kwame Biyun from the 2026 FIFA World Cup coverage on Adum TV. Yes, in Kunya City, you can copy myself channel public to your side. Maybe I will be an air now. Okay, home now. Yeah, did you ready? Etian Sambro King Kanija enemy in Okwesi Walanyo Walasa. Good day, catch any yes in Kunya. Yeah, did you ready? Etian Sambro Sister Sarah Hanuma Obaman Yametia. Quick wonderful camera guys, nothing so technical guys, some more and nothing so Bernard Paddy Buchi and so my night support. Amaniama Etian to 2 year game. No, South Africa, warm any South Korea. In fact, last time. South Africa for say omo e ba from Tanzania no now money nyame fe kran so my musa e wo last game o mu tie sabo mi nim say bibi e koso as attitude we no mo de ba mu dia Korea fund your money adi
9: prof me feel say omo facial expression no e ka bibi e fa how disappointed omo fi some start a tournament no omo tie anye yi e no mo share host country Mexico, and this is the same country. A boy 16 years ago, I brought a opportunity to host here. No, boy, but I'm going to be and show mumbo 1-1. And a Mexico funny the omu to me, Asia South Africans, you know, some actually come saying a red card, but then again, almost second game, no. Omuye able to come back then salvage a point against Czech Republic of which I'm more and I back with Jinaso say and the game is omu to mbom huma di nomu di nkunimua maybe the possible 8 countries no make me a finish it or make di yedo or make me a qualify already in this particular group no you name say or maybe to say Mexico I qualified that no when 6 points were qualified then South Korea no South Africa nene ebe boy and the prof. Oh no, we need the first game against Czech Republic into our 3 points in the Honda. On any second game and a Mexico channel. Interneno on also no air shade so be to me secure. I mean 1 point to be now on so to me a team. A South Africa only had 3 points. And a South Korea only had just a point to make sure it's a qualification to the round of 32. No, a to me ba e the ama omumienu in. And ama game on anka said enye. Time for fanfare. And your bra fin ye best rest in a day. A bra as or see a ma young my foo in a huni say or cook a day in him ne nya brace pasi or con at South Africa mining in him titrumo and it's a World Cup out banning in South Africa for bar. Omo by expectations no a very high from the indigenous South Africans no but omo be do World Cup now say ye be bo match and ye best that say a bo matches no na kwa buachi be din and the South Africans. So me jitu me say a bakwasam ni nyome bebre and a South Africans, you know, among Mudimina, as is a mind you, the last two editions of the Nations Cup, no, Bakwa Koso, Ivory Coast in 2023, South Africa football, so Ebon Mumbani Kominima could do Ted, it was our Medinasia, who go Bruce Domo, a yes, Abakwasam team. Among your baby, I just say, among your Gidio, who go Bruce Mu, and a Mufu say, baby, who go Bruce Afa, as she shaking Naba Baby Sam Pensoni dear. Or so at least the retirement package, you know. Ultimately, South Africa qualify from the group stage. Ebabe ye Ashansudeni Abakwasam say the history of the country, you know, Omon could walk up and perform better than this particular one.
8: Okay. Until now, who can South Africa say, I say, Omon can say disappointment. Am I disappointed on how I almost started game, you know, is here fine. And I'm sure, say, South Africa, I'm first World Cup since 2010. I feel I'm doing 18 such. But no day, as one shabby to him, so now for the occasion, we are not saying. And is it here?
9: Oh, well, there's so she be a tour also because we are South Africa for your name, senior, you know, for the past years, you know, or more to me at the place or more famous on the continent of Africa. One can enjoy, I mean, famous defender, which is a McFish, McFish, South Africa home. And of free Obeka, I mean, Obi to say Sean Bartlett. Sean Bartlett, Edgini Diapa, Siabonga non vetimo, Edgini Diapa, and Okranum, Eddie Dimwa, maybe this, if you were Shabalala Mo, and so Tecomo di Semina, Adiji Domodi, Akemo, what I say. And then they abedu Rowan Williams, and then the Nam Fufu Yamon, so a holy mantle, no Ama South Africans. But then again, so here South Africa, or Bob woke up a prof. So South Africa ba World Cup pa obe winning match no eya na ehu odin ed ma South Africa for na ti se na making say you know France 98 am to make him made in appearance 3 matches on boy no omo bo draw me no eno mu lose one eno mu different group stage then Japan Korea 2002 omo win just one game omo bo draw one eno mu say lose one then the 2010 a year omo last World Cup omo boy apart from this one eno so no mu nya akonwa omo host no having everything at their disposal including the voices and the masses of the South Africans omo tell omo chini na no 4 matches omo bo and that's a 3 matches omo bo group stage no prof bakopen omo tumi win here and on board drop back and on lose back until South Africa for ankasa your man ya omo nim so mo nyina yi until pressure dey pressure wo mo so and they say the World Cup say e bi mu a FIFA for mo nyansa mu omo dey ko 48 ni ade dey so your country now ba na say wo mpeni 40 fe no mo hwe na Cape Verde ni Spain boy ya Cape Verde ni Spain e boy yi boy ya Democratic Republic of Congo any Portugal boy yi na yama wo any Mexico na say won't mean mo won't Czech Republic na won't mean nyen win na won South Korea be shea na won be free wo tournament na won nyen win dia. I think it's the indigenous South Africans, you know, it will be fair for them to be disappointed in the team. What you say?
8: Okay,
9: I'm okay. Disappointed. I'm okay. Dikas also me disappointed.
8: And see OS na as a transit here na say South Africa and South Korea and the battle between the South and everything else about. So, you know, we had to there are no money previous meetings. We have been for we knew our last friendly at 1-0 in 2017. Minim said, and nobody matter and a Julia. We are Musa Korea for H. Portugal for in 2022 World Cup, no, and our almost show South Africa will be Air France in 2010. And my almost so 18 H. Romiti Minim underdog story, no, a play out else a game we won.
9: Oh, we play out our game we mu, especially when you know Omeyanji at the South Korea. Omu a fair idea of the African countries are Omu ni Asia. We nim say Omu so far Omu share 16 different African countries, and that 16 different African countries about 50 something games. And Omu name African countries ni tumi abo Omu warm immune a little over 20 something wins in so Hornmonti. Prof, if not anything at all, the number of games on my ball and the number of African countries on my share, that is 16, you know, will give them fair idea of how the African football, you know, looks like. Then again, the last 4 years at the World Cup, you know, how many Ghana, near with the same group, together with Portugal and Uruguay, and you know, senior South Koreans, you know, perform here. In fact, that particular World Cup, you know, Prof, when him say Ghana and Uruguay, everything, I'm a Portugal and South Korea. It to be qualified for my name. So, I'm on your mind. I'm about to walk up on our own. For say I'm so. I'm to me here. I'm so bad to me here. Into South Africa for any day. Pressure warm so. Say as underdogs for no. Also I'm to me here, baby. Na and then I'm the two winning. This is the last game. A do or die. A make or break. Either you stay in the competition by winning, or you go for draw and then you bow out of the competition. Into if you say yen start the game in there, the destiny of the South African team, no, is in their own hands.
8: Okay. And the still Adom TV so ni egusu ejine ya. Ye hwe ni mse kwambia so yedin kuma audio beti nse pim ne jao. 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was a neutral grounds for these two teams.
9: Well, many sure say,
8: and the countries who are normal pitch camp or Canada,
9: South Africa for the minimum say, say if country be benefiting for maybe a game in Barcelona, it should be the South Africans because South Africa for mobile tournament, they're on my basis. What do you say? On my and one on my copies, and meaning, sir, South Korea for so, San or Monso, a statue or Modi, and in tea, South Africans not in a whole album games in your day, oh, and then a one on my bomb first game. So, who caught tournament in a draw? No one's our first game, winning host country. I'm sure, say one of the Quaco Pitchy Camp. Send a bill between a clamor with the weather name, no man who do a war, no to many host country now. So, for all these times, South Africa could be see a war, or may any dean, any Mexico. No, I just want to believe, say, on me to me, Abua, and much as a Neno, and no maybe be to me a common favor against the South Koreans.
8: Okay, now, Obama, there's a reference, dean, any AF, I could do tell you. On the original case, Argentina and this year, I'm so only was here, MS South Korea phone, and one of the teams was show muda. Oh, a competition, my already name say, and then on a subit and then what the El Crans from Kosoka. Competition, you know, you should then who a year referees and come over until say, MS Namanda Blasters there as a penalty offside, then Okonyaba, it means a PMU, a Senna. Yeah, sure, and so I can see.
9: Well, officiating, and yeah, bad.
8: Too bad.
9: You made it, I see, even though you know, referee in the human institution, and for that matter, no union 100%. Definitely, there will be
8: Carlos Correa, as a violent me,
9: I'm a coffee break.
1: You need to take care of this one.
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1: And a bit of casino too.
4: 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Press the button. 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
1: The hustle is real, but Ghanaians are pushing it. 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So you fucking MTN.
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0: not about the 90 minutes. It's what you put into the 90 minutes. It's not just about the win. It's about the will to win. It's not just about the jollof. 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This advert is FDA approved.
1: It's not just about the game. It's what you put into it.

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4: 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So we need more of you do what you are.
5: Woman, so a room of humor with every bit of seriousness, Nubia, Eddie Eba. Tennis a match with you. I think I'm very attending.
6: Yeah, you know, never match a mobile ding. The fact is, South Korea for any young qualifier, Mexico qualify every group. No, a draw in this game at the South Korea economy, a win in this game at the South Africa, a bit to me, the baby, a woman. And the South Africa is going for a win. While South Korea should probably settle for a draw. In terms of say, a very hard time as a tag of war. Me and who are and a bit me dim could me feel say, which of my face expression, I'm a dimina, I will tell down him why. It tells you the business at stake. And prof, there was some and an opay. Me assure say, South Africa for a mayor of Mwati, it be my enemy.
5: Okay. Then I say, we did as a two teams in the air by a pitch in the swan, sir. And then I say, she be almost spread it or more. A flag and Osana, a culture and as a tradition of the competition. I know, but no more spread it. I say, yeah, both be a national team, let's say, Chibiano. I can't see Ebesha, Sentinel, Ukuma, let's say, the attendance, we want to say.
6: Oh, well, so far, this World Cup, your attendance in here, bad. A group state, but then again, Prof, who experience, were going to multitude to come to be, but only media dancers say, they started tournament in England. Cash won't go for Mukakra. You free how you play anymore? Because who didn't say knockout games? I am not able to. It was sort of chain. You know, group stages. You know, to play anymore. I born no more. I had no. So I bring insurance. I'm on phone. So performance have been free. Because can I start this? For now, only there. Make us so far so good. Our competition, I say. Attendance, I am massive.
5: I have my own videos been so I say, I'm on for a cut ticket. I'm also coaching at home. I'm going to fan park.
6: I mean, who come in a ticket to home, send quiet the mama. Never to me, I answer, do any better. Our fan parks are hold door. Before I say, I want excitement in a quiet more than I say. No question is to be
5: about it. What kind of children? What's the other do America? What's the Interesting. You know, we have a stadium with 53,500. In the Ukuma, as a net, Nipa, woman, as a big, And these countries, so your countries are almost almost too quiet. Especially South Korea, for no, almost time, almost team that year pass. South Africa, for no, I don't say. Omi need back cricket team, we must impress the bat. Korea, for no, yeah, almost episode, almost time with team that because almost almost tiny exceptional. Yeah, almost they banana. If they are not in, so almost budget year, but they come and then almost show themselves approved. But almost ball, almost vision, so almost team say no. They are coming of age with regards to air soccer.
6: And tournament, we anchor some for the expectation, you know, air high because the last tournament, you know, I'm going to record the round of 16, air quarterfinals, you know, free mo. Apart from, you know, I'm on highest height when it comes to World Cup, air time, I'm going to host it with, I'm going to anchor some Indian for the chair Japan. That is Japan Korea 2002. I'm going to record the Kobe semi finals, I'm going to also fourth air hot. Munti, Prof, South Korea for me, or Maya, or mining now with GDS, a few work up also to me, AAB, probably a woman.
5: Oh, okay. And see, Obama, I see last South African World Cup, I'm giving back on boy, I'm going to assist the 2,567. I'm going to do my dear, I'm going to do TNT South Africa for no, and so national anthem.

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South Africa and South Korea and Omo Ede Pimso. Two teams no enya epimo memuse Facundo Terro wono any center man and chono sobe bua peno na jumedieno and so etime akonkan.

Facundo Otero, Argentina referee. Oye, Bema Tintin Gramo pa Gina Ninaso. And then one on a Gina Mashama. Sajumeti away, so etime akwankani ama fenuno. Kanashan is to say Koso our Canada memo. Estadio Monterrey, our Mexico. And our Mexico memo. On a sa game way to draw away a massive Group A encounter Kasiapa. I just say qualification no idea. Here Edema Afenuno. Wow, do the Abedi Agrono, Agrona Nkasa, and Abedu. Into South Africa, and now share coaches now. Hugo Bruce, and then one Ginemo. And then Nelson, we make three changes. Ewo, and she say anymore. Stefalio, Sitolo, and then Wapem. Evidence, Mapoka, and so Ginemo. Sansuana Prantier Mofoken Woma Bemo Epa Abesia Kanibi Diama South Africa and Oko South Korea almost had three changes. Sakayemi and Sana Waya di free. The last game one also a poyano. Tendei Lita Suk Echinemo Enafe On Yanju and Suchinemo Wahi Chan and so Apechinemo. Neselija soon a free more, Kim Wan a free more, and I fe some women and so and that went to me and Shasia. Hugo Bruce, a South Africa coach. Gina and Anso come up. Tino Seria and that Ebeko Ediama. Woman in our sa and she says strong kwa. And they passwano. Tanashina Ayama and the producer. And now pay wash out poor much made in Aboa Quemo. A new Ramo Wadum 106.3 FM. I'll promise Dubate. And they were a suit in a more.

Kuamaka. And Osha South Korea, Neomashe, Koko, Ewasoro. And a South Africa, Ashe, Akukosra, Die, Efsune Form, Ene, Hosininano Sanetie. The most South Korea, the NFL, Formano, Etuntum, Referee, Teru. Opa Penoma, South Korea, Nenya Kunyana Shasie. We are Group A. Morocco, Enyanitia, Timotita, Unim Sadia Tiamano. And this year, Kasse Team South Qualifier. A Bibremo, Amai, Edu, Kopia, what you made the Arsenal. 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Ma infinfino, a Ruse, papa, papa, papa. 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A clapon, ama pon epi. 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

Bedem Fifini, South Korea, Kim Jong-un, but Jamu Diamanini and Bako Poko, on the stretch Jamu Diama, Lian, Lian and Pia Bono, so Kim Jong-un, but Jamu Diama Lian, South Korea. Womo and we said South Africa for the Madia or so ma eh media de mi here and is many 1 point Mr. Minfama Sima Edu any apoa can see mono PNTB Shabi Akunya Pa South Korea Neso South Africa Brantier Ocon Abe you bona to throw in and also South Korea mana. Omo afuno poche poche. And I'm a day. Check you. Senso. Paint you. Omo draw. 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Afuno tu se pafo pafo. Hugo Bruce. Watina entina. Neni apere. Wasis Africa nina yi mumua. Medie. Mempomo. Memanemo. 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Ayete. Akase cross no betimi akode ama South Korea. Wo the left side, wo chama dia mane captain Kim Jong-un, wo pia dia ba dia ma Lian. 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

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years na papa na die Obe retired from coaching after 2026 FIFA World Cup. Obe yeah. South Africa, one more longest seven coach. We coach Bakua. We finished fourth with Belgium as a player. Ewo 1986 World Cup. Opo matches miensa, three appearance. Osta team yenu, ewo group stage. Ena bakonso, ope muse, substitution. Obrano omani Spain, edi epim so. Baye beshe penalty, kama. Penalty shootout, washa enedie. Coach, Hugo Bruce. Onu 1-7 aname katirono. Yet to us, Osima, a Dumi and Sani Apo, South Africa, Nyakunyano, West Sanimo, 10-10-10. Ma, short to Nako, Tirene, Esson, Nelson, Bobo, Nimono.

Yentuaso Bono South Africa Guso and Munise Bumuni Kenti Bona Bechiri was Sanem Chen Chen Chen Yama Madao Opia de Aquani Makupe Yachana Shua Refugee for Yama South Africa. It is a journey here. I was studio Hanima who said New Town Zungu Rise a Ben Peche. Semeti Ediani Nihiano, I will see you ha. Nametise Aroma, Tise, a morning froye. A morning froye, Miana Mempejolof. It's my catch order, Mempejolof. Timetia, a morning froye, Nihiana, who said New Town Zungu Rise, you ever did the Asiada, Dr. Fopo, Womunpo, you ever did the Asiada. Angola. Oh no, but where did you have much? Where did you have a joke? Where did you? We are Angola, the Superman, New Town, Zungu Rise, Nemonette, Eti Sabri, when I'm quite so bit me, I could a chance for South Africa, do a Chara Kanechi, a Hruse Baba Babadaso, the Pequaya Kowunya, Sana, South Korea for the Kachrom, Cross Nako, Nesudapi, Oma Hedia Pie. South Korea, Mrantiano, Tintinia, Omoshadan Yebi, Nesso, Esrupo, Obehuri, Nawanoa, Oya Tintino, Yenyano, Yapim, Minim, and Habayan, and Yano Mudi, Insuo, Mitchmiano, and Swanum the whole year. South Korea, Nesso, South Africa, Panomadia, you born a free or a branch here, Apolis. Rupona Petri Kamadiama Ocon Mexico, I was 7 points. I was group in a so Nese Bibia Casa Mexico, I was 7 points. It is Abre Ushe Susu Pronoa Upianti Mishabi Wamosone Czechia Akensia Kosono. Ejina se ya Mexico benya 7, South Korea benya 4, Czechia benya 2, na South Africa enso enya 2.

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She said, wait a minute. 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

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So far, Yapo 38 matches. We any check the Erika 40 matches. Any airport. Gosa, a PA tournament, way more.

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I can't say 101 or Potokasem. 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
1: Me this story, me name say Nukrea.
0: Said eh.
1: Say, we black number Bahwa. 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
1: 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So open.
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Now, Renfi. 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

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Kiss condoms and strawberry gel. 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Kiss condoms. Sansona Kwans Estate, we build your dream homes. Electroland

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1: Tino, I'm sure say you bet me at Tuaso. 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I said, the baby, Aka. It was Shese, you bet me, Amano, medical attention, Kakra. 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

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And a joana joe on Trondi any daytime. And a jupia Angola and then crop for Poetuma. 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A higher doom 106.3 FM Asempa 94.7. Midi Eddie Kobe Stone. 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Itirena Kuriem. 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So far, Oshé FIFA World Cup to media Koswana. Liner Andre Messi Cusitini. Washa 5 goals. Edia Argentina. Vinicius Jr. Asha 4 goals. Ama Brazil. Kylian Mbappe. Asha 4 goals. Edia Ma France Minor. And Erling Haaland. Onosu Asha 4 goals. Edia Ma Norway. Tino Sanet here, Ewo Gokin Chartineso. Oma Shemi and Sanso, Edidi Diso, Matias Cunha, Jonathan Davis, Dennis Onduff, Sanso da Prantia, Ishmael Sabari. Onoso Ashe, 3 goals, Jama Morocco, and Jonathan Mazembe. Onoso Sinakai, Edema Switzerland, Onoso Ashe, 3 goals. South Korea, Guso Ebusan Seminon and Swinyano Maya. South Africa, Mrantiana, Japan, they are to form more call. A chassis at Tintin, they are Babin Kumso. Bonabedi, Apolis, Yawana Shifom, Reference BBC, Yantuaso, a Bonabedi, one in Boom, also a German, they are Quetchy, Liji. Jenja born and so Branchero Usa 23 years and what year

Bono, a buyer, Upu buyer, rebound the Sam buyer, and was signed 18 hours to a CW, and the buyer here draw, and then in there, Sima Ediasani about 30 minutes. Be anti me, Shabby, so far. Oh, I can't see anymore. Sansona, Shakia, and Mexico. And also be anti me, Shabby. Man, South Africa. Where you born a French law? Brantier, Pike, Sohu. Korea phone idea. I'm crying at the chair so much robro from Komuchromudini crowd Korea. Can you bet a mum commentary?

Simedia Samba Kone Apoa Kesi Mono Betano Fena Water Azar Paint Bigo Energy UMP Bank Pepsodent Rush Energy Drink Sports Water Vim Energy Alive Soup Sigma Appliances Fortune Spread Lawson Heber Focus Technology Tabia Takum Run Lotteries Kiss Condoms and Strawberry Gel Kwanse State Electroland Ghana Limited Star Cement Limited and Afe Woo Lucky Omane Kitemo Emma did live commentary in April.

Me and me boss, Mr. Frank T. Ono ewo US memo. 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Isa se me nimse me boss Frank T e chain. 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Sanso ena William the boss. William the super boss. Omo nyina ajina mo awo US memo. Omo 80 live commentary no se de guso ejiguo. 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South Korea. Eni jie na ano moje. South Africa fonso echita fonse. Come on, come on, come on. Munyan in tem, munyan in tem, munyan in tem. Nyefilo ya, nyefilo ya, nyefilo ya. So far, attempts at goals. South Africa ball 6. Korea ball 4. Attempt on target. South Africa ball 3. South Korea moba kokra. Yeah, to also 34 minutes. South African shabby. South Korea soon to be shabby. Kim In Jao, Pia Diama. Kwada Risua, Liji, e Pia Brantia Bakwashi form, Neso, Yetuaso, South Africa Brantia, Mafokane, Wajemun Tempasu de Amapolis, Apolis across the border, Nesirebi, or Pasu de Kama, Neso, Omalusu Possession, Molusu Brantia, Namwine, Segrama for Power, Ma Refugee for the Ama, South Korea. 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E wachire o. And then atadi ano ayo blue. South Africa goalkeeper Williams. Natadi ano ayo blue. The Nasha Bona se chase se tum. Nanka, Oyanya Kunyani Yenaso, goalkeeper. Edema, South Korea. Kim, Sunjiao, Jinjina Bona so. Diope, air draw. Diope, air draw. But I saw it in a Bona so. Ubia Maya Omoe. Oyo goalkeeper Bakua. Nimfieno ewo animi ye pa owo 35 years ya wono 30th September 1990 it was din fishia ediasa enum 35 years nes experience no hermano goalkeeper yesi wo munyi no no munyi experience cross no ako. And now in there, Edema Group A. And you want to say, Coach is in Yinano, Ubiat Nasiantina, Ubiani Apre, Tanasina Emma, Menone Jumano, Oda Pet, Miss Major Commentino.

0: When you're queen, you can see a partner, so a brand here, my circle. A boy, I to a good baby, say, Chirao. My circle, Sinakai, Edima, Lima, so. So far, and then, any game at Tosso, a Dubaco, our body, I'm a South Africa. Was a go back up there, and a dear my South Africa minor. Janano was just so bitch me at in a hole, at in a hole, at in a hole. Yen to us all. Sima Adiasa and watch it, South African shabby, South Korean soon to be shabby. And you remember me to Chan Farmer, watch my phone in security services. Sabri Ubiema. Security for Odua, Omo Radio Sisio Montana Dawson. One year, and yay, or said Namosumayana Jumanibi. Sansuana, driver for, longevity for, and online drivers. Yenimunina Nayana Jumano, Mami Tucham Famamo, Radin Koswa Mamo Pine, Oyimun Free, and she said Pony, Aquensi Dia. Or how at a tea, a jump pony, you'll be the Baba Moso, driver for any security for Sabre Mutiemi. You chum, Ewo, yes, you demo. King promise, can say amen.
1: Amen.
0: Thank you very much. And I'm a bumpy amount. So for Mumpy, okay. We have a mass of a bumpy amount. So Moncoma, come on to my em. Akasima enum nefedi kaino epa de wie anesa anaji mema onda enintine edi me ato anajo machi se no wanya strong voice and strong and commentator of the year yana nitie no edine wara ubi ti anu afemada in this case, there be where they are all and I'll see your boss, Matty. I salute you, Miss Ripe. Anna,
1: I know.
0: There will be better, you know, when you'll be over here near my office. I say about my go for that. You know, Mena Rasamiel Quada de Urenchi, Sports Director Kasiapa, Sansuana Ura Abdullah Awudu. General Manager Raphilip Osebonso, Program Director Semper FM, Mr. Joshua Tigo, Program Director Doom FM, Penifua Udro, Ura Kenansa, HR Raymond Labi, Yenda Munyinase, Yemo put the things together. I'm in there, the live commentary in my Ghana for South Africa and SDB. A brand here, Mofoken. Oshe Nenima.
1: That is true, engineer.
0: 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What you poor, a person, the catcher said, yeah, a boy, a bridge today. What the brother bar said, the doom. No one, yeah, what to be what today. What do you catch on the dooms are? On your grammar, answer. Beautiful, Mofokane, what Pian, the Atua Kama, born a guitar, a branchia, a mata. 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Gana say, and now to say, Ubi, Koya Fire, Koda, baby, cried anybody on Snawada. And Ugrian Nim Gunim Puni, Una Montrain, get you Christian, your bomb, Kabakuni, we are. On our behoo. I'm going to prepare holiday. I'm prepare to on the way Saturday way there. And then Sunday will be a cover beer. Monday, I'm going to term. Refugee offside, the TS South Africa. Madame Fopa, Tire Kitani, Tire Dafom. A plant here, Makopa. South Korea ni any South Africa ni and a kabuma omuchie apno on said that sports in it here.
2: Yeah.
0: And ya good ye bakwa and in kabum and eba. And in kabum so unique. Yen to aso a boom sentum ma South Korea. Omo any apere Sanso and a South Africa. And so any apere. Check in Shabi, Mexico Shabi, South African Shabi, South Korea Sun Shabi. We are last group matches. And you know, your free will be said simultaneously. And no, I am and break crow, now way up, now we so up. And on a yade Ashisha Swano, South Korea. Umribo Nati Praka, Wajemo, Tempaso, Benkuma Femo, our South Africa opponent, Tabe Musano. And so beautiful. A branch here, Mudao, Watafo Majapone Kama, Wachatumo, Center Circle, Itira Kuwim, Wachapone Midama, Apolis, Apolis, Epian in Tempaso, so South Africa, and SDP, where you poor one. So I'm not switching up on us so. When you're Kunyano, we're ready to Chad Academy, South Africa, crossing the Bitchmia Kwana, Neso, Maseku. When you're corner kick, Aprantie Maseku. South Africa need this year 22 years in our DA. Tusha South Africa team now, and you're very young. And omu mutu tuwana ano, weye dedikaya, omu siya kain, ewa waka abjumedi ase, epeja na chen chen chen, itire na kuriye miya pime pie, mabono ye, goal kick. 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So for a microphone on Peso Bompayama Security for ATA and online drivers are one more ATA. If free and air corner and sign any Musio and the opponent for Bessie Shebiano, Yen Chemo yesterday, Mobompayama, Security for the Mammy.
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0: 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Omukure Anso and our sponsor, the senior national soccer team, the Blasters of Ghana. Omukure Anso and our sponsor, Ghana Football Association. And it's a Oma Poneka Kranso Ediaba Multimedia se Wakapi Yenso Yenjina Yenanso Kama. Pepsodent do the two Chusiano pa na chuse enumre. Pepsodent do the two. Rush energy drink. Be bold. Be you. And I face pause water. Don't just play. Dominate. Vim energy drink. Vim day inside. 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

0: 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And for whom she will be.
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2: 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Bag bia. And my papa won't you gumuno. 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Ube warm, elk one barrier. A quana de call a yepo. 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
1: Just a chain gospel.
0: Na me de bomb tie. Na me de chain ya me mina. Just a. 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Menga say chain gospel, but me sume gospel ni. Me sume gospel ni iso. Aha. Eti 45 minutes who follow kakra net say.
1: Well, a fantastic game. Me ho say South Africa for no. Omunim South Korea pass say omo no me smart. Nti omo fa mo adwen say in can first half no. Omo ni omo be call boot for boot. Say na be ya omanya early goal. Na omo dey secure omo way. 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Na omo say no. Omo nya chances na no ma say no. Omo nya more chances but and could see she.
0: Okay. All right, 80 promise Dubate, eh?
1: Yeah.
0: Dubate.
1: And now Dubate.
0: Promise Dubate.
1: Dubate, we can Dubate, we profilize
0: Dubate.
1: Dubate.
0: Promise Dubate.
1: Dubate.
0: Okay.
1: That's right.

kuchino no nonsense ompero ibia basa eni bra pre ne ya fina wodi niama epa abiti agro tie feto smienu yei aye sakra en tempaso da brantie castro james apem and what's that edi some women apem another Kim Jinju and so apem the three changes and afe coach no aye efe tosumie no jumedie no ashasi en tempaso live on Adum 106.3 FM Asempa 94.7 International Aima Udaya Miss Media commenting here. Come in, me and the Asani as the Enyajmano. In Genea, we have phone see the Jesus Awada Roma. Make out, Keke, Vingaza Wada, make out. I'm going to go to the house.

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1: okay
0: nti omo ewo me telegram channel na so omo ewo me whatsapp channel na so omo ewo telegram group na so obiani eye no daily na ye de apple discount ka kankra and ano guy ba ko send him message me chat to page na so also was starting with 15 CDs. As at 3 days ago, no one had 2,900.
1: Wow.
0: Yes, 2,900.
1: Wow.
0: Account burden, yeah.
1: That's a really
0: and who discarded too much. And you need to know that now you're trying to crank that.
2: And only rollover and different than you.
0: Rollover, and no. Yeah, now you just can be the chassis. Mm. At account burden, no. And no, who discarded too much, no. They open out the chassis.
1: Okay.
0: And a bonsoir wee. And them now they know echo conica crank crack. One line. Aha. TV tournament in a nothing in a beer at the other side.
2: So Jabu.
0: Aha. Tinamea to my July 19th. And you be beer soon after I account, you know. Yeah, I account, you know. It's him in a mere 12,000 hobby.
2: Wow.
0: Aha. Crack. Chatticket,
2: Colorado,
0: America,
2: Denver, Colorado,
0: Utah, America, South Denver. Aha, it's a buono cacrenca. Nafia, it's you know, me what's up, no man, and how did you jump it? Nemco for Iomoho, Lala Sulala, it's you there, testament, our telegram 0500 533 313. Our telegram channel and also our telegram account. 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Or Sikobi, add me to our telegram channel and our WhatsApp channel. No, WhatsApp no, my dear, me moda is a majabo. Oh boy, I know. Go for the how we drew Germany now. You're restricting me. We drew Austria, me you see ye. We drew Amsterdam, me you see ye. Germany, Kwane arrested me. Basically, I tell me 136 days and so ye.
1: Ah,
0: I said Ghana Kobo friendly match in Drew 136 okay. Days. Timini was up, she say, me was up number near foreign number. And they say me you see. And also remember, Boa had that. No man's number, Chimaso. Menye, tune the telegram there and the Walu Walla. Simajana and Crown and the Apo, our KCMO PNT Misha Bonibi Nase, Ejinani Seya, dear Nase, South Africa, said Omujan Crawford Quine, Ephraim Groom, Amamuba Ganano, South Africa, Yakunano, we a chance, Cassia Parma, South Africa, and Sulebi, Shaguk Pawachi Frava, Goki Paratu Wachi Frava, but to the holding as a Boniba. So short in a coma, Kosi and Kosi, Koda and Koda, South Africa, Naya Kunya, Kasia Padima, Abrantia, Maseko, Neso, Enipami, and Nuna, and Chad Weshi Antino, Nessa, with me, Aya, do be a piano, Kibano, or to the Huri Kura. Here to us all. Simedionum and the Apo Romano Sekujinani Seya Dia Mexico and Watopu Group no 7 points. Shannon say Mexico, I am one of the countries. One more a host to Jumedi, a US of A, Canada, and Afe Mexico. Mexico is an Armenia, but Canada and Sarah A. US Ninjano, a pin pitcher. A pin pitcher. Peche kura.
2: Where is Lewin?
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0: 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So far, we are in the 8th appearance of war Yadiyama South Korea. Once you go back to Crown Farmer Home, it is said I may confirm my table in Nigeria. And on a, almost a confirm my screen in Sudia Mayano. 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

0: 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And no, no. Azen. Because still, Mexico, they say when you're 9 points. Tine se, South Africa, opeso tine se, he says, wano, ebe she, South Korea, ebe bia mano. Looks like Mexico fans ni biwa park ni zoo. En omu momna, omu supporto. 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
0: Nampolu Nanim and so far so very good game Sammy the good page in the swing in Anno a pay South Africa, chido. Omo hunu di omo de bone ye. 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

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And what did me a cyber run in Mua? What the worst one in Sano? South Africa, they say when your baby, Gina, I met you, man, I attended the South Korea. It sounds like if you say Mexico I qualified it so far over 9 points. South Africa better sumi you know with 4 points. Nothing check here. Why you are see our South Korea to sumi and sa. You know, yen to us where and maybe pray why an him Sima. And you see and I in the Apono. South Korea, Mobibia. And so my young in term. Yes, before no delay. Mama, you need it at a film. Mama table, never you know. A film, the only about. Yan to us, where? Sima, do you see and I in the Apono? South Korea coach na sorry. And now when you're tired of them here, who they own for Yashawano? Who they own banana on any dia, sir? Ibi Rahu Yepa. Ibi Rahu. 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And so up him somewhere me song a jina so kachensu de po mu pebi you born in the upper South Korea omechi me and many me ya atikanana emre ene bechre omu popo ni bi nenso akase ometikano South Africa Fonso
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they sap a pepper na South Korea the NIA ato plans omo head ya meet me edia uremo this is the South Africa Hugo Bruce wako park bus next year chile onko no bia kobi international aima menu na ye 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

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I'm going to put my live commentary now, bro. Yes, I'm at work in CNSO from Hydration Break.

One more 19 minutes. 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So far, the game back Aka, Christian, Ghana. And I feel Colombia and Portugal. No, none in there. Now Ayiska. And another 9 hours. And also Aka, Tunisia and the Netherlands. South Korea and Ghana. And Colombia and Portugal. Croatia and Ghana. Croatia and Ghana. Yet to us all, Sima to your song, Mienune Apono, South Africa, Sebako, South Korea, and Timin TV. Wintimi and Tekano. Nemo Pono, Ekita, South Korea. See a Kasei. And yes, Mexico, and so Ashe, Czechia. And I said Czech Republic. Oma show me kami enua. Omuntime. Enti mubako kra. Bona kum ten ten ten and should be South Korea. Minim game plana. Omu pese omu po. Baroja pepaswa. Coach. Epo. 3-4-2-1 formation. And a South Africa airport 4-2-3-1 formation. None in there. South Korea, Ayan Sakraye, Abranchie, Guisung, Abem. South Africa, so, Enche, Omosu, Ayan Sakraye. Mahunse, Omosu, Abranchie. Rainers, Sinakani Mama Melody Sanders, one also Abidjan Touchline. You know, Rainers Ebem. Rainers Ebem.

Mamelodi Sundowns. So far, was your 4 goals in 14 matches. What body am I, South Africa? And then the game, I thought so 15. 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Akunya pa ne so da bi. 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

0: goal kick. 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
0: And who's your song we mean? Well play a war. Do what you had a carimon and so. Born into me and coma. Refugee foul, Editia, South Africa. Sasia Kupia, song women, Ashifom. Sima, Edia, song, Aciani, Apono. Maseko, Nigoa, Waseno. Ewa Sima, Edusia, Miensa, and Termina, Nuani, Kitem. Masara Africa, Sabakua, South Korea, Intimente, Kano. TMS, Sene, Becro. South Korea branch here, Liji, cross the border, 10-10-10. We train now, Kuriem, and so Kusian Kusi Kwada and Kwada. Liji, Jina Bona, so they call him. Liji, a chassis, 10-10-10, and so they be. Omo cross the snow, Yana, and Korsaria. SH me called him home. Nasar Africa, Mantena, Afakunya, and so. Bona Sabatu, and Chada Kananim. South Korea, watching Bako, Neso, Ope Kwanya Kowonya, a Japon, so a sentinel and a bonus to be him, crossing our corners to the B. I'm saying, South Korea, Sininya Butre, Lika in, no, so ya Prantibia, Hugo Bruce, Masode Jan, and so Nenya Bire. It sounds like I said they were taking lead, you know. So I'm sure I'm to tune in my ear. Nasa Fanny Kwanwa, a Benny Yay, Papa, Papa, Papa, Papa, Papa. Kind of sentence to say, we're a group A,
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0: And I just say, Guswa, yeah, pay amount. So far, said America, catch on. Me, you know, say, Gina, say, dia, South Africa, never qualify. South Korea. So, Gwinsun, Ope Munche, Obenya, yellow card. Obeji, yellow card, this answer, one money boy, ye. A free kick, South Africa, Nyakunyano. South Africa, in here, go back on now, near who said was 70 so. Cross Nako. My head, the boy, I'm a born up here. South Africa. On the born, 80 agro, a war. South Korea, for no. Do a chatter, can you so song we mean? A boom, I'm a born up here. Goalkeeper Williams. Gina Bonne so do a chada cano can kufano. A boom sent to me at Wagu baby cra. Tetroin. South Korea supporters no animal bossa bossa. Sanso and a coaching so animal bossa. Ato plans. South Africa, Ayan Sakraye. Omu yi abrantiye. 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Ama Adams apemu e babi si akaribi. Jaden Adams. On the Sinaka Edmund Mamelodi Sundowns. Tinesse South Africa team in the Timo Mofuano, Ayabi Bribe, Ewum. Jahan Kebe friend said, look up Blasters, no. And I said, Omo Siakai Edmund one more various clubs in South Africa. No, one demon team to my pa. Shannon to say Ghana, yeah, the Benjamin Asari. On up, now you the only local player or captive in the home. Solomon Abesi, you didn't toast on my. Tigane, go keep on his own team, you know. Nanka Abesi, Akushim. So, Kobrane, $100,000 in tea. And Vanuko, baby. 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

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So benyamu kwanya no, I am mad at that. 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South Africa, e difeni ye pa. South Africa, e difeni ye. 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Said I'm defending up. Check blasters of Ghana, Dianokra. Neso, they come as you shall know me. Ghana, they are here. And it's England, Intimi, and Shay. And they say, and Shibia, and also on Shibi. A simple FM. A chance for South Korea. Crossing a call, the Obeka Tumuhe. Oh, South Korea. Omunya kwenya nini na aneso. So meka tumino. Na kwenye buwa chibidi. Kusi ya mkusi kwa da mkwa da. The tari ya nawai. Ukukula ni ya jesi form. Neso emrebe pre womu. And Jennifer. A simple FD. One in buwem. Wa mwaya branch ya nekama. One in kita bono. Piani Kwani Mukaka, Neso Yahe, still South Korea, Shah South Africa defenders Ninina, midfielders in defenders in Abekabu, actually, Uben and Adia firm, and none in there, where it's South Korea, you know, Omo cross the board if you actually near today. Would you be fun call, ain't you know, would you not be beside what Bob said to me? Jini se coach our tactics BS waye Sasa Kanesima and so 7 minutes. 7 minutes. South Korea a here draw. South Africa a here win. Mensu Kramiti a me here win or draw for South Korea. Etino Yamhe. South Korea cross Nako. When I come to my corner kick, and South Africa, Chirono, Omuwa, Korea, for the only say, Omu and Tientia, and Tino, Pony Dua, Nasitole, Sito, Sitole, Sito, Sitole, Papimapi, a corner kick, a pigeon, a tent, a Tira Korean keeper, Pie, a Bepim one, Piema. A boom say to me, am I throwing? Sima at your watching, and I 84 minutes. Any upon so far, third place ranking, Bosnia and Adakane, Sweden, our three, Croatia, our three, Korea Republic, our three, Algeria, our three, Paraguay, our three, Scotland, our three. South Korea nya kwenya ne sude bi corner kick e se do mama mo home ne so e se South Korea man home ne so corner kick a pija de ten ten ten a chipo na to one so e omo chipo na obi ni wo ma disappointed. Adiama South Korea for disappointment be a album. So far, South Korea up 5 corner kicks. South Africa up 4. Ball possession. South Korea possess it 68%. South Africa one asset. Neso, a possessi 32%. You know, you're here. A free kick. Yabepo, Editia. South Korea.
Yapija Kusi and Kusi Koda and Koda

0: 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Bidi ni waji. South Korea. Womo apprentice. One in boom. The sasa bro, akane ho. 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Ube discover that ji, son weme. Son. The boy they call him. A piano they are chile. South Korea. Cross number call. A call. Akadiaka. Nesu debi. Still South Korea. Abu kita boy mo. Awo ATA boss nano. Akunya pa. Nesu debi. Mane batu mo. Oh. South Korea. Ehia draw. South Africa. Ehia win. South Africa. Seba ko South Korean tiye. Korea supporters na chance here soon. South Korea supporters no. Uma chance here since omo popo ni nyina. And he said South Africa di one goal. Asha wo mno. A simple FM. And they are now to be a yekano. Ya no musi Ghana. Ya ntimi an possess e. Na so ya dia se. Ya ntimi at draw. South Africa, one process it. Neso, the here we born him, no. Eh, yeah, resource, no. And on a watch, you know. Nemum, a minute, oh, a Kasima, Bakuna, Smed, your crown, so. The chassis, a tin, tin, tin, and Sudapi. Eh, true it. The Turin Tempasso, South Korea, for Nechiwa. Mexico supporters in any age. Edia Momu Timino. Omania G. Yepa, South Korea supporters in Asia. Esu. Oma Shasia Esu. Sima Ensia and Omo. Rafi de Simensia Natoso. South Korea. Omit me the 6 minutes in Atikano. Ama. Omanya, Diomo Shishana. Tino, Yame, crossing over corner, should that be a throwing? Gatun Tempasso, South Korea. Omo de Porna Bigina, South Africa, for the so. South Africa, so when you go no, or pack a bass, Nessie, or Untunko, baby, cross Nasako, should that be? The South Koreans, you know me, who didn't hear? Yeah, no more cross across the border because over cross one will be anywhere. Nasaba. Naso, Majidi Sebi, I know the game plan. Liji, Majemo, Tiponama, Brantier, Naso, Debi, Eatia Faso, my South Korea still, Omasa Tipono, born a dear, Omu Poninina, Liji. But German Tempasso, Diama, Mwa in Puem, on a stretch at the apart, South Korea, tis a penalty, South Korea, tis a penalty, South Africa Fono, some women, Onye, was set to born at war, one at the some women, Gina Borne so. When in Puem across the border, on a Sidebi, Etrakuim, Bona Pera Pera Kona kick. Pressure upon pressure. Pressure South Korea, Eddie C. South Africa, so no. And you want to South Africa, branch about Kutishi, you know. What down flats? Sense pressure na no day. Corner kick. Nessua sorry. South Korea. Oma peja kona na. Tire na kowie na sudabi. Kosi an kosi koda an koda. So far, oma bo 6 corner kicks. A peja bono. Nessua tira go. Goalkeeper som. Goalkeeper Williams. Waso bo no media South Africa. Kaya brina ni so kaya jinisem. Se da branchia no wine poro, se grama for power. 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Ukon dia mani goalkeeper Williams. Opposite to my body, throwing South Africa supporters. You know, almost shut time and I got 3 minutes. Hugo Bruce, a tough friend. I know, or sister mommy and Sawi, and nine in there. A throwing, I turned 10 passo. Nesso, a Sambugu. South Korea, I'm only supposition ama South Africa. Mbata, a piano tempasso. Mbata did it yapum. Mabono. Tiafasoria ma. South Africa, Mranchero, Apaku, Etiro, Kama. Oma Bum Sentum. Akasima, Mienu. Akasima Mienu, South Korea. Do something before you die. Throwing South Africa branch wa bobo negu. When we saka 2 minutes. 2 minutes. Mexico has 3. Goose ni flow on a house today. And why did it? Song we mean. A boom say boom, I'm a bonegu, baby. South Korea coach in Raho Simami and Uyake, Ebitimia Bakwa Sam Kasia Padiama, South Korea, Somani Betty, Anamba Koswa Diaraho Akasima Miansa, Mienu, a Pedia Bonnetin, Tin, Tin, Share, a Tire Pai, was South Africa, Tiroro, a Tire, Tireso Son. South Korea, Emmanuel Raho. Throwing over to the Tempasso. South Korea, our last chance. Nasura be crossing Uncle Yi. Ma Bibi Nation, Yasabu Megu. Hugo Bruce. Tunse, Wajadi Akanama, Mranchen is away there. And your taxes be ABM. Muamun Nifani. Sima Bakuntem. South Korea Sebreni, South Africa su Sebreni, so betimi a defend South Africa. Woman ya bono, wajina bono so atia faso de ama South Africa. Ometimi ya tugu ana na so goalkeeper. Wachi bono to the tempaso. Adajire ni wo de ma South Korea. Adajire ni wo. Adajire ni wo. Adajire ni wo. Tomo ball long passes. Wana befa. Ubi entimi a fabo debi. South Korea. South Korea, William Apomse Tum, referee, Hugo Bruce, Hugo Bruce, why are Pakwa Sam Kasia Padi Ama South Africa? Mehusani Mnachini Nina, Abichani Weshiani Technical Team, no, South Africa Niadi Mama Joy, Mama Joy Sweni Aji. South Korea, one more free World Cup anymore. South Korea, one more free World Cup anymore. Hugo Bruce Ayaba Kwasem will lead South Africa to run of 16 our 2025 African Cup of Nations. was also third place our 2023 AFCON. Our best finish since the year 2000. And then national was a leading team no, to run of 32. The appointment by the head coach our May 2021. And Jumano Ayatine South Korea win or draw. Went to me. Sika change your pie, pa. So any bread, Tino. But I said, it's a umpire. And it's a Sibua to say, ta. And South Africa, any GM Kwa. South Africa, any GM Kwa. Players in Indiana, Niaje.
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0: Players in Indiana, Niaje. Players in Indiana, Niaje. And South Africa, Bekaya, our biggest win at the World Cup was against Slovenia. Nano, a group stage 1-0, the year 2002. And our Sanso, Eche, France. A bomb 2-1 and also our group stage now also a 2010 it went so abeye one more win about kwa and a one more assign anya na South Korea are one kwa it the entire question yani put him. South Africa, Sebako, South Korea, one more intimate anticano. Emma, Yadina, Dese, Jumediano, Enna, Abba, Neviano. Kim Promise, Yena, Yen Sani Offer. I don't want a better as well.
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0: Enti no upiemo awo FIFA World Cup Group A. Ah, Hugo Bruce. Nenia J. So far, group nemo FBA papa. And of course,
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0: Oshé Machisa Yaboa. She say Yaboa 54 matches. Gosa FBA 161 goals and so far a PMO and Hugo Bruce and then Mranti and also Jimmy advance to the next stage of the competition. So my before in team na fe yamfa and nasiemen mekono na fe yenyemo na jumedi auto akano and also intime and to aso. Shana suse uko group A na Mexico. Omo a qualify omo nya 9 points na se omo modro omo lusu and a South Africa enso a qualify ono so enya 4 points
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0: A South Korea possible knockout stage based on ranking no and on dia ya twere e de amawom na wom check ya de e betumi aka se Womo ekofia nisa. Opa eye group B noa. Womo so apo omu dene wye. Switzerland enya 7 points. Ena Canada enso a qualify. Ono so enya 4 points. Plus of eye 5 goals. Ena Bosnia enso enya 4 points. Minus 4. Ena eno enso eno no. You know, another group also, group C, and also Brazil are qualified 7 points and Onyaye and Morocco so are qualified one also 7 points and Morocco so Onyaye. Nemo Scotland possible knockout stage based on ranking on also any dear and no it's group D ever to also every hall from the last group matches then group E and so match me a catch your say yeah so cool group E now already know Germany are qualified over 6 points aka Ivory Coast on also Enya 3 points and so El Honoma wash say Saint and on also a bit me a call a day amano Netherlands and so El Group F Omotia and also yeah say almost so a bit me a qualifier now so far the Netherlands our 4 and a Japan and so our 4 80 and also a tier and no Egypt and so our 4 and Iran and so our 2 our group G 80 almost so a tier and no group H you know Spain and so our 4 Uruguay our 2 Kuwait and so our 2 and a Saudi Arabia our 1 80 almost so a group no and no now Oko group I France are qualified 6 points and award on money last match in here over 6 points and a Norway so I qualify on also our 6 points on also M money last game now so make me a can as a studio asset what qualify as a break walk on him Senegal any point via El Ho and Iran and so any point via our group no emo group J Okoa Argentina pet and a bit me a studio asset Argentina I qualify woman in Austria our 3 and Algeria and so our 3 and you know Argentina now qualify Austria and you qualify Sanso and Algeria and so intimate and qualify Jordan any Abanibia one also Eda Asiho group K and also Messi Suama said Colombia are qualify 6 points and they are qualify and I feel Portugal and so our 4 now Portugal you know Yentime and confirm and mouse set wa qualify inti and also edia epimo elho eho dia Congo ewo point one and Uzbekistan and so ewo eye she ewo asiewa wano so eche efanibo afi groupa echatuo eye Ghana group no group L and also no ubia and qualify England ewo 4 points plus of 2 and a Ghana and so our 4 points plus of 1 goal 80 and also I don't know Croatia a possible set on also a bit me a qualify minimum Panama dear which you say or no or show one show you see maybe or done on yeah understand you know dear tier I don't know it you know Osha 10th place ranking now I mean she's saying for now Bosnia one of our 4 points 80 or no and a LED third place ranking no just that our minus 1 goal Sweden our 3 Croatia our 3 South Korea and so our 3 a woman said unqualified yeah but yeah ready and also a question yeah you know it you know and then Algeria and so our 3 Paraguay and so our 3 Scotland and so our 3 and Cabo Verde our 2 possible set obit me a qualify no and also a very high Belgium our 2 DR Congo 1 Ecuador our 1 Senegal Africa and you want crew and omg a cry asajia film on sem utu se work up your mkoye a 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South Africa, any South Africa kra okay to ono any Canada ene bebo South Africa I say one Canada ene beko akosia omo ene metime a confirm omo official no e de amao South Africa ene Canada
2: another host nation
0: ai be yesa ngogo no etino ye he sesen ene tie Morocco de ono ebetwen group F na fei Ghana de no group L yeah, she say runners up of group L no Ebisia group A group K Nese yes baby and now no nyebar sanji no yeah pass you be free my free na fe yeah no baby idea see
2: South Africa against Canada say omuni super because omu first time ever omu qualify from group stage and see omu you omu cry ebe omu de because me omu trust your comments say what we na see they be say oh finally we have break the case
0: okay.
2: Just say, case now, Adam, she said,
0: the so more case in South Africa, you know, so against you, you know, almost a case in the Sada also, and she case in the baby in the whole hotel home. Homo, Homo, Yambriki, baby. Okay, it's Mamenda Betano Fuase, Namenda Vena Watan Suase, Menda Azar Painter, say, Bigo Energy, Medamoise, UMP Bank, Monso, Medamoise, Moa Piafo. President Medase, Rush Energy Drink, Sports Water, Vim Energy Drink, Alive Soap, Sigma Appliances, Fortune Spread, Lawson Herbal Center, and FM. Focus Technology, Tabia Takum, Rand Lottery, Kings Condom, and Strawberry Gel, Quans Estate, Electroland Ghana Limited, Star Cement Limited, NFA, Wo Lucky, Nese Omo and Abuaya, Jede live comment, you know, Jede April War. Yami had too much pa, Yabe sign Atuaso, Ama, and she said, no, Sadia Tiano, Yedinina, so a good Aquemo Kama, Eddie Ama Ghana for Hugo Bruce, and a Odi Nemkomano, Neso to me, and Nijia Pa, and a Ashe coach, you know. 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

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DJ Promise now about to us. 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
1: 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Enti promise bi anyame ahwe bi ano. 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
0: 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Na share near ma. 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Eddie Babbe suppose I meet as a four. And so, why you talk on a man or say,
1: oh, Dabby.
0: Now, one fan who want to a soldier for an answer, police for any security. So, then who say, but a security no crowd, whole grandpa, when you mean the final decision. And he said, or then hot on a horn, then so are, who bidding could go. I said, sir, snatcher bring. Now, send another papa now can say, who to travel, wakon toka, cause what can say, ma is a can fan hon to ni nyanko ponso. 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
2: 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This Friday all night, powerful all night. 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
3: 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Amen.
1: Tamake Befa Fayawadi. 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Let us now watch Roch Ninina, the Janina Chirurade. Spend time to God, spend time and encounter with God. I mean, I said, the Yamea can't find one Sunday, Jeremiah 33, verse number 14. A kind. 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

0: 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What would you say? 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Benyemu. 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Now what trinimu software any eshe assembly? That was 1 Samuel 17. Yeah, Baba Twasso. David ya a crime di be a man. 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A brahman phone you know who is a ye a man ye. But David dear.
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0: 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How do you manage it? 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
0: 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Wona wonim wonyankopon they shall be strong. 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What ye abofra? 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What ye? 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But David ni hankasa nuna unyankopo di na fat biyabimo. And nti, o say, Romans 5, verse 3. Also, we can rejoice too when we run into problems and trials. For we know that they help us to develop endurance. and hope. it helps us to develop endurance. And endurance develops strength. Strength of character. And character strengthen our confidence, hope, of salvation. 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
0: 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David is say, O Nyamia or Jimmy free Jatan, Sisrini Jatan Samano.
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0: 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Or say, when Yankopon Kwan, Yam Buafo, Nick Yakoma for Amen.
1: Comfort by Yamia, Papa, starting program or to a Yammy Omobo. Are we a sway? Me Chiri wo, me Dani wo, one my bandente. 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My Radina with John Cobby, I want it. Now, oh no, dear, oh to me, I dear, and I, and I know pay and who to be honest as so. Jemuma, a radde, nay, I decay to Abbey, or back when you couldn't my mouth. Nay, you know, and say, man, foul home to Unumu, so Jemuma, now obey ye, and the amount.
0: This is a comfort, this is Yvonne Okai. I say, thank you, Lord. Thank you, Lord. Kwame Charles. I say amen. Amen. Amen. Amen. Amen. I no pay. Tio, a duro baby, one shiny year, dear nipa becano.
1: Sir.
0: Or any more, a country baby said, to me.
1: To me.
0: To me.
1: So, the only no.
0: But since I saw catcher, David said, Un to me, and then cock. Ya what to be a new hoa, a bar, uti any pano, the catibian,
1: sir.
0: O the catibian, Tibia, by idiot, and Yadia will be to me. I disagree with you before. And then I will have found, Uni be a wee, Unyan
1: couple.
0: A bar, Unya coach, so many coaches. Or he may, ah, Obia ba, send a name to me, I say, or say, Massa. Unto me, we are. Oh, for him, no, already Tibiano say, you're bigger than the one who is coming to rescue them. Dear Obabe Boa Womuno, or him, already, oh, already, a tamphone say, or you're stronger than. Etinano pay, dear woman, why shouldn't ye? And in confront semua omu kan wan shen yea.
1: Don't bet to an osso.
0: But on yene say, David, would ye wound to minko? Wound to minko if he send nipano dear or your kufunini frini mofrase. Now, oh no dear, oh dear, we are 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
0: And I am a son
1: to be a biara,
0: and so
1: I yes, to demo,
0: and so she has it.
1: Well, yes, to Christo demo, and so she has it. Yet, Tawa say, so we are no quaffonti. Why, you will yes.
0: And obey a radi inshra will be brave. Not ye cow, say a ye fiada ochina. All night, all believers. All night. A basso den den. A Restoration Christian Church Abeka Assembly. All night with Bishop Dr. Yawusu Anza. Ochina, meet him there. Any Reverend Charles Adum Dakwa. Bas Resofu Bakope. And Nano Pay. 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Ah, Bishop Dr. Yawusu Ansa, Counselor Tina. 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
1: 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Na yesoya homa che a. The first thing of best of the battle. Em say na wo joy o se dey. 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Na first so na me so no. It's when then I'm gather carriage, could be said, oh, one and they go with your radio station back upon us. I also put who's on our homes here. It's actually, I mean, she said, meet ye, what's some, it's you preaching, more bombire, because you're so much in the moon bombire the same thing. Did you want a medibany, and me post school in our mammy radio, or say, Fatu, I don't say. It's ya don't buy, I don't know, new frequency, and now say. What is our radio for some catching? And see, me, you should station with your number, but see me, you may search it. Let me also have my chin, daddy. No, my searches are me. While I was at the chimney, who was Sasha the next day. It's in less than a pressure, neighbor, I'm too. I'm not sure that I'm searching, and I'm starting 17. See me, who say I do my 106.3 for so many years. The story of my chin, I'm station me changing. Pitia ho machi wana ye be so wea me de beto wana me mite wana me de beto we tie twitching bia ni otofo bi obo bibia ye sha no pa no bi sa me se ne wuti o so otofo wusu ansa me se ai wo se se ye no ka 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Who said, men and may, they be our do my family, and with a minimum relationship. And then, church, I'll be here, and now, Cassa or Sue. Almost Uncle Adams said that I don't know whether the wizard is stuck, you know. 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

0: 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Adam and one name Jumadian Abusiano pay a day every Adam 106.3 FM Eddie Bro. Eba papa bishop ya ocean sir Jumadian Snowdy. And you might have from us we need a Japano. 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So Jumadian, your fapping me in your work as a young coupon as him. Baby, I will be around. Did you sell only your pa? 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did draw your radi dear Bible say one with Timusu Kahoon. In this old Timu be dear what we are radi dear no pay for our shenan sa dare radi nyaku pants one my departum. What dear a departum would be also sorry no. Na and what dini was so sorry no wouldn't mean sorry. Ubi also sorry or dampem wouldn't mean kasa. What dear would me kasa or do me sorry. Ah fast dame radi. I wish I had a make catch on say a boom ding. Sing Yankupon ya donas on who are the patch on Nas on who ya Fasidame Radi Fasidame Radi. So, what one could be a more quick same, but I want your pa. You understand what I'm saying? Bible says, I wish above everything that you may prosper, even as your soul prospereth. Be in good health. I wish above everything that you may be in good health. Ain't he a one day, Yankupon a pay? 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
0: 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With Jesus Christ, you didn't know. You didn't know. You didn't know. You see, you got the insurance count. You see, you got the national count. You see, you got the IEN count. You see, you got the Trentman count. You see, you got the Pajan count. You didn't know. With Jesus Christ, you didn't know. Your mouse, your crow, your soul, the end when you move. Your Trentum, your Nasia, your IEN, your count for your Trentum. Ever Jesus Christ, you didn't know. Ever Jesus Christ, you didn't know. Ever Jesus Christ, you didn't know. Why ye bro, yet they would not see a bro, yet they would come for bro. I rather see it to be caught a bar, see it to be sorry, see it to me, ye be anybody and some, see it to me, ye be, see it to me, Kabia, and ye are new, aye wa, and Shran Edimau, Nasian Edimau, aye Edimau, our Jesus Christ, you know. I was here, I had a riding young go past here, yes, I know. But some of the idea who share rather than so here, as will be a walk court na ye jan or not ye demrebia, but she was a dechibia found betcher. Found betcher, a week be an answer this, we are found betcher. Enti we should cry as a bosom, yea, the bias, yea, the unquatcher, and a pay, yea, the only share rather than so it's run away to me, you know, as a shuffle, or no shuffle pa. Enti the baby answer, baby, be to be a name. We all cry out to Miss Anna and then I be Pierce and Nepan, Susu, and you know. Then me to Missa and Ne, I am a bar. And so, my Pierre, I was here, yes, me know ye nim. The Adani was smart ye nim in Santi. Sarah said, only Yanum Kay, the Amushan, sir. Yes, Sarah said, well, share somewhere home by young woe. Yan will be Pierre, I will burn ye a canoe, not Cayeno. Yamonpai wo Jesus Christ dim wo Jesus Christ dim wo Jesus Christ dim wo Jesus Christ dim ano pay agurade ye crown ye mouth so ye show the end wonyam ene ye tiefo nyina e ba wonim ye de ho sha wonsa 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
3: Adoshaya, in the name of the Lord, Jesus, in the name of the Lord, Jesus, amen, amen. Atom 106.3 FM, Abusia, your papa, Bishop Yawusuan, son, the Jumadi, so, and a Wuti, and a pay, Yamia, Adom, or here, so, by home by Wadumia, Kayaho, Yabako, Nayaka, Kofa, Yen, safety tips, Nafi. If you want my acceptances for tomorrow, Councillor Tina, okay, are you ready? Say what the acceptances am I? I'm not pay about Jesus Christ in him, in the.

0: Charles Kahuna says safety is for all, and Wadasi or Mensum Madasi. And the safety, Kahuna out the Namno, yeah, and the safety is so much important. Councillor Tina, I'm in Shrau. Mami, I'm in Shrau Pa. All right, I'm sure maybe I will be at a Yamakwaba, Yamachibium, Esaba Dum. 106.3 FM. 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Fanning in Abra. But can be at the amount. I say, like the page and share at Doom 106.3 FM. And then YouTube, we are there. Live. Jumadi, Papa Bishop Yawusu and Sir Jumadi and Sona Uti and Che Kaya Hobatinka and Che. It didn't watch Yame and Opey. It didn't you for Rata. Ewo efia samwa ewa ha, Mrs. Jamra ewa ha. Mrs. Title no sumpa. Ewa ha si. Ena Mr. Richard Kujua na ensu ha. Isaac Nelson, odi eko eye Facebook. Ena yebua fo mapa wu produce ye ina debiada. Oye. If he shall be baby Samuel or Dami Labi or no so waha. Well, would he answer so? And he said, oh, I was only a car was say, 14 days mid year booster prayer and fasting is on. Shall say Monday and yes, I'm ketua and yes, I'm ketua and Timbacho, maybe. Branches across Resurrection Power Living Bread Ministries International. Elliot said, "My dear, we see. What the bar allergy? Tabora allergy. Block fat two percent to one so. Yo ho. Pacho. A fear on the extreme side. No, your pair must say ya two. You could run the second half. You could run the second half. Mr. Wada. And you boy jaye. Tell him pay any accountant the any kind. He should smack on the." Maduana nyaw debi brisa what did you have from January kakre ya ake ya odu ye fubeto na otwe mienu ayedin brani enko urade anim entumpa ye den sheda e mankofo bi fa opa ye no mane brana enko urade nyankopan ite nya nyumrei nosia pepepe isha of my father's house Asia across Resurrection Power Churches, Nina Asia Honomo. Ah, young Gonom Pie in front Pie in Impire. A two and Safro, Asia.
1: Asia,
0: Asia, Ede Radiasi, and a pay. So be kind, say, young Guan, a wave with Yesu. Ever Pamba, ha. We say, Papa, Ever by Bishop, yeah, who's answer. But my John, watch your birth Yesu.
1: Yeah, me just so for writer. I want to say so for.
0: When Bacho Adom ni mobro hu ye ho ye. Bacho onzo e.
1: Yes, and I remember na so ho ye pa. Man en chia a tier 4 ma pa ga mi Adom. Le dia da o ma do ma fi dia to halom na o ma ne ye esum. E ya dia na ni ko na MFA na me ni se. O ma to ma fi fi mo e wa ma no ne. Ewo Ghana ewo nkura hodo so a mu choose se o mane yen in the basum the radio stations in the dorson social media handles in the dorson to also YouTube Facebook TikTok and the accounts will be aya na wasehia na mane mo basuma ya na MF and to aso from the chiaka se ema Yabafuina, Mr. One Hour Facebook, and then YouTube, and on Best Shade, you may be, you know. ama obi nso so enya bi na yenyana yakọ yen enim eda councilor tena so so as se ne oda na se safety tips na o de ba you know binim so so fo acheke oil ansa na o o pi amba radio a and now when was the last time power check here and so what kind of minimum so what do you know what who's doing set the power no because now we're non baby so we're non baby to work the power no but we name the power no on America was in America so one cousin's waiting no oil no yeah we check it yeah check it checking out, I get you, sir. And we didn't come no, sir, into a car, and also so a car back one. And he said, I know so. Now, if you could say, Quemo, send me a dano, say, Quemo, Father's Day, no, Father's Day, so your car say, yeah, let you say, Upokai Father's Day, I know I can walk, I say. And to hear accounts, Latina, a foot tree, papa, papa, papa, papa, papa, papa, papa, papa. So for now, some kitchen, we can have a food tree.
0: About the car, come on, Maggie.
1: What's it?
0: Can't that to me for you know the car, come on, Maggie?
1: So I can't just do two for no more car, or can't do two for not. What do you know? What do you mean, I'm managing here? Because, oh, dear, I can't hear any. And see a food tree in here. Now for a ball, bra, why?
0: I want my job with us.
1: All right. The answer I'm to us on Pacho. Yeah, mommy, back home. And Yasum, our resurrection power for many years. The name is Masandi Ibia Maswahuna.
0: I want my job. Yeah, my name is Ibia. Ah, okay, and this is here.
1: My friend, the BBA, my other daughter. Oh, ABI, Yata. Yata. My friend, dear mama, send dear my son.
0: Okay.
1: A patience. I'm a summer. They are my baby, Yatna. I'm my baby, yeah, sorry. Patience is there. I'm somewhat sorry, my shit. And so, okay, patience, dear.
0: I remember John McCain, Papa, McCain.
1: As of what kind of patience?
0: I remember John McCain. McCain, the one round.
1: Never mind me a free mana. Watching an air 40 days observation.
0: Yeah.
1: Into detail, no war to patch up. Mama, they have any one for you, Nicola McCorn, Hoko Jim Pibo.
0: About me, Azu?
1: I'm a quiet, you try picturing a. Mama ohina nana Grace Oware. Atuna yene 40 days rade fa no koi. Nti atuna feni tie bia asafo. Enko represent ye. Cause wango patience ama yene ya enkinim patience. And also, this is leasing cancer and also for cerebral lawyer. Also, the share resurrection power and living bread. New York. Almost so, mommy. I am so, my mommy. Auntie Elena. Almost so.
0: Auntie Hannah.
1: We are the more. The bear now watch it. I will. And crying, which I know so because ye be a conongo, sorry. Mammy and me, Nema, and the day and two mu papa papa papa papa papa Antiana a free in cancer to announce a Saturday yeah Bayern war a year Bethany sorry Jolu
0: now
1: if we are on a planet eight to know a quaternation so Assault Lodge New Achimota Assault Lodge New Achimota na antihana de se ame hana jine no zedi ubebo vidi kwa adema se inye usu ansa ok iti sofo 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
0: aramba jo mi kai lizi papa masitina mwense
1: kufurata
0: aramba jo mi kai anu pa
1: and also the red we may start to hear men and one and a year one juma wait
0: aramba jo gifty kluche osha
1: gifty ano yoka ano the osha sana me trade you on them na no aflagene ano sana ni mami ya samu we mami gifty nsu free Sweden Ababidu enti ano nsu yebe kwa kotane chipa papa Sammy, your point, my gift him for me. Why? All right.
0: I want to make a trip. Yeah.
1: But you.
0: Yeah, your dad's papa.
1: You, Miss Medas. Yanking Kai, yes, I'm a country and empire, but David himself. What can one say on that? And, me answer, they underpay me, the method is for a huge media, Cassia Power Bark, a war, a year.
0: Amekum. Na kum metedis.
1: Kwa hode miuradi ya anuma kaya papa mwako mkoso wana nadi ya kuhopa. 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Oh, I'm on this orbit my journey on our social media handles, meaning so and I'm a pay. I'm a free non duco. Nah, I'm a yadma, like I said. Also, I would if you now, you know, yeah, come and pay boom sing, I'm a baby, my whole day, and I met me. And then, yeah, what? Oh, mama, do my edicassa. Yansa edicassa, or papa edicassa. I mean, sing, I'm a. Of a boy and so. What the Obaya, what the ya Bruni? Obaya Machi, maybe I will call for the idea. Yes, you are so what the certain day and day. What the yawns so much yaw? Yes. So for in Raya King Kaya, Neradin Yanko Pong. Na Eradin Yanko Pong. Na Eradin Yanko Pong. Edinni Panob Kotena. Eding true no se ono na onye. The Lord God took the man and put him in the garden of Eden to work and to keep. To work and to keep. These are the strong plans of God for humanity. Nipa wo be wiase kane no di nyame e ma no so nyo na urade nyankopon di nipa no kotena idin tro e mo se onno na onye ho The Lord God took the man and put him in the garden of Eden. Level, when you see a name, Richard, the year Juno from Juada. Father's Day, no, Sintino, Ama, Yenia, Jesse, Yadeka, Yenima, Ekaho, and Yenima, yo. But you can see, say, Winyame wane shisha yame ni papa. Winyame wane plans. Winyame wane plans me ni pa. 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God is a God of plan, God of purpose, and God of objectivity. Winyame yinyame ya. 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And I'm talking about if he a busia potemo Yamina do cotonau. It is God who placed you there. You must look at it holistically. Shenefin ye be you say, or Sweden, or Finland, or Germany, or Holland, or Dubai, or United Kingdom, or America. But Bia would be a Norway, Afghanistan. Yes, but Bia would be intimidating Ivory Coast, Nigeria. But Bia would tear Nibia. Those are tears here say, Nyamine, a Dani Dani attorney for attorney for a coin. It is him who directs the footsteps of the righteous. When Yamidi Adam Kotena, Garden of Eden. Garden of Eden. The first place of abode, a Garden of Eden. But Yamima Sufri baby. In the Akefri Juadan, as I saw Tia Siena, my Hokwain say, Wabra Bono, a war Bono. My Hokwain, Yamin Tebri Wumfri baby, I will walk. That's me very, very important. Ma hokwane nyame ntebiu. On pejao. Everybody. What's that? No. So, okay. 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We are dancing and a Hana AD Wabra. 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
0: Amen.
1: 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A nipanoso. And God took the man. And God took the man. And God took Yehusu answer. And God took me. 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Nyame wa mouse, Yame Mayansu, Yame on fire in the agro. God has lifted us. Sebia, what genius, baby, our Tino.
2: see ya ne be ye e bin krofo kra conclude say ya oba ya nya de a obetima ye say eh ye usu anse nya de obetima ye say ya man san de untimi ye say but betimi a shown crime pa na o se bi no mo twere wo Facebook hallelujah amen omo mo twere no ya me shira mo but I'm saying and emphatically si nyame ne me nipa so ozofo nyame ne nipa so
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2: 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and that day Radima will be so will be an abrabon what Jenny said but they may pray good bivya siya me baye ni mkuno me huano me tia brechina ha bill is kwa me tia minisika me tia line bill water bill take your time, relax, lanzam, winyame bema woso. Sister, brother, Paulina, winyame bema woso. Juliana, winyame bema woso. Gambra, winyame bema woso. Yes, I'm speaking, this is a prophetic word. Winyame meni pasu mesi, Ekuban, winyame bema woso. Beatrice, winyame bema woso. Ya when yame bema also ya when yame bema also and as I speak ye did GDA can we throw nyana rade ma wufi for so may God lift you up when yame and God took the man yame ain't would nipe su would nipe dia and my brother some of my and maybe a cinema and my county show meaning about many abema the rade man as soon as I could see Garden of Eden. We didn't say there is an Eden, Garden of Eden waiting for you. They be on the way, Radia CSCI, woman here. There is a place. When you're near CSCBB, Paulina, or for everybody, when you're near CSCI, there be a air can walk. There is a place waiting to welcome you. Comfort Abana Bonsa. When you're near CSCI, baby, in Germany, there. When you're near CSCI, Ponsra, Eurani CSC baby a chenwo. Bini aba, the mere CSC, a juman, awa dear, a war, the mere CSC, be here and say, Bemma, your whole quiet name, Rabia Tebri, eh? Yawa day, Mamma quiet, I mean, to me, your defobi or a brabum, why? The poucho. Mamma, your defoca crabby or a brabum, say, I'm speaking the mind of God, I'm prophesying. May Shem, King of the Goose, who say, when Yamia see, oh, Yamia see, baby, now we see, or Monsua, when Yaminia and Fonsua da. Or see, God is not a man. Yes, Joseph and Ephraim boy. Nana ima. When yami, when yini pa, we ya no dada wo. There be yami tise me Yahushua answer. God is God. He's a supreme God. He is Lord. He's a Savior. We give that day. But in Naya Wade, make us go when they were Yamma, when you know, when they were here, when they were safe for so say, when Yamia see a baby, the amount. Now, on Mawswa, or so at the Oak Garden of Eden, that do Malako Sande Malabadaya. Yes, Hannah Kremaka was with Ninipa. Ah, Beatrice, why are they? Why are they? When the Ninian so. In Tineya one day, I speak prophetically. I speak and I declare and I decree. When Yamima will be so in Fenum Gracia, no soon to do, and now you're a hoarder do, and now we're drinking to do. Oh, the Lord is lifting you. Oh, Mawasua, there is a goodness ahead of you. Oh, yes, there is a goodness. Mawasibirumachresa, goodness and mercy. He has prepared with see a baby, a juma, our dear, a sungie. Because a radia CC, I was say, a nipam permasem. See a gradin SCC. I was a fool. And then Yawada.
0: Radia CC, baby,
2: Yawada. And then Yawada. Yeah, and Rene Yawada. And I'm making this profound prophetic statement. The Radi, everybody will be baby at the age now. So for your brain tremo,
0: baby,
2: your brain tremo. If Radi sees a baby, God has prepared. It be our corporation and our corporation too. With my brother on this, he said, baby, yes, sir, take your time. Look around when you meet the woo, baby, for fro. Now meet the woo, Gina, baby, for fro. 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Nyankopon se na wo nani pano so and what did you see garden of Eden. Hey mama mountia says there is a garden of Eden, garden of Eden be on mo and chambantie bi ababa we bi krachi bi. Yes, there is a garden of Eden, there is an atmosphere, there is an environment when nyamie siesie be bi dia ma wo bi o. Oh, so be wo gidie sa. Now the GDR sum, now the GDR J, now I sorry, now so, now wait me at Tretre say, it is for me, a Yamimi dear, Garden of Eden. I love
0: her. Aba.
2: I mean, yeah, mama.
0: Aba, the Akaraba Empire is any Radinian coupon. Oh, my so.
2: Kobola
0: oh my son, Van Cook, baby, a hook wrong, baby, a way in Munyam.
2: Big Leco,
0: a rather far, only panel or far, only panel.
2: Hey, my God,
0: a empire, you're gonna honey any well, Amanane. A empire, baby, I will be a rasegrade and fire, a rade and fire. But you would say, Bible said, Yanko, you could dear how Garden of Eden
2: has a Garden of Eden.
0: Oh, here be you, here be our demand.
2: That is a Garden of Eden.
0: And he at your foyer near your papa, you know, about Empire Service. And Naya Wade,
2: Garden of Eden.
0: A Radia Shrow.
2: That is a Garden of Eden. That is a Garden of Eden.
0: Wouldn't be a Garden of Eden, Bugo. Father, in the name of Jesus, and this is our prayer, God. When you pay more, when you come as one, you will not pay any part. When I will pay you, when I will pay you, baby, a whole crown. Bible said, when I will see me from what pay any part. I will not trust him, I will say, when I will fight with the part. I will pay, I will not fire free. And the pony bearable, and you might cheer sign, you will be able. Fire will come, baby, a whole crown. The fire will come, baby, and when you are, I will Jesus Christ, I will fire my doom. Fire could do fire, no fire, mando, and would have the one shower with the foul man. I am my year, and I am so our Christ in Timo, our Jesus Christ, the empire, Tim, when you are a year, and would have the one could turn up to a year, who could turn up to a payer, who could turn up to a payer in the name of the Lord Jesus Christ of Nazareth to God. And anyway, yeah, come on, Saudi, we empire. Your horse, I would have my so and you see, be a crown, baby, a hold of my garden of Eddie, you are with Sissy, and your Maya was Sissy, my Ma was Sissy, my Yuma, and what Jesus Christ did. And Radia Sless, my son, and Radia Sess over Pagay, in the name of Jesus Christ of Nazareth to God, Santa Dabaka, Tora, Cato, Sebreka, Santa Nemeka. Palados Caran Cariatos, a red cabratos cabratades capa, Shantanica Palodes, in the name of the Lord Jesus Christ, in the name of the Lord Jesus Christ, in the name of the Lord Jesus, in the name of the Lord Jesus Christ. Amen.
2: There is a garden of Eden.
0: Yes, there is a garden of.
2: There is a garden of Eden. Tanunumosa. In the name of Jesus, we are heading towards the garden of Eden. Garden of Eden.
0: Amen.
2: So fala nini ko skipre nini ma.
0: Amen.
2: Abi hold ye atena fat. We break, we break, we break, we break it in the name,
0: of Jesus.
2: Abi biya adi atena fat. We have become so stagnant. We move right now. I move with my family.
0: Yes.
2: I move with my
0: yes.
2: Yes. We move. We demand the spirit of movement, the spirit of movement, the spirit of movement. Oh, kinimo skim baras kobaya. Hey, in the name of Jesus,
3: I justify
2: that we move, we move, we move from every obstacle that drowns us. and you may be a teacher, young Tanafako. May the God move us.
0: Abani, we move.
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0: 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I'm not paying every nine, as soon as you move.
2: Kibalo Moshaka.
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0: I'm sure I'm on to the Michel, Papa. All right, Abusia, you have a bishop, you have a son, and in Cana. Genesis chapter 2, verse 15. Anopay, if you are somewhere, Richard, Kojo Anan, Midinu Furata, Sammy Notayachi, Isaac Ness, Nadia Ko, if it is. Abusia, Kao said, 14 days prayer and fasting, you know. Ah, Eguso, and I'm ready, yo. Yebrena na Ashi, Ebrena na Ashi, Edwesia, watching I bet to us. Baby, I will be on Trasso, Empire will say, and in your empire, maybe I will not be other. Maybe what's here? I mean, Gahon, what's in the Michelo? Now, I'm also none and sir, and Yakisia, and for Mount our Jesus Christ, a demon. Remember, you know, in Tiawai, it was here. I mean, Gahon, what's in the Michelo, me do forever. Bye bye.

0: No, see, Aboha, a year, Adum 106.3, Insha 104.5. 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Cassabo, my fat wapet, and some no draw song. Yen nobody, and I see any penny, not dum, was she a swammer, the pebby at singing. That's a mother, but Jemo Jedia Fusania. 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
5: 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Thank you very much, Honorable Speaker.
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6: Mr. Speaker, the Ministry of Finance is not responsible for the payment of input suppliers who supplied agrochemicals and fertilizers to Cocoa Board. But Mr. Speaker, Cocoa Board procured excessive quantities of fertilizers and agrochemicals beyond its financial capacity between 2021 and 2024. This mismanagement of Cocoa Board finances made it impossible to pay the suppliers by the previous management of Cocoa Board. For the 2021-2022 crop year, a total of $455.7 million was procured. Meanwhile, $312.8 million was provisioned in their budget. The agrochemicals procured for the 2021-2022 season were not paid for, but Cocoa Board continued to procure additional quantities in 2022, 2023, and 2024, all of which were above the budgeted amount in each year.
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6: As the honorable member confirmed, 51.3 million Ghana cedis was allocated for this intervention in 2025. In addition, government in 2026 budget set aside 450 million for this initiative. Mr. Speaker, I can confirm that a lot of preparatory works have been done. On 26th of January 2026, the company WDB Ghana Limited was incorporated. Government has subsequently applied to the Bank of Ghana for the license to operate the Women's Development Bank. I wish to assure the House, the honorable members and the House, that the Minister for Finance will give full update on this intervention as part of the mid-year fiscal policy review scheduled for next month, July.
0: And now what say you know Jumani the woman yeah cut on a brown watch us say busumi ye free for the mono mono ano was so for nanka sabe bamra sabe jefie no de amane bo and sakaye bia ebeba a ye chesa kuma bosika or mine no de betu ja ye di tumuma womano what the woman yeno ebeba. 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
6: Mr. Speaker, from January 2025 to May 2026, the Gold Board purchased a total of 135.843 metric tons of gold, of which 135.221 metric tons were sourced from artisanal and small-scale mining sector. Mr. Speaker, last year, 2025, the Gold Board cumulatively purchased aggregated and exported ASM gold totaling 104 metric tons, which generated in excess of $10 billion United States dollars for the country. This singular achievement of the Gold Board was critical in the appreciation of the Ghana cedi by about 41% against the US dollar in 2025 and in increasing foreign reserves from about $8.98 billion in December 2024 to $13.8 billion by end of December.
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1: frequency a wutie nsami e waso ne 106.3 fm yet waso e wa hin sem wono wa mahini ema pon traditional council. So, yeah, welcome, Kwadwa Imo. Now, I was acting president, my council, no, a new officer, ugly, yeah, or toss so, and nanye, and now one more chinchinaka, whatever, development company, penny for so, yeah, one monkwa, woman in Ghana Broadcasting Corporation, aka bomwa, chase, womo aswa, wame waswa, near Kubusan, and as I then, na only TDC, ne Ghana Broadcasting Corporation, ekwa, nana e watch, that's one massas, yantam, ye free to ten thread day, and yeah, one more diano. GBC, 40 TDC, 4 persons, Mujer Boswa, Sajia Bosu Koba,

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1: Patient is annum, ni sani woman, no more bear. I'm a chiponi, I'm a yenum, ye any free zone, yo. Baby, and a TDC, I locate Umbaria can harm me. Now, mommy, who I may have a company, go naturally B5 plus. Oh, now, make a P, I'm a patient is. In a sanini TDC, KGBC Fenta, where can you walk boom me? In a one way, war. On traditional Casalu, but on traditional rulers.
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5: Do you know how money moves in Ghana and across Africa? How it really moves? It doesn't move once a month. It moves 100 times a day on Ecobank's digital platform. Airtime for that's your sister. Transport for papa. 500 Cs for Saturday's funeral. 2,000 Naira for the cousin sitting jump in Abuja. Because we don't just move money, we take care of people. Money moves in every direction. Uncle to nephew, nephew to uncle, sister to brother on Monday, brother back to sister on Friday. And it moves together. The funeral contribution, the susu, the wedding levy, the hospital bill in the family WhatsApp group. In Africa, money is rarely one person's transaction. It's many people moving small amounts toward one purpose. That's how money moves here. And there's one bank built for it all.
6: Africa, 34 nations, one heartbeat, one screen.
5: Ecobank, the only bank built for the way Africans move money. 34 countries, one screen. Ecobank, the Pan-African bank.
7: Ah, enti anya atwe ne gina hoy. 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
8: Yemia, every bra wo de me call thanks to you computer clinic ba ye no. 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
6: Samsung Galaxy A17. 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
5: hey this ka 1000 to pay
6: o ni how there was Samsung Galaxy A06 and so at the mall.
7: Yasenia MTN Bar Ghana, a whole nebby BS.

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13: Waje akwaba malaria ne twaso
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13: Na me fe mint me di
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14: oh ane me ye enna se enko ma mala tu e tu malaria na si one time
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14: oni ha okra ahode wo ho
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23: Be careful when you take something that is unholy and give it a holy name. When a crook is called a prophet, and we all know he's a crook, you don't have a doubt, you don't even need discernment, you don't need to pray, everybody knows this guy is a crook. But he calls himself prophet, and we all call him prophet. Be careful when you take something that is unholy and give it a holy name. When a crook is called a prophet, and we all know he's a crook, you don't have a doubt, you don't even need discernment, you don't need to pray, everybody knows this guy is a crook. But he calls himself prophet, and we all call him prophet. Be careful when you take something that is unholy and give it a holy name. When a crook is called a prophet, and we all know he's a crook, you don't have a doubt, you don't even need discernment, you don't need to pray, everybody knows this guy is a crook. But he calls himself prophet, and we all call him prophet.
25: I was telling somebody the other day about a situation he brought my attention to, and he said, what do you think? And I said, nothing. And I said, nothing, because God gave us two ears, and you must hear from both sides. So I've heard what you said with this ear. I need to hear the other side with my other ear. For he that makes a conclusion on a matter before you verify is unwise. So learn to hear the other side of everything before you make a conclusion. That's why you have two ears. And that's why you have two eyes, to see with this other one and then to use this to cross-check. So whatever this is missing, this will pick. That is the way God made it. I tell people, I said, my drivers, my security, they are all family. They are my family. After church on Sunday, I said, everybody go home. Go spend time with your family. Come later. Oh, but are you not going? I said, don't worry. If I'm going out, I'll call you. Just go home. Spend some time with your family. You're also a human being. And I bless everybody. Have something to eat. See you later. Go home. And sometimes some of them won't go. They'll dodge and they'll be still. And I catch them and say, I told you, go home. Get out. Go home. I don't want your wife to be crying out on me here. Yeah? And your children crying. Go spend some time with the kids. Play with them. I didn't do that because I was so busy. I didn't have anybody to teach me how to be a dad. So I got to learn everything on the job. So go home. You got to learn how to treat people right. And if you meditate the word, you'll be humble. Because you become wise and better through the word. And don't take too many scriptures. Just take one scripture applying to your situation. If in your life, in your family, people don't live long, then master Psalm 91 verse 16. I know that he will satisfy me with long life and show me his salvation. And then go to Psalm 61 verse 6. The Lord shall prolong my life. And my years as many generations. I obtain it. Kadula makasala. Hey, if nobody has ever made it in your family, and they've never been light in the village where you come from, you are a game changer. You are the curse breaker. You will make a difference because you are redeemed by the blood of the Lamb. Say, I'm redeemed. I'm redeemed. And redemption is not just about your spirit. It's about spirit, soul, and body, your environment. Redeemed from everything in your bloodline. And hear me. The reality is that until then, Joshua 1:8, till then, you can still suffer some situation. You can be a victim and a casualty. Till then, till you meditate, till you observe to do all according to all that is written therein. Till then, you won't walk in certain level of prosperity and success. Till then. And it doesn't matter what seems to be happening and going on in your life. Somebody said, Papa, you are living in denial. I'm not living in denial. I'm not. I know what exists in my bloodline, in my family. I know I've been impacted in certain areas of my life. But light has come. The Bible says, rise, arise, shine, for thy light has come. Tell somebody, my light has come, my light has come. And the glory of God is risen upon you. Hallelujah. So no matter what exists and prevails in your bloodline, you can change it. You can be the generation that broke that curse, that generational curse, that bloodline curse. You can break it and make a difference. Tell somebody, you can make a difference. Just
4: be careful when you take something that is unholy and give it a holy name. When a crook is called a prophet. And we all know he's a crook. You don't have a doubt. You don't even need discernment. You don't need to pray. Everybody knows this guy is a crook.
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4: But he calls himself prophet. And we all call him.

0: Well, and there you are, and we have 3 more minutes to the top of year 7. I hear Jason Sem on a Doom 106.3 FM. Yawada, the 25th of June 2026. Debbie Adamika, we are forever grateful to Trade Yampong Yankupong. And then my formidable team, led by Kofi Asan, ably supported by Summit Iowa 05. Dominic Kesiye Boa, Ahwinie, high tension. Makao said, technically, Mohammed Nini team is in the day brain. Well, Wajibra Oshena Uti, we appreciate you so much. A child salute and pay. So, Wakwenya Krasa Uti Mituno of Umpeshi Kreti. But, Bribia Dawjibriti, we appreciate you so much. We are very grateful and we don't take you for granted. Tibebi Abutubia Oshena Uti, so what to so Ofi, so Pram Montenso, so O Juma so. 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One day, your poem would be home, come the brain, and Bibia that may catch you be or your poem, do you know? Oh, tell us how sorry, Precope. Vegatam. Ekutia malaria, Quanson, Kosokra, Anafi, endpoint homeopathic clinic, and so, Yadibia, than a cranko da Subiano, Faco down. Your social media trends, those who demo who the echoes were nay, a year for the ancient time, so no. Franco Trading Enterprise, Swabasia, so Quanson, Koso. 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MTN AD 30 years. Ntie mawo mfi achedie sunko awon die agu akwan mu. 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And make sure say wankasa ubidi de biada. You do not pursue that pursue and the big interviewer. Telesel Simen Kyle.
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0: They keep connecting energies to Telesel, say, connecting energies. I'm in scientific, so only a Yari expert. Franco Asadan, where the BM phone, Papa Perfi. Now, for Glyco, say, we cushion you for life. Glyco, more and it does so. It is channel so. If you want that cushion for life, there most definitely it should be a year Glyco. And I be being Timiko Kama and for a mouth. Mammy Sanka will say, and pensim pensim mubreno so no a year Abena rice bringing families together one meal at a time. And after Absa, Absa so say your story matters to them. Bribia Damika Absa. Now what yes, sir. Absa see what he has him and you want to swear he has him. And to make sure, sir, if you are banking, it should be Absa. Now Bibi Bianco Kama and Famo. Well, Dr. George Cook, coach Esiama Junior, our C4C Liver Specialist Hospital. Yeah, then I'm here said now what you know, or didn't name the affirm yen. 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
0: oh, I read this. I'm going to say something. Oh, Doc, my man, if you know what I'm talking about, because I'm playing movies, because I'm playing movies, we do the other show, Tinasi, a Tinafum. Doc, who has them hit you? They have been Tinafum, my court Tinafum. Now, after that, they're playing movies, they're like a friend, you're a buy. Say ja makwanu hall ngo yesi yo bat be okacho se transform dia eh una ani wa ko tina akonyam na woni jade uni mdeje se transform na transform ni chese o ma wadwa tina se makotina form capacity tam na mte
2: hey
0: everybody we obo be
2: yes
0: baba cho if you boko there
2: yes here there dey be over
0: no question no question but if you boko there
2: oh over there dar man if you boko
0: e dey nyamias e dey nyamias well I'm getting a lot of calls and we are making concern of the questions they be the amount about in coma yet this so far be saying another pay on liver metabolism no and t over chance as I refresh your memories be whatever my say the baby that said those here no no my side the share free draw that the brother name who could also ever talk and yeah wadaroma over my the signs and symptoms and complications of a poor liver metabolism wadaroma it you
2: yo aban ano pe so be fa we fit dey case so ada wa se ni a loyal listeners in ado ma se na ya koso akai ho se yesu ade fa ya pomu de ho nsem mu na se kakra wo mu na fa ho a ana se fa wo ni obi ho a 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bray. The answer is why ye fa painkillers be bray, yet say ye baby ye a near ya quakoto, ye drew anomano. Yes, why ye smoky, and also so to meet your halbert to bra born or so ebium, and ye what diabetes, insulin resistance, and also increase your chances. Kese ye be bray, so so the pressure but to bra born or so. 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fat. If you have any BIA and what cholesterol, be a woman, your bread born in a bois, now breaking it down further. And this, and what they form, now bread born into me in this argument, now, Utimina, the friend of frequent nausea, and I say, I saw buffoon be brave. If you saw how we lose appetite, if you have any pepper and cafe, you know, your more didn't cry, now we dear, we had an. Untimpo any men crown or quacody, umia when impo disua, not unia indigestion, dresser, I say, a dianigin, our bobby brain, nice, a weophono, I say, not old belch, and now kill see continuously. Titru, say, ye fatty foods are a diania and one woman be brain, and I say, and walk a crown woman, the digestion be a slow, tiabribiano, not asenia, one man. Then so now or how a cost you for any more. What me abdominal discomfort and also to say pains it me cost your right upper quadrant one and one I bread bono come casa and casa on sunny faso hono el co on fihono a one bread bono a wo na bread bono into me and more with digestion into it came out some dull pains the honey to me or yakaka utimia some tightness and your ear phono tie be boom one can mea other organs and into which me feeling a lot of pains our search areas. Man or how about cosono say be bones are bribiano jariana and hoke cano.
0: Yeah.
2: Hoke cano dear at our cosopan because brebuano na a boa with that if she would do a free nipidianimo. There is a process the abre nipidiano go through when if you have nemo. Na se brebuano into me and yes and zoom lion detoxification function epe emma histamine or that homogeneous opioid be settled under our skin. Na emma hokeka e dorso.
0: Mm-hmm.
2: To make sure you're very tired easily. You be kakra na wabre ubikura wa na and na wa ya diamano. If you be to say ammonia a waste that was a body ni yin a bre born in a disagimano. So on to me disagimano ammonia breach the friend the blood brain barrier. Yanko pwa my BBI and BBB I don't prevent it if she say I'm quadrinimo. But ammonia the doors wa a breachy ho ne quadrinimo can na humba yade. Into insomnia be brain into me and damn into me and done if you have the brain and free brebuano so. Yes, so one marble so of course the baby swa no quench an idea ni stool no a dark. Melena Johnson also to me by a dark. If she I would draw a one pediano money pediani to me ain't ye into at now any pediano macha will keep me so try so be ye but in a long term no edi or how it me a deba. The fair be ascites. A man you fool to me by a cassia. 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And the ultimate, and yet that kind of free life, you know. 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Your bread born a boy with balancing of this thyroid hormone.
0: Mm-hmm.
2: Thyroid hormone you're good because a boy the metabolism, a boy in you, a boy balancing, a boy temperature, and it be an also a bedor super. Your bread born over that responsibility. So also breaking it down. No sense to you when you're in your pet. Sa thyroid hormone be dose one and also to make of our compo and all those conditions no about infections they bring you treating infection a qua na samba and then candidiasis gonorrhea syphilis chlamydia genital wall and now a skin infection lysine planus a pimples all those things mean you know bread born with that immune functioner. I was all yinning in our free the pediatrical. So now who are they in for my own to mean this age my way. They be our what to antibiotics are num sa, what to fungus and dranum sa, what to a drubby bread, the asrasra sa, and also still condition no hot bachel. Check the liver. A permeable no problem no if you hot and aba. Yes, so while bones in the Nicolano, I am yellowish. Your favorite be hyperbilirubinemia. Your bilirubin, your waist, I nipidiana, also you free body name after saying ya, your red blood cells, and you explain the boy. Now, this bilirubin, a chow nipidiano pet. It me be set away, you know. Now my yellowishness away, you know. And to bow and say, what could I have for cry? Do a one liver problem? You see, I know to blue light. Not just say, light, I a baby, ye, a year, a fear, ye, bellerubin, a fin, mu. Nti ye Kenya, a liver, na, let it me a ye, sir, a fin, you know. Liver, now who are the only bar from now who saw signs and symptoms when you know. A man now boo when you go swa.
0: I
2: only say, it me, my when you're hypersplenism. Yeah, can't hypersplenism, I was plain. Your spleen no important when it comes to a free any period, and when it comes to your red blood cell, can I say your red blood cells are containing oxygen? Any or have a brain, it means the my tissues, and it is waste now. I was say a free body, and map was spleen by a hypersensitive. It is spleen it by Mono, Emma Unia splenomegaly, or man's splenomegaly, a big condition, and she said, Umoja Baba, cough from. We have no baba yet distended. It may cause cell liver. It may cell kidney. It be utimina pulmonary condition, lung problem because of liver issues. Utimina hepatorenal syndrome. Liver and problem need to come to cow kidneys. Emma or kidneys is in your problem. You have no other one or pay, but you can't occur natural say. Obre boy organ beer or nini pediana quanina din komo. Because unknown or bad one, my moja crujin, it me ako baby. Tis an hobby touching my pet, na ye nya free range. It ye any bother be a ye any baby or bet me a block if ye and your my free nipped animal, and ye again crab a sofa, ye free baby hepatic encephalopathy. Fetcher me, but a chesser, a dream we are yet to me bad because of liver problem. A man, yes, sir, a crowd, and a sure movie be a friend of the head of Medusa.
0: The head of Medusa, yep.
2: Yes. So when your liver problem, utimina portal hypertension. You can have portal hypertension. I should say your portal veins, portal system. Be aware. Your liver, no. Your spleen, your gallbladder, your urethra, any intestines, no. It share some special blood. Be now. So pressure. What's that area? Swing now. Cause repair. Utimina problem with the umbilical cord. Into your yo. Physical examination. It means say in Kenya, drop a brie. Oh, your phone, no. Elko. Sebi, umbilical cord no ho. Nenona, impermeable in your friend, Capus Medusa. Because of how an itino tier, and a quackoya say, Sebi, veins nepia be brit, is or 1 hour head of Medusa and itis be brino. It's doctors who pet, not a boy a sign, say, or bread one who
0: yard problem, my
2: young coche. It's these are some of the major signs and symptoms, sir. Ye di won't command my own who say, so will be, and now shall not say 1 or 2 because we need the animal to American term. Na kwaye check up. Na yansu anu ntem ansana edi ohao kesiye atu ni pedianusu.
0: Well, Doc, when you know why yonko forward Adriana, is that the case?
2: Seriously, your man, why yonko fa kesiye ene processed food no adoso. 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And Nama, Dofua, Segunim, and then Sayari, any time, and also so I did, you know, a man naturally say, yeah, you are how to any pediano. So, a biom crown in the Anibia bar these days, a man, you're so easy to prepare. Now, so a coni pediano, a check, and suddenly break it down. It's your lifestyle, you're very important. Your lifestyle, you're the major reason as how we na. Eba, the air corny pediano, a funny drum, a man these days a crown, and my money be the air and said, Yashisha, beaters, I would grow BSC in Panitifia. You name say, sister of a bar, they are started 1, 2, 3, four, and son of a bar. If I tell 1 thought be an extra, said, Ulivano, O Kenyan, and said, on saying, if you imagine, sir, Bribian, Udigumusa, and not just say, oh, sir, but if you're a lifestyle, eh, the major, major reason. For conditions are who doing now, of course, who are brave warning.
0: Okay. Well, Dr. George Siama Jr., I bet that's a pay for Goma on your D, but leave it on the air in Tirana Bribiada and Beso Kaya na yet me a nebby a 2 year Bribiada. Chiremu Kakra.
2: You have an leave it on the air, a draw on a swa, C4C, the Abidjas of your man India. Now, the attendance has also shared the histology of Brabona, our hepatocyte. I was sinuside. When you know, your tissues are who will be a ebwa ma brebwani to me, Jimaye. Now, say, yeah, share the component of Livoton, now, ultimately.

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1: Oman, wadaruma, your international number no suye ijima. Kaise si for si wa Netherlands. Your number ni +316
2: +316
1: 879 879
2: 855 855
1: 84
2: 84
1: Yes.
2: Doc, you're that's
1: your
2: opinion. Thank you so much. Yeah, the Vega tem for us here that a yeah end point for us and they yeah on us here so quantum crucian for some come with enfam bro end point we will party clinic so yeah debia done the crank or down so be an fuck down one be more quantum crucian cry sounds soon a yeah that a yeah Vega tem a panacea pharmacy for the abba yeah the owner so quantum crucian and they Vega tem is a open say one panacea pharmacy for Casa 0593-802-668 and 0274-182-917. Endpoint phone so number is 0244-867-068. Now, what to me, anyone, Eddie,
3: a Yankee
2: town, Bibia, a how be,
3: I know, Ebeko Kama, Eddie, I'm okay, Ya ofa
2: Kejua akwaba
3: ya aja
2: Emu dia wena menfa
3: na uno na mzee na emu dia wena menfa ma jesu na uhu o remesto remi from ehome
2: emu dia wena menfa
3: you are threatening me this morning you are threatening me you are o ma dwana nya mede o
2: me ma adwuma no
3: eh na ma wo bi so wa chia me ma jesu wo ye mo ye wani mr ibi de chere
2: me so me say charity
3: eh said the o ye me anopa yi
2: me ma adwuma no
3: eh funu me
2: E funu
3: e nanopena me kanye bibia.

0: when your massage nibi.
1: Mosquito mama feedback.
0: I'm saying, where they have your phone at you for what did they make us?
1: What
0: some of the challenges I have?
1: Oh wow.
0: Me matter at to manum too. So you pay a professional massager.
1: Yes.
0: Or the Maobre Bang.
1: Oh, and run an joke and I joke
0: cry. It doesn't
1: change.
0: It doesn't change it.
1: Oh no, what did I mess up?
0: Oh, Opaka said the soon cry and your problem.
1: Oh.
0: Or the Maobre Bang.
1: And I
0: joke. Sabre now for the mammy said the Odiama on your phone swab.
1: Maybe my gas on what we say a mummy and more connection.
0: In susu se
1: oh
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1: Okay.
0: Na aveni afreni.
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0: 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E di na wan bay.
1: Sa sa pepe pe.
0: Just like that. No sa. Na kasa
1: ba se.
0: I
1: mean
0: sure him say ku say don one by day.
1: And you so know your worry, is that
0: or your worry the kana. Expression of that worry no. Yeah, yeah.
1: What say be why was it to be oh ha ha oh titi.
0: E to be me ha
1: ha na fi what say ah ni me na ma kasa in a certain way.
0: It you for avenue no.
1: Yeah, yes

0: one is so oh, you need a super tom of one is so.
1: Ọtí ọ ni nemu ke kan bi ko ọba be yin da no
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1: but it was a good it was
0: yeah oh qualification it it's nice I mean ning na in the interest of Africa when Africa can return a coin if most of them qualify for the next stage na FIFA who said no mo ya de oh ne nya se to de bia tamo mo five no it me bogu na five ring no be an qualify for group anymore
1: okay
0: and it me bono be an qualify I mean back to back to back
1: South Africa for omo nyuma no pay
0: and e boy enyo
1: dey mo money

0: We are back. Okay, you
1: move. Yeah, but I don't know.
0: Sorry.
1: They say you introduce local winner man Kualano.
0: Yeah.
1: Into Ade Ade Kum Ade Ade J J Kum.
0: By the first side number 3.
1: Oh, of course. Kwasa Sayo Nina. Say no dia 1996.
0: And you want me to Bimbo 88?
1: Bimbo 88.
0: GT Bimbo
1: 88. Bimbo 88.
0: Bimbo 88. What me to?
1: Bimbo 88. My kind one the expense. Some man. It depend on show now pay.
0: The question was over to Bimbo 80.
1: Baman
0: simple. Simple. Oh, what meeting your mouth or wine to my
1: other? I don't say man shit. Maybe two about man shit. Nanya me taste.
0: 88 now, Bimbo 88.
1: Let me show.
0: Good. So never be what I mean, you watch it. Muchumudu, but two.
1: Muchumudu. Ah, why you cry? Obisu di abonyum.
0: Muchumudu.
1: Muchumudu. Really, I should have been a really. Muchumudu. Muchumudu.
0: Wait, the mammy fear I'm not booking, you know.
1: Okay, I'm a fanko fan fanko fan. And I'm a man who, or Casaman who, I'm not going to be swung. My boy didn't name food, giddy, you mean me.
0: I'm
1: not hooning me, me hooning me.
0: That's a new infium coin.
1: Let me take last room swung it. Ah,
0: or but two.
1: Send me Nimino. Name a class prefer to. Do I name a school prefer to me Nimo be age, me Nimo be a. Me Nimini, any way in cutting, I did by name me.
0: The way in
1: cutting, way in cut. Some name by you. It's like I think that school prefer to the own name Sanya Manina.
0: I mean, yeah.
1: Yeah. Tre, but man, I'm not book a real bra to trunk us on one.
0: Obebana or re
1: a bra to trunk. Ni testi pa no no abosu aguso
0: oba to sa breda na yede eye eye tonsu yede chances
1: ai na cap no mu
0: no
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0: butu
1: oba to ye na chile so
0: anu ye enchirimu odi abata
1: okay okay
0: se oba to
1: ye meba to ye menumbi
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0: We are not sad about
1: this woman. I mean,
0: I don't know. Tu num kuku mu nsuo
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0: so ni bese
1: ma yo of course
0: Unim bese.
1: Ah, some dey say drink is said no dey baba unko hu say bese case order.
0: Hu say bese case.
1: Eh, so but some dey bese na here.
0: Bese busa abina poka say dey brofo. Bese. Bese.
1: Yeah.
0: I love you no. Dey brofo dey say.
1: Wa campaign o ti me beza beka. Na ni say na no na fom here dia.
0: Na no na ko fom.
1: Ah, na no say coconut.
0: Coconut. Ey. Coconut.
1: Let me have my son jump. We don't see ish. We have a share the pubs. You go to the Akubi. I don't say, I turn up business for the Nigerian farm one.
0: See,
1: I'm before we there. So the money be all up, but profuning a year, Monsha, and I find a bro for the
0: missy. 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
0: Mr. Adwene ye gumu ahodo
1: so. Eh catfish. Yeah.
0: Adwene.
1: Na le bekori bit ya for money so.
0: Wadaruma.
1: Yeah.
0: See, San Semina Yano.
1: Okay. And then the other way, I'm boy. Yako. Offer, sorry, Yako.
0: A catfish. A gumwa who do a sin.
1: A jenny. A catfish.
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1: They are who we are now, sir.
0: Unim akokohwede ebe.
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0: To asa be suma me. Yen ko jame.
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1: chama say 30 years no tomo chade papa bo chade anopa tututu ah mache me bajuma say ana ye ka ayabra nyere ho said open no ano pelu do sa na ma o ye call the ma o send videos o say na o nya more 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
0: wa
1: mana kind those days ahina munsu ah je ahina munsu na captain say say so mo kwa yina o me wo nyina
0: yeah
1: o mo say kama zo
0: yeah say me kwa national service or kasi mu no
1: eh
0: eh ha de kwa ho me mix it nyina o
1: e
0: o ye kama
1: o so hwe won ho ga so we
0: salmon honum salai no asan
1: eh de yaria
0: yaria che
1: ba je nim se yaria
0: nim se ono
1: I
0: said, chief meeting. Mm-hmm.
1: The chief meeting,
0: no. I said,
1: the
0: chief meeting.
1: Go. And also, Boy.
0: Oh,
1: I just I don't understand myself. Yen coach Carlos Queiroz kasa. O two Ghana fofo and o say Ghana fofo say obi ani age. But Ghana winning bibia yet. It may what say over excitement na.
0: Yeah.
1: And correct me my lose match
0: we be feel ho.
1: I am say to the bia over we refuse na Croatia mo. And Carlos are 289 for say Ghana hasn't won anything yet. It will should remain grounded. Yen siya botre. Na yen fa vim na de start Panama. E de start England na. Yen fa no anko Croatia game no. Yen ma yen kosi enya 4 points in 3 years. because I don't know dynamics ne betima sasa na oman ba bi e wey de be si e wo Croatia game ne nyanya na no ye betima share Portugal ye betima share Colombia
0: eh
1: around of 32 ain
0: omo de se omo nyanam
1: eh
0: oh derby
1: Portugal
0: mo de sa na mo hunu mo ye mba chi chimu sa anya bi bi adu no wo de si a e be US nche yo. Oh, come on.
1: You don't mean she good, you know. Run off, you also there.
0: Yeah,
1: what man she good? Yeah, penalties, yeah, penalties, you have to match you. Some men, your money, Jordan, money, I'm on show.
0: Yeah, Cosa. Yeah, Cosa, I remember every show.
1: Oriente Carlos.
2: How do you feel when you hear those things?
3: No, now we have time, we have to enjoy it. After we start to think about those things, okay? So in this moment, let's celebrate, enjoy. But we did not win nothing. We have to fight for the results. Yes.
2: What's the Ghanaians' bet against Croatia?
3: Fight.
1: All right, fight. I don't know some across the two jabra. One yeah, maybe some no. The fire lady AD come on no change. We have not won anything yet. Marvin Senaya. Ah. Senaya nti. And a man for say yen fruit twado. Yen san pamono.
0: Oh. And the coach we you should pa.
1: Left back one. Otoka chere say you need player papa bia or room how to me ball left back ni ye. Na kola wait the bench. O mani mo. Omane mo. Caleb ya wo bunu ya wo fifi oni adiade ano. Caleb ba bia no ne bo full back, o de ne bo full no se full back. I don't know dem. But mane mo ne ni mo wo fifi ho. On sane Carlos you know. Chama de no o te akoma. But we dey qualify for World Cup ndi.
0: Otu ado.
1: O kasa say. Marvin Senaya, one of the revelations of this tournament. Ye chire ho no. Left Gideon, right Senaya, and Fifio, Jonah, Ajete, and Jerome Poku, is a child, yes, silly. I am, I said, Jikuba, said Salisuba, central defense, or no,
0: I am competition is so.
1: And I say, I'm a mamba mustrate, and I said, go for me, you know, a partnership, no, my uncle Tim. No, I back, I said, Jikuba, and ye we move back at Nanchang, near the baby, a Salisuba, and I said, Jikuku, you couldn't your bar, won't be fan in a bench. Tell me, Emma, Jikuni Salisuno, almost the entire was a partnership, no.
0: Yeah,
1: I said, Befa, I am going, you know, a foe. Against Christian, because send a boy to me, you know, almost I come and him so so mama, Jerome Sawa, to call him Kopimbi. Serious. Very, very nice partnership. He said, you know, because Salisu didn't know Honkaka, but boy should be no born no more born another. Senaya. So I can say kakra say kwa mbiya so no yeah unya opportunity ewo aye this worst thing now England on neba you should prove yourself so your left back papa oh your right back papa sana yani.
4: Very happy for the team. I think we make a great performance from our team. And I hope it will be continue to say
5: your own.
4: I know they are good players, and I saw a lot of video of them before the game, and I want to respond. I want to prove some things, and I prove it.
1: I want to prove some things. I want to be strong. Right? Oh my, we're not to go open. Now at the same time, your name is scored. No, your bone is not to go so bone is. Aye. The last call of first man here be Bobby. Now your friend not to go friend. He say to go open. Ghana open. Where you going?
0: Of course.
1: That's a Togo force. So bizarre, because of course. Senaya, seven on the Karim Zito, one experienced coach power Ghana.
0: Yes.
1: Ghana, a draw in the Ankro for Nia Jin, on a sudden, not tomorrow. Take Karim Zito.
6: Tactically, we are above them. Because we plan, of course, we ask his coach, what do we want in the game? This is what I want, and then you plan that way. The way Ghana is playing, you see that they were tactically disciplined. So the draw is, I'm not surprised about the draw. Because the way we played, definitely we gave respect to the game, and then we went in for what you wanted. So I'm very happy.
7: Okay.
6: Well, I did my own analysis about him. He doesn't want, you don't beat him just like that. You understand me? And then he has a lot of respect, and then he respects the boys too, and the boys too respect him. So they go according to what he will be happy. But they go according tactically, they have to discipline to achieve what they wanted to achieve. So at the end of the day, we did.
1: Coach Aram Zito. Nessa more the two channel. Oh man, Sana Mekono, I mean the care boy Jeremy Pokudin.
0: Yeah.
1: Ah, the make us choose partnership. Partnership. You can bring up again, Jamie. Aye, partnership. Na afa.
0: Afa.
1: It has picked afa. Yeah, great partnership. Now, honestly, I can say some money in your case. I said more, so I can cry. Jerome Opoku.
5: I'll say, you know, who is to see me, it's just about having the confidence that the coach has given me, and I appreciate the love from the fans, and we're going to continue to stay grounded. The boys were talking about it, so some people saying this is the worst ground squad in history, and you know, free my life. I've been an underdog, so it's nothing normal, it's nothing unusual. You know, that's my being doubted, it's like being my habit, so in my habitat, so you know, to prove people wrong is. I get a buzz from it, and so does the team, and now we're showing the fans, showing the world.
1: And now, South Africa winning 1-0 over South Korea. And a Mexico boy check 3-0. And the USA Korea only Ivory Coast, but he could only Germany, then Japan, and Sweden, not Tunisia, and Netherlands. About Tunisia for so brave.
0: Oh,
1: I've been now quite an occasion. I'm last game. Paraguay and Australia, and I take it to Kofi on the USA, so and I did help him. So now, Okoresa and near my city, a bit reform will boost to Yadia Power, who own himself, were qualified at 8 or trendy, because so our next stage 9-10 panel in Group A, Mexico is South Africa, the Eka with the idea, or my qualifying 9 points for Mexico, 4 for South Africa. I pick it. So as soon as South Korea 3 points to beat me, I qualify. The best and I'm on the one bomb 3 matches. I win.
0: All right,
1: and to Korea, I'm trying to say the BP or 10 place for the Buya. We are born a DB and here. Czech Republic, a film. Okay, in Group B, Switzerland 7 points, Canada 4 points, Bosnia 4 points.
0: Wow,
1: cut a film. 1 point on the call. Now, Bosnia 4-1. We wait to qualify. In fact, best 10 place teams will beat Macau. Aqua qualify for the next stage of the competition. And Canada, they also 4 points, also Ecuador, they are plus 5 goals. Now, and once again, in Group C, 4 3 matches. Navy.
0: Okay.
1: Brazil, 7 points. Then Vinicius Junior, Oboku Muniti, 2 goals. Near Morocco, 7 points.
0: Wow.
1: It's Morocco, ni Brazil, Morocco, Sonora, we see from 4-2 against Haiti. It's a no one summer. Scotland was 3 points, and also Hesse, you beat me up. Haiti, Kofi. Minus 6 goals, no adjustment on the call. Baba. Now, Group D, USA, 6 points. They are in the
0: call.
1: Qualify. Australia, Paraguay. Oh, me, you need to qualify. Take your film. Okay. The 3 points for Australia, 3 points for Paraguay. Last round of games, you know. Empire. Hey. Now, Group E, Patrick Germany, 6 points to qualify.
0: Okay.
1: Ivory Coast, 3. Ecuador, 1. Curacao, 1. Now, Ivory Coast, ni Ecuador, nebo.
0: Ivory Coast
1: is Curacao nebo. It's Ivory Coast beats Miyako. But Curacao beats Miyako for 1 point.
0: Okay.
1: It's the last round of games in that particular group.
0: Emotion.
1: Ecuador versus Germany. Curacao versus Ivory Coast just need to beat Curacao. No qualifying call.
0: Okay.
1: So when you 1 point, I have 4 points to Benya. That's 4 points. Ecuador also.
0: When you're careful.
1: Ecuador Germany. Ecuador don't mention Germany.
0: Yes, it's a formula.
1: Sir. Now, Netherlands were 4 points. Japan were 4. And Sweden were 3. Tunisia if he. Now Tunisia last game on Netherlands neighbor. Tunisia was shaking from Korea. It's over Netherlands. It says Japan is Sweden. No, or me and Obi have it. My qualify.
0: Okay.
1: Hey, and Group E, Group F, also a more than power. And a Group G, and also 4 points for Egypt.
0: Okay.
1: 2 for Iran. Belgium will 2. Boy, now call here and you're man away and waba.
0: Waba.
1: New Zealand, 1. It's in part of ways to some last round of games, you know. Be able to miss
0: hold me a
1: be able to qualify. Group G. Group G will be able to qualify. New Zealand, Egypt, and Ebo, Egypt, so or Kwan Yeran. Belgium, Iran, and Bodada. Egypt versus Iran, New Zealand versus Belgium.
0: Okay.
1: In that particular Group H, Spain were 4 points. Uruguay were 2. Kevet were 2. Saudi Arabia 1. Be able to qualify. Last round of games, you know. Kevet, Saudi Arabia, Uruguay, Spain, Africa for one. Come on. Kever, mon kamo 2 points. Munya we come on 5 more the call. Munya mo. Group I. If I try 6 points for France, 6 points for Norway. Omo hode. Senegal put 3 points behind Sabefa. But my Senegal, Iraq. I won't put 3 points. Omit man for Chirabe Sanqua. But then France, Norway, Ayaka, 6 points. That group, Nana, what my adjuan. Group J. Argentina was 6 points. Messi. Austria, our 3. Algeria, our 3. Jordan, a film. Algeria, bit me qualify. Austria bet me qualify for Argentina ho. China so sa fami. Wo mo boa, Algeria, Austria na ebo, Jordan na age. Mama Jordan Argentina.
0: E be yiri wo.
1: Na me nya nyire, me dia me nya
0: boy.
1: Jordan wa fi mu Argentina man. Obeguna kuna. Group K, Ahana, ye bet me nyoma bono.
0: Okay.
1: yeah, yeah, we have the
0: yeah.
1: Colombia, I was 6 points.
0: Yeah.
1: Portugal, I was 4 points.
0: Yeah.
1: Yeah, toss you did first, yeah.
0: Yeah.
1: Now second be so no. Yeah, but they say no matter. But I almost share, you know. Now you toss me in the neighbor by Colombia, Portugal, Mbak, where they share.
0: Colombia, Portugal. Mm.
1: Colombia was 6 points, Portugal 4 points. I come last game. DR Congo won. I was a group with him. DR Congo can qualify. Last round of games, DR Congo, Asian national Uzbekistan. Uzbekistan. Portugal and Colombia no. You bet me no my born neighbor. Group L ni. England were 4 points.
0: Yeah.
1: Ghana L 4 points. Croatia our 3 points. Panama yeah. Team. Your last round of games, you're in Croatia neighbor. England and Panama and Panama no film no. It's England and France so are 3 points. That Konya 7 points or yes, so see a year. You're to me Croatia. We go Croatia should now 1 pointer. Also bet me I so bit man gonna fire 1 point no, you can be 5 points. Yeah, you know, we just need a draw. But Ghana problem is on mine. Say, do I be near here? Draw, yeah, yeah, in fact.
0: Yes, sir.
1: It's because, yeah, Pedro. A big work comes. Yes, yes, yes. Now, no, Uruguay, yeah, Pedro. We're not one way, too. It's a man now. It's not Coach Corrus, because a man with Timon, you want to see, yeah, we need
0: to be.
1: I can't last game, but boy, we are Sanya qualified. It's a one-summer. No, I empty and Edom, I say, empty and can one of Paina. Get in seven, bro. Empty and a 30. And see, 30 years in it, or Chadia, or Chadio, or Chadia. It's a one-summer and cash. So, Mammy, how many years sponsors are BB and Yamoba? Pablo Ama, I'm a producer. Yanova Kad and Nankasaka Kijuan home. Eric, I see you do a D. Oh, my. Someone said, you go,
0: yeah.
1: Are you mad?
0: Eh
1: ho. Mi hu, ayi obi ni
0: na pe papa.
1: Eh, mo ani papa ya na bayi. Mo ko kan wa yi.

Minutes after 7, just on the same 106.3 FM, because of Kyle's any link, Biana, Uko Press, and I could be an email, Biana, be in our video, because a bit to me, the how can see a part Eddie abroad. And into the Ghana Association of Banks, Eddie Sa, Kokobui, Eddie Emma, I'm going to say, be careful, verify, because when you're careful, you risk the chance of losing access to your account. Very, very important. You do the link, Bia, now the other say press. So emails, Bia, oh, press. You need to see a part and a day. It'll be very careful. Never click suspicious links. So important. Sir and Kaiboy, a Ghana Association of Banks. One other man, Anna, a day, Ebro. And pay once a year, Courtney, a baby, a trip, drink once with you. You didn't see a better fool. Fool, Papa, so there. You're just to say a Star Oil. One of over 240 stations on my mobile. Yeah, indeed. Once we are talking high quality fuel, great service, and real value for money, we are talking Star Oil. Star Oil. Indeed, make sure, because you're looking for quality and affordability, it should be Star Oil. Yeah, change my phone. One was Star Oil. You know, I'm not paying. Yeah, you need to be beer. Come on. El ho. Number cows who say the foam and our mattress, Papa. So, hey, more common, more brabble. The foam and our mattress, Papa. So, some of the fat no moves. What's that here? The foam and our mattress, Papa. So, now, who say yes? And the latest foam at 7 making. Can you catch us and make us in shoes? As you actually say. Latest foam, Wabra Bomu Yonko. They've been part of us for over 60 years. And I tell you, one of you know my papa, the man of my Ghana. Mattress and our foam there. Messro, so person who could do a chili and casino. Now, if you see, ever how the dear. Latest foam, man, I saw in the cobba. 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Free 1-0302-231155 and 0302-2029365. Now what you mean latest phone for Eddie a year in Kitao. Now for the crack so no electrical and a chain yeah so any of the authorized dealers no auto a year air condition, air coolers, refrigerators, chest freezers, washing machine, microwaves, air fryers, blenders, water dispensers, auto free either set TCL media, NASCO, a hot mana Samsung. I tell you, so gonna electrical and so at the ML towards making sure you enjoy this World Cup to the max. For 1-0503-159-739 and 050-298-9894. Not what you mean, what I think it was. Oh, try the announcer now, but somebody and you're doing my kit. Make sure it's electrical.

0: community watching na e ade anon wotwe e gba no se eno ada abuna shenko obi ase e wo e ya sempa 94.7 ekosi se jumede nzo high tension matiso kru mu so problem about insurance and because of Indiana ye bubu no so oni e be bosa en komar kese ase na make e o ma ye chire kra ho me hu se o mo kasa kasa bebre se ya hwene en duwa na mo e de how kese na e bebre I mean it to say
1: Namia Domoman now, so
0: Bibia, come
1: on. Oh, Bibia da dee, Bibia Quee, Bibia Quee. Now, also, oh, yeah.
0: Then I come with my mammy.
1: Hey, oh man, a dosso.
0: Oh, my, have you?
1: Now, oh man, Unim say a Pantine village, oh,
0: yeah.
1: Demolition air course on.
0: Yes.
1: Na information ba na no odi hu.
0: Adei.
1: Senra omo yi refiler won so do na ye apancreas pani ho.
0: Yes. Do ko si increment for die won.
1: Na yeso o ko bu asoi dan bi won potem won na no. There is a video minim say what si a.
0: Adei omo si di ase.
1: O run so on oto enantwie 32. E de koma ayi ye friend say. General. 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
0: Won na kasa no.
1: Oh papa ba ko there is a video me video na mo.
0: Enti.
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0: So what has that got to do with an entreated it?
1: E so aye adwuma.
0: Se sey.
1: Ah.
0: Oye adwuma
1: mo. And a banker to penny na so there is another video I waka say. O sha say o ye demolition no. Obi fe no free Jubilee House o say. Onya de hoye.
0: E je mo fa abraka je. Na na no am so dan na akama so beto so bi free free Jubilee.
1: Jubilee e se Jubilee House ho de minimum de. O se dan na mpani ka so beti e so bi se na order from above and na order from above. E nipa bi egu Jubilee House no man. E niema e koso no. E menyi ni se e wo se sisa.
0: Na ono so kan sa o kan sa ye de. When they are not ready to call out names.
1: Se bi abebo dis aso me sine frame me an obin tin.
0: Just to make people know that they are working on that.
1: E bia se mpenyifo push e push feda obebo di.
0: We know we are tired of those.
1: But man se sanet ye. Na 3 seconds call for Jubilee House aba. 3 seconds call for Jubilee House aba. Uye we ye jawo ye we ye jaya enye. E bia ye kan krompo no. Na chief of staff krompo nya we. Obi ono nya appointment wa kwotena Jubilee House as a presidential staffer no. No, the Jubilee House, Dean no, man. Hey, yes, I need a man. Say, you're fine.
0: Well, ain't me nini preoccupied, sir. That's why, that's the challenge. Because we are so, yeah.
1: It's a bank, and it's a bank, and it's a bank, and it's a bank, and it's a bank, and it's a bank, and it's a
0: bank, and it's a bank, and it's a bank, and it's a So what you have for such Jubilee House in the studio? That's a to me.
1: So, I'll catch and say, on one Kassamla no meshe. And then the one is also when you know, be any permit too. Or some assembly ma will be a permit up and time village or na or must see at the sino
0: or the cup permit as
1: or be any permit or until no nipano to me beno the cosy then is so in the first place.
0: Yeah, and scanning through the whole Accra. Never permit or one more permit to build.
1: It's my brain permit.
0: And I'm say. Yen scanning through the whole Accra. If that is the argument.
1: It is only pan any permit and I will see. Na ye buogwa. Was it my Jubilee House?
0: But that's where the challenge is. I think I make us say. Never say a shas here or catch us as soon as he catch them across a minyai. Because if you had a Jubilee House fool, talk about Jubilee House, and any papa co that is Jubilee House.
1: A way at an I can see.
0: Yes, and I'm not privy to that conversation. That's why I have a challenge in believing what he said. Honorable MC, your poem to say,
2: Boko,
0: Papa. Well, your friend of mine in a cob nasanti. Bibi
2: Boko. Boko, Papa, you will suck a cracker.
0: See, I understand say you started a demolition exercise, is that correct?
2: Yes, we are doing it.
0: Adiana ama huaku hiyama mutu sana mwui.
2: Oh, well, say, the last flooding issue na eto ya no, flood na ekosu ya no, adiebia ebe kinya upia eukuimu. Nti ema so original minister ek taxi ye se ye ensure se ye be juma ama bibia e kwen nipa isi ama nipa di nyama bi eko block ye kwen because of onu ni property ya osi njino we should ensure se we clear it and make sure the place is very sanitized na isi utwa isi usi nyani kwen itibi afa.
0: Okay, so my question is not specifically say who your person. Why have we supervised up to this point our assembly no control? na afi ni etu sa na mowi.
2: Why have we coming in?
0: Me se adenti ni atena se. Ama sa nyoma we akoso awia mani pa na develop omukoso develop biribia da omu develop assembly eh under mo jurisdiction. Ba mo twema kwa ba twema kwa ba afi ne ho akoya se butu sa na mowi.
2: I think one of the problems are war within most of the assemblies. Because by law, Nipano SSA on far the drawings and bra assembly. Now on farm BC when him say, oh, maybe same incident, a war born, see, and our area see. Na seminya NC. It's a meeting me is in your mind so me the drawing bar muna mube project as an supervisor a human army is you know but do you want to inform drawings of go do you want to inform the permit if you so all my the permit you know yes or when you know I'm not sure so say money more more air and answer more check your mom away but somewhere weekend if I say be watching on Friday see I'm going to say maybe after 4 and 5 nobody then they start their work. And in turn, I say, see, you have to be more so one more day during the weekend. No, in the around the sana, one more so more around. What we see with within the weekend, Ninya Manyamano, and also on the making sure say on the you if you want. And I say, on the support from that development. And then I say, in your additional tax was, you know, the HUMA on weekends also. So that is one of the challenges I have. But this time around, I believe, say, with the new modalities I have set, we'll be able to move forward. And then, yes, I'll come around. If you're one we share that door. So. But so long as we have some. Deviance among them, as I say, ensure. Say, one more, we may see what so, we may see what you money at the Adinia will clear them off, and that is what we are doing.
0: So, specifically, which areas now more targeted?
2: Oh, not a specific area that has been targeted, it is the entire municipality. Maybe I hear him say, and I say, you're a supervision, and to hear Connor, you share. Final, ye share road, ye share bibia, ye share bibia, and sustain the publicity. And let's say we're somewhere around the boundary between the Abokobi and that of Madina. Now, who won't die a month we see a war issue? If you won't feel in or Tiano, a river bank, no so. Bobo Filia, a do drying season, no mabisi dino. Rainy season, say, Edua, and Sana Nipan be who say, oh, you might be say you may uncle and also say you may and yet.
0: I see. And going around, so what are some of the challenges that pop up, Eba?
2: What are some of the challenges?
0: Yeah.
2: Oh yes. Challenge definitely we encounter much challenges around. Because yeah, Queen Nyano will be quite we see neither we assume our turn of a day, ye be popo, and I see you popo. And I say, a mouth, you and your man, who knows any panel, who not seem it well with you, just because of who say, on which any day, now move a be popodino. In 3 seasons, yes, I'm another area of education. Any community, a new developing community, piano, yet the education form, a be coho. In today, a coroner, it's me a bomb coco. Nay, it's me a tomb. Sabia, dying, ubisi dia, baby, aye, friend is a valley area, aye, baby, and your media tour permanently for issue.
0: That means,
2: would the dying a cosy one bar, a better raining season, and a time I issue talk to Siano. Sa area on our woods, aye, dry during the drying season, and you dry. A baby be a issue. A Rosano, Nedi, a Halby, Eddie Abreu. And that is what currently we are embarking on.
0: Okay, so, to your voice, we never say, hey, now we engage this agenda, then we'll come back to discuss it.
3: Wajana mosquito fie. Me la kuku na jema kuma ku 32.
4: Enya no
3: na. 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
3: Ni bua disi. 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
5: Wajana
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0: So if you've just joined us, MC for Lankwantanan Madina, Alhaji Faila Fuseni, Ani and Nechuchin Komon. MC, eh, una ani omo enya sa encounter we ana.
1: Oba show dey be.
0: Eh he for no no.
1: But not be new okra and sana. Me ye wie ye no. Me see honom. Ana me ti say there is a little misunderstanding. One man be a onso AC church. Bamasa, I wish I may send you the video before the demolition.
0: Okay.
1: I see insume masa direct. Insume baby aye baby aye friend say Ramsa. Who say you won't be if you attention be say.
0: Yeah.
1: And you are baby if it be yano a reserved area for issue. Hono so aye baby to say river. Your friend Dakobi River. Now it's in your filial, a bedu, a baby a hairdresser. Now the church, a kusio. But it's a structure, when you see it, it's a structure, empty structure. And you pull it down. So I say, oh no, now only your guys, they brought me the information. Say, oh no, he was there when we demolished. He had man notice. Several or the mere copy or the mere coin finding, and the ministries, a big swear because of Orangi. And let me say, Massa, a day, the BACLU, any mule, even with less personal, which is the SEO. That is a fair, but it's usual, it's your toy, will be a NFO. And you will you allow, say, Ube see a day every not church members, Abba, sorry, maybe it should be. At so it's giddy. Then you have a farm called Grofana. He agreed, and then we demolish everything. Yeah, we are here, Connor. It load an eye at the farm machine, and I know more, and yet, your friends are misunderstanding.
0: I see.
1: So, or the sister Biba, according to what they told me. The sister was the one shouting, eh, and I'm a lawyer, and I did, a lawyer, try it on, and let's move on. Because by law, any area be a public reservation, a water, and I say, a river tank, and I say, you don't have the right to go and build it in the first place. Two, you don't even have a permit. Three, we supposed to even say charge you with whatever we did in that course of demolition. So I think they have bills in the metro. So you sign the bill, I could say, you know, no one chair, damage, yeah, and I say, star cost, yeah, encounter.
0: I see. So we'll come to the issue of permit, but you made another revealing statement. Now, maybe we'll be too much anymore.
2: I didn't make someone call me from Jubilee House, but I told the person. My brother, you put me here to ensure the right things have been done. And that is what I'm doing. If you want me to leave it, fine, I can leave it for your directives. I didn't make someone call me from Jubilee House. But I told the person, my brother, you put me here to ensure the right things have been done. And that is what I'm doing. If you want me to leave it, fine, I can leave it for your directives. But then, I will please beg you, come one day and have a look. When you view it yourself, you would now tell me, Faila, go back and do your demolition. Mm. And that is what we are doing currently.
0: I see. Was that you?
1: Yes, that is me. But there is a little, a friend is saying, miss of the content, Ewakakra. I made the case say, I told you, someone even called me from the ministry and headquarters. Obi frame me. But Nipano every Jubilee House. So that is the place I made a slip of tongue in the language, you know, because of media. Was a media, you know, and I'm correcting. I said, no, the person called me from the ministries or the head office. Say, Minjaiwe. And I'm Minjaiwe. And I'm saying, Master, you had the metu has to say, Minye Ijuma. The Ijuma me, I'm saying, wow, be fair. Ijuma, a niso, and that's Ijuma, a debia, oh boa, a man saying, ya. Naso se minja, ya. And there, just a major, Namisoma Corriport, Ama, His Excellency, and I say, the original minister. corrupt man. Now what do you want? So I think that is the area. Was the media also the Omunya area? I'm sorry, there's so no one so on the account. So I think that is an area of slip of tongue, Bina. Almost so on the account.
0: I don't know where you are coming from with regards to the media. Even your admission that someone called from the ministry, you know, who is that person? And in his capacity as what?
1: You see, when problems like this happen, you may have, and I'm choosing my word carefully, you may have some individuals calling. Will be one of them, say, before me, or yeah, be a messenger, our ministries. And now, or a messenger, our party head office. And now, or a messenger, our baby. But he will call you in respect of the place or age, just to intervene for the person. But that call does not warrant you to either stop or to either do. It also shows that you also have to use your discretion at that level. So, Nipano, yes, I know. I can't do anything about it. I mean, you continue your work, and that is where we are.
0: So, referencing somebody from a year the ministry, and then slip of tongue in the issue from Jubilee House, no, you couldn't have done your job as an MC, Yana, without those references.
1: Oh, no. I'm doing exactly what I supposed to do as an MC. You get it. But that's what I'm saying. I made a correction in that same area. And I can say someone called from this place. Mr. Correcting me, I can say it is ministry. And that's head office.
0: Alaji Faila. Alaji Faila. The people say, whether you corrected or not, you have the power from the president of the land to work on his behalf. So those references and those calls, no, without letting us know, you couldn't have worked as an MC. Is that the case?
1: No, I could have worked. But it just came in a form of the conversation.
0: So if you brought this to yourself, what has the media done? We are reporting exactly what you have said, and you are correcting
1: and
0: it.
1: And I'm sorry, I forget the name. I'm saying,
0: Patrojina, MC Lankwantana Majina Jina, and then Mr. Your friend, Omai Hene Kwabna Santi. The Nkaoboni Dino was and is, even though he's late, my mentor, Omanson Funanaya Kwachi, and Radio Fanny Crency, Radio Gold Fame. I'm asking a specific question. And he said the NA will be the report about too many Mr. Obai. Your first priority is to put up a mosque. Ewa Abansa Asiso Assembly Honomino. Sa ni pano. Ah, or this report abano. Se unima and a mature address is to say people are peeved within the assembly. Is it the truth?
1: No. You see, let me tell you one thing. We have institutions. Our Omubua Abai. I'm able to lobby a very institution to give us a developmental project. School from the Bakwasa High Schools. Women see clinic. Women see teacher and as a nursing bungalow at their mind. Normal see, okay, my baby a baby may see mosque as and that's what we are also backing us, leveraging them with. I don't think it's a crime.
0: Alaji, my mentee mwasi yenti.
1: The enemy said, the team came as a package. Yet the development, into the cost of ABR 10 by 15. space be a media man nipano, I hear motion. In the side developed we need. Let me tell you, some of the people around are now some few elements. They are people that are against the development and the filer. But me, I've been working as an assembly, as a unit committee from 2003, as an assemblyman from 2010, ABC 2018. I've been a presiding member for the same 2 terms. I've been a chairman of the party for the same period. In Tunyama Senu, Minimum, a Kongu, a reference, a report for Minimum, a doing Kitao. I'm a me assembly member, almost 1 year. It's on the day of my confirmation, on the 5th of May, 2005. And a Minimum, Bishop Akchom say, Minayabom, Dean, or Bonus.
0: Alaji Fila, Alaji Fila and Pacho.
1: Let me just summarize it.
0: I understand the bit of the...
1: Let me clear this area. So that you understand where I'm coming from.
0: All right.
1: I was able to lobby on behalf of the people of Magida, to an extent on behalf of the people of Ghana. And now, I'm going to start developing my It is only such schools. The passion in His Excellency, the President of the Republic of Ghana, His Excellency George Dramani Mahama, in his passion about education. Education means that we're here for his passion about education. It is every school in Bremen. Mainly because of 10 by 15 and 10 by 20. Sometimes everybody reports back. When you listen to the person, and let me even take you to the Quranic or the Islamic point of view. The Prophet Muhammad said, Obibu winim exhale will say, Ya bunu, ya painim, minyen tem, en take action. But see, listen to the other party, the side of the view. See, I be a honor, ya painim, you know. But when ya painim, bako. But the truth be a yedin tem, exhale asem. Nay, and verify from the other party, one here, not Yakokano Bonimu. That's what I'm trying to.
0: I'm so grateful for this explanation, but my point is that. In Kofukuna, only Omudi Juma with the good intent of putting up schools and other developmental projects. And I don't have a problem. My problem is a assembly honor. Hefana mosque, you see.
1: Oh, see, just in name, no. Because the assembly, let me give you.
0: Allow me to pass on.
1: Get that particular area. No one say you was at all. Let me make sure because at a point in time, my father is one of the custodians of the paramountcy of Madida. In the area, sir, a government land. Among for area, we are one of the only one for a chore. Say, Mamun Bwadai, ain't me Yadipa, Emma Madina. No, we need Yano still. Yame Bwa. Development and I'm even bringing a secondary school, full finished secondary school, fresh.
0: I'm sure you're not getting my drift. My point is that
1: I'm only trying to establish a fact that even the assembly currently, Alaji, where we are, baby, and now we'll be some question about the location of the Samos. One side on a near the place that we compensated. The MBTI school in regards to the assembly premises. And one year, it will be edible.
0: So
1: what is the big deal? If I'm getting a bungalow,
0: with all the benefits you are getting, nobody's challenging you. Now there's a petition right there.
1: Hold on.
0: There's a petition. I'll read it out to you. There's a group that wants to put up a school in your jurisdiction and they want a place of worship or assembly. Are you ready for that?
1: Oh, yes.
0: You give them a place
1: worship. They want a place of worship.
0: Worship. Ewo
1: asam. No, we already have it.
3: Not just a place of worship.
0: And then just a place of worship.
1: Or the project. Within the municipality, I can locate a place.
0: No, where the mosque is located.
1: No, that place, there is no any other space left within that area. Baby Akano, we did what we call the greening of the community. So we started with the greening of the assembly.
0: All right.

0: order for Jennifer C.
1: Is this my double shot, double cream, double froth, double pump, double whip, double sleeve?
0: Yeah. 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
0: Oh, really? 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
1: Seriously, did you know Discover automatically doubles all the cash back you've earned at the end of your first year?
0: Yeah, you just said that.
1: Did you say I just said that?
0: Yeah, I'm cutting you off.
1: I can't have any more? Why not?
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3: Wa wajina camera so. Aka wasem awie. A video ewo honum on record wa kansem. 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Or how did we get to know? 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
4: In the case of Alhaji Osinna, no ne pae.
3: It's one on the pie and what Pahuato, Bem Famese Media and Famese Media. And you have a ministry, one wine, a fair one, so and also so often I will say, will be a messenger, will be a one. If you offer no messenger, no messenger. Why was assembly for say, a man minima diem, I am yet to say me who be say it to me, or mine assassin. Emma Asafanasa soon be say, Monko Simaso de Insisuana. You to me the chessa
4: demolition mechan very soon.
3: Because me who ye
4: demolition the very soon demolition mechan.
3: The minim ye a ya sorry a mwamu kope musika kope masase. 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Yes school dying. Yes ye friend saying ayar sabia. 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
4: Okay, so I remember so Barakese high tension.
3: Oh man.
4: Well, Okrom dia na si woni, o mosin so hwase mai den.
5: Ho aye den pa na o man tell me ma background kakra fa Barakese dam no ho.
4: Yeah.
5: Ya ka Barakese dam a ehyase wo mampanyi dada osagefo Dr. Kwame Nkrumah na breso.
4: Eye
5: 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So, send your baby a bit to me electricity, ni potable water, the Yama, the Ashantis, and its surrounding communities. And the Honmana Sajinina, a buyer, say, Yenya Suta, dear B, our Sabi, a Honam Sabre, and not quite a brain to our Honamano, as a Suyepa, and so so. Na quick forward, or man, Barakasa down near the Hoka Cracker, no Sabre, and not Krobin and Nesso. Kroa Nesso Honamano, and ne, ye Frohonum, a Sophia,
4: a Sophia,
5: nay, a woman for. And a next war, ain't he? Or such a food doctor, Kwame Nkrumah, mo compensation. And to a moon, you know, for a son, a bear, damn, no, or better be any sissy bungalows. And the man, one man, a sacrony freno, a Sophia. Now, I was some, and I said, of a river, nay, a general, so dear, by a castle damn, and Rihanna, no, boy, and so no, by no. And then Croft, which you just send me any in every honum. Young name, sir, treatment plants, no, on the AMFD, ain't he send me any protectors, our treatment. Plants, no. Yet you train your nini ma and fidia ne woods woman yina essay. A basanwa reserve one noa and swanu gumono na edwa halbe bre and eba. And na ma you to no no man for na soria omuya
4: sadia
5: brepa. So what me kwa tria ma by request chroma crano yen yen su.
4: Okay, so I mean ye kwa by empty and father my birthday dedications
3: Na
4: social media.
3: Social media.

0: Your comments to
1: her. But my mimisa, chairman general.
0: Yeah.
1: Meka chairman general. Meka general mosquito.
0: Yeah.
1: Yura Johnson, say don't get here. Yeah. And passe already your video because woman we a serious allegation.
0: Then
1: 332. No, so no. A young DC or the comma general mosquito. No,
0: yeah,
1: because then number be a
0: numinic card and work at
1: you. A man owner worker on to see Jenna Babacacha say, will be unfair 932 and could 932 menadier. The enemy papa persort, let's say, what the 932 Kwaboa general, a brown moya campaign. I'm on to me, did you could
0: name
1: it? You are no pebble to me, it's ready, general. And I want you more, Nancy Rogi and I want you.

0: And sometimes I wonder why I dare say illegality. No, na ECG for a common light to her. Na Ghana water for adding sure alcoholum. What you must say, you know, is an illegality. And all bonk will be only Deputy Minister of Interior.
1: Yeah,
0: no, see, it too was my idea.
1: Auntie Fitty and then an answer. We are 12. Ubi are what two.
0: Fiti nene nansa.
1: E nene nansa. E ye. E ne ye. Ya wadanti. E binada no.
0: E binada.
1: E we are 12.
0: Yeah.
1: Ubi ya uo tuwa. Na wako posti phone chain. Awo mama wo. E hon krata wa register. Ya suspende. 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E ye iliga.
0: Debbie. 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
1: Ay.
0: Mimi tuwa mikurano.
1: Uto na wako na wa register nanka.
0: Wa register dada.
1: Wa register dada. Nka December mna abeko for renew ano.
0: Yes.
1: Minister say. E o maino emre muno. O wasa tumi no. So I beka chao se wa suspendi etu bia ehun krata. Into etu bia kita ono eye iliga. Obi betu asa so kura untu mi enfam protect. It is iliga. Ene kita on.
0: Just like that.
1: Just like that. And I'm abosu.
0: Adin, ubu se ase dien tina ama anamonju
1: we. So I'm almost say, ama hunu se, yenye sinto. E wo se wa kwa wo register for itu no.
0: Na wana di sin to de ba ye?
1: Sin to de ba kwa ye train yon asem.
0: Dari.
1: Ba kwa ye mental health se wo se ye show wa jimu.
0: Sin to de ba kwa ye a compromiser abba system na kasa.
1: Uh-huh.
0: Wana yamasa ya tu mi krata ano. Hone sin to de fi. That's the challenge we have in this country.
1: Yes.
0: Na wuko ha ye ya de. Can you
1: say walk to... So inti da se inti bunyi na momra no mamo tre mas momra.
0: But can you walk to any place and say se meko register me? Me too.
1: Unto me.
0: Obi tifi.
1: Obi kwa police station.
0: Obi tifi wa register ni tu nina. Obitifie, that's the challenge we have. How are we sure about this? I don't know, yes,
1: drug testing.
0: Oh, please.
1: It's all about your bio drug test. Your bio mental health. Your bio show our dream. Me, I'm going to say,
0: what? You're funny to him, right?
1: Obi, I'm funny to him,
0: right? And then we'll be crying attack.
1: Won't be used to no.
0: Illegal.
1: Illegal. And I'm beside the saying, you know, me need to be cry for self defense. Now, Nipani Bekumi, a minister, so be Nkumubia. Oso bi enku bi ya.
0: Eti omu minister so omu de omu nyina de omu de beko.
1: Obi a de ne de beba. Eti eno ne se dia ese se akwa kosi. Nti e be yo training centers no krompo no. 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
0: Okay, so Deputy Minister Interior Taylor Bigo morning report say.
2: Hello.
0: Hello, I'm Taylor Bigo, Deputy Minister Interior. Good morning report say.
2: Nyame adumo.
0: Bibia ye boko.
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0: So what is the new year measures amodeba in relation to etu gun?
2: Yo, midasi, nse, nkiti ya nse, tumia ekura minister no. 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And you have a amount training. You'll be taking through some training how to handle a gun. And son, I had the amount. After you know, you better say, you better share mental, you know, you better who need any psychological problem and answer who need problem. Be a bit your amount, who you suit you and answer. Unko misisu etuyo no, unimuto, nensu e bia, na uwa problem bia, ebeti miyama uwa misisu etuyo no, anu tuye mfamao.
0: Jim FM. 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
0: Honestly, minister, fa chairman, na na me chise, o da ma me musa no, one after the other, say be a mature phone me tie phone, e be tie say. Enter me busa first question say. Me am we to amalance that through mo wan kasa mo hihie mu no. E dey say to no, mo e ka say enye me right, a privilege. It we need be a wo Ghana ham patcho tie asem no. E to be a ya license e kuta obia no. Effective 2 days back a e ko nyina no. E to no enye recognized legally be.
2: Yes.
0: Bra back to the Interior Ministry and as a agency on be assign amount. Now be go through a process of renewal.
2: Yes.
0: That process no e bin say e be hwe e de no be we de be hwe adwene mu. E de be check ni ma ba community. E be check say dey tutu no. And say na say team ni e convince ya team ya say amount license for is that it?
2: Anyone no.
0: The atosu biem ni say e free na ekwe. Se kwa mukafo anase akronfo renfo ba mi fie kura na me report to my police ma menya majete betutu because e illegal eh sabete e
2: no ano no
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2: me dashi me ni u kase sisi ano si Ghana police ewo record ni nyina ewo hono mo ye wo wo mo a wo ma register wo mu omutuo ewo ehumem e na ye san tim ni muta na say ye amnesty program ye di ta jiene 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is here 2000 no ya be shine no very soon 2000 na kanu aya amonfo a wo me dey aba ebi no hono o me say o papa na dey ama wo mo oh, me di aba because we are not interested in point so udifa baye mu now. But se upe se se tuyo nu kwa na udi yejuma. 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
0: I see. And
2: you know, the MPP said, among 40 years, and he said, a true, so I'm a question, and your right, it is not a right in this country, and your privilege, and the privilege is a better, under very circumstances. Now, and since I am not, you know, and yet he said, and catch you, be at me tunnel,
0: Deputy Minister of Interior. I know there are more and more Ammonites and Katiu.
2: Very soon, no. You Intel. You machines.
0: If we say we are copying June ending, July ending, and I say the Ben is actually one for my bit, my bar, Abachu.
2: Those in charge of arms and ammunition. Maybe a community I meet you a high city. Nipa be brave. Me meet me a cafe. I mean, about 99.9% of you could encourage you. You need you with ye. You need you with ye. Now, say, Nipa do what you cry. Who is a brandishing of guns or public near Diano? Who is illegal? Who did two APA church and say, who could tune the idea? Nina and Tiamra. And you know, so who would you, who would you want? Now, who display the Tiamon for? I confirm about so I'm prepared. And you know, so who yes, idea now, who would declare now find church or public near the only court, the idea of the court. That will not inform the Akronforce or Mumra. But who will be a brandishing? Arms, you know, around that. Almost the children about so. But the American, the bottom line is, if you feel unsafe, you know, all the police, going for police, you know.
0: Hey, Minister, where do you move around Kakra? Because my name is.
2: And yet, they're old, if you know.
0: But maybe my humble suggestion is that.
2: You are not at war. Who knew behind him to Kwabia? So the American. But who feels, special problem, yeah. Police phone or honomo, go and report to the police. One beba, the necessary protection with the bema.
0: Oh, Honorable Taylor, be deputy minister, Mabel. Now, are the minister, you are supervising a different jurisdiction or is Ghana now causing which way?
2: Oh, why? Are you Ghana?
0: Because it's strange. Nobody's fighting. Guns are not meant for fight. And they wonder about him more than I do. But Mr. Unim say waha, ye won mrakura chess a private security crown. Any quan say or more fast you know, and
2: they
0: may show the difficulty in the task amo de mamo. Ye won mrai chess oti private security, what are the abeshe crano? Any who can say any the recognized national law institutions in the SA. But we are here. We see clearly on daily basis people dressed as national security people and as police people, almost a uniform. They go in and out on daily basis. A knee jack na mode bano. You think that is the solution to the
2: problem? What you say? As I speak to you, yeah, the Mrak of Parliament, we are reforming a lot of things. Uba Ministry of Interior, you see, why are you fast with the agreement? Maybe a terminal, you see, we are going digital. Yeah, processes me, permits, I mean, court digital. And then we are caught to the extent, say, who import Abuba at the back Ghana? Who import you to the back Ghana? Hanuman process I had in Femuno. Say, ne, Tionu Kopie were Buntuku. No one to go in Bibina and Saka. Nay, who Syria Nama, a bit me who say, I see my or import you to your system was Missy. Ah, ama ya repatriate ya di tuyo bini muwa ya a police wano chi ama for omukre tuyo ni adekwa iti mi repatriate the source maybe if you America whatever ni adi nina mi nina wa hono mu na the whole the security system no very dynamic and it you know as and when minister be who say as he say otu anamu bino otu in the name of safety of ye nina wo e yani pa bako because a say unim say emra emma ho kwai say that festivals near there we tututu by heart near there ye di directive aba say omunya say there no but say one for one dey
0: minister say directive say there, but the challenge we have is not the law, is the enforcement of the law. Just last week, minister, I don't have a role to play in the enforcement. It's like okay, say galamse eh me anywo me dey na metime. I don't have a role to play in galamse. I don't have a role.
2: One koto excavator ever go ma nkwofo no ho no ma
0: The ministry that is supposed to check whether excavators are being used for what is meant for no, and no be more to honor mamma. What is different from me? Dear, from
2: my mind, it's a one soon when need the whole pa, when you say, I dear, because I could fire a yamidia. And this is a comfort on moon. When we are comforting, you know, yet you are, you never found that question. And you know, you have a slayer among for say, and yes, you're creating inconvenient. We are just working, you know, for the safety of everybody in the country. You have a slayer, the beer, you could do say, no, and we here say, we take all of these things serious. And because there's some region I want to make a next thing, a tuna, it's easy, you know, the AGP, I'm going to do all your pump action. Okay, yes, you see, I'm going to rent here. You are exposing the rest of the people no to danger. Now say a year say we show so who video no papa na all star na all star who create no create one or two or the two no pain abone him.
0: But minister, so you say somebody is not going to stop today, neither is going to stop tomorrow. It's about making sure. Yeah,
2: but you see, the point is that if it do not stop today, we have to reduce it.
0: Minimize. That's why, maybe your approach, you guys can relook at it, because this approach, you know, it puts all of us.
2: Can you imagine? Say, yeah,
0: Well, mami no we
1: man me wo question back minister na wo ka se se wo hye na wo oha obi a kobo police farm ne no mama protection anya bia okronfo oba ofia okra na ana onya bebo ra me fia me se monche na me kofo
2: police I mean, please, let us let the man here at the end to say, Agrobi. It is conjecture. How can you go over to us like I said, who drinks, and now you the super tune no brano into a comfort air bowl? So, how can you say that? Conjecture. And yet, no. Man, Kasa.
1: Wadarmana, a comfort no more, bro, more banner, more bro, more man.
2: A comfort bowl for self protection, and no treasure who brand the sea gun no around.
1: Ba me so dia metimi edimi tuo no ebo me ho ban e ma na ye ye
2: adentina wo susu se obi beba wo so
1: ah
2: why do you think na me so because you say tuo no kra is a danger to even your say unim tuo no kra e danger to unu family e wo fi ho no nyina say tuo no so wan ku kra ni ye na say u de kumu oba ana say u de kumu bi wo fi ho no so ah
0: well but even trained soldiers and police people kra they kill. They kill unlawfully,
2: mm-hmm.
0: and sometimes mistakenly.
2: But sometimes, minister, that doesn't mean say we should allow it to go on.
0: Minister,
2: say so, Jani, Eko, will be mistaken. Yeah, we take it. They take them on.
0: Minister. Me pese obe pebe no abetina hajo adama me na wet me din komoni because this is confusing. Lots of text messages on mobile.
2: There's no confusion about it. They make an say, Omahini, Nansen, Ewo no for no mu. Yehu se, amanfo yusu moto ba jene di, edi din na mransem. 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Woma anko wame juma? Did they complain? Oh, enti no, di bibia di ame kache gana fo di bibia yebe huse ebe ha ebe compromising the safety of ye mkwa fo ewo kuruma hanomo no yebe si ano and that is exactly what the minister set out to do and to the ame se mo abu ye what do you call it
0: central mumwaye na
2: mumwa man fo nti the gravity of the situation I woman no na omahini uko otibi ko uko outings ni ade uko parties na obu se na say the ko where dey be obo o little thing na am for ama ti osun omo tututu abi it is all right let us put some fear in the people let us am for no e ti afia say it is not a privilege to it is not a right to wield a gun in this country. It is a privilege. And that privilege can be suspended, can be taken away from you by the minister. It is at the discretion of the minister. And he doesn't even need to give you any reason why right. They are taking the gun for you. So, here in that situation, you know, and yet, okay, and now you're proud of what? You're suspended license now, Ukraine. And you're saying, let the people of Ghana bear with us. Media, I'll plead with you people. Support us to make this our country safe.
0: All right. Honorable Tell, I'll be Deputy Minister Interior. I'm struggling to understand, honestly, but Fachemi, I'm sure Monday, if you have enough time on your hands, Wadar Mabrana Bechrim with you for at the next maybe 1 hour 30 minutes. If you look
2: details, no. So upe se se unti asia madam Yadonko CID Director General I'm say when na onu no da committee na no
0: okay
2: obetimi
0: okay
2: na me you sure say the police no so no ebeba out
0: okay
2: na o mama akwanchre ni ade nti ye besere but what I'm saying is as media no Let us say that it is. Let's tell the people the truth.
0: All right.
2: It is about our safety. It's about our well-being. It's about the unity of this country.
0: All right.
2: Your best sir, let's encourage the people who could Tio now say Tio no register. Please make it available. Tio no, it is not a right. It's a privilege. Anything now bar, you beg yet no maybe bring and send the amount. It's you know. You know, abide by the regulations, you know. Ghana will be safe if we all abide by the rules and regulations, you know, cover normal accounts. We are not against anybody. It is, we are not coming at anybody. We are just interested in making our communities safe.
0: I will tell you, Mamenasi, Deputy Interior Minister, Mamenasi P, for your time.
2: That's it.

0: Well, man, so ma ye kwampa.
1: One ye kw. Ye kwankasa. And they say no wadaroma oman ma yema.
0: Mufa pipe si
1: chem. Debi oman.
0: Wadaroma.
1: My yema akronfona nya we say so mo ba omon crying.
0: Enye sano kai.
1: Oh oman omon crying.
0: Na odwini sa.
1: Adin ti debi oman it is menyini say obi planning na so obi agin say okronfona metime and na so be bo me kro no ansa na waba. Enti ade bi a won to be determine say beba na sa e ma no. Enti na kro for kwaji sa nya ma we for protection. It is a ne woke at me say, ye illegal some dimmy to be born the whole bayan. Now see me shanam a ye, be a crop for the bam, so I said, be better to me. I make off police for money, no me protect me. How do I know, Senna, na you post a ye, a crop for the bam, so how do I know, say, a 3 days ahead, a crop for the bam to just make a police for money? It is Miss Suse, Directive of Ministry, dear ba, and no ma we get gun owners, I want to register. Legally na omu kitano e neno mama ni nyina aye illegal a minister so che ye sesa nipa no on to be farm protecting the woman nye ye no and ye cheche aso so ati ase ye
2: yeah.
1: E cheche aso pa ni ye se de DVL also di obi alliance so because accident is ne kuni pa dodo it was omu withdraw alliances ni nyina na obi asan kwen fofo ne ye mental health ne
2: 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Enra and an Aquatics Control Commission, Yachese, and one who dry a dew on my gadamono, one who has seen one no quain. Now, one the Ababa to just one machine, one pa, near Yokoto, Wopa and Ra, who will call who a bridge will be our machine, and what to say, Ghana, we have a nut to crack. Yawa, somebody for one day, this Sumasija. Yeah, fed bone when you ask it. Nano and an aquatics control commission for Edia Baba to just say pray. One ma kwachi lead suspect wa ye campaign. Yeah, just a one di kokay be trifabwa kwamon and no. Yes, one day was hanging womu, then the pakranos wa ya gun and name patch om tenum ten yip. Now one watch that say ye be dear ya be a friend chalkono, one wa bagan awahu. I have a fed be dear no other co jabi dear no wemono, near shisha kokeni be near the asha mark and enough fruit near papemu, wo match sa strategy ni to masasa one musano. 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You are musu Australia, and ne womani gana by e kambum, sanya baya sankrofono, ye be to me atri one membrano, any one bedye. 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
1: 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You do see, Kofi, you're quite now, or man in Cuba.
3: Charlie, you know you. We was serious meeting bi.
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1: Hey, Oba, what am I real or no? 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
2: Sir, phone bay.
1: Samsung Galaxy A17 white. Am I be content yet to say, Sini, ah, any cha? I don't you cry, ni any daho.
2: Naiwo AI. My brain is a baby, Sanu.
1: No, then, no. Gemini, Cycle to Stitch, Music Search. Naya, Jamal, absolutely naso.
2: Sir. Nothing I'll catch me.
3: Samsung Galaxy A70. Phone sia kona kono. 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Wasabe ka o Samsung Galaxy A07 and A17 phone mubi.
2: Hey, isika ye 1,000 to pay o.
3: Umi how? Ye was Samsung Galaxy A06 and so at the mao.
4: 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perfume and in the roll on and pound what that Princess and a style up Emma Wuya Sham GC branded dear Unim say I wow in you FDIG AJD and Kratoya too.
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0: Well, yes, I'm back. Yeah, damu ina masese majibre na mugusu amoshe na muti. Ahai, Jason Sem on Adom 106.3 FM. Medio man hene kubna santi. Mamenka ose, unimilo ayonko fandi, enyi mfri eye onshishe mudabribia danu. It should be part of a year or breakfast. Indeed, once you talk about that, a year cocoa, a what that rich taste, you know. Now, okasa about malt to so support energy release. Now, okasa about that milk, na a buama calcium, bibia ejina hokama kamano. Then you are talking a year about Milo. Indeed, make sure, say, it's a part of the breakfast, a year, and your ma, a year good table, also. Milo has been with us and I dance in the Bibrim. Franco Twin Enterprise, so Kosuboy and Kaya say, Neope, a year Nokia, Samsung, iPhone, smart TVs, chest freezers, washing machine, microwave, blender, CCTV cameras. I should be Franco Twin Enterprise. One HS, one no man, also a papa. Ain't if your one was 0246 422 3333 or 0555 939311 and 0302 225651. Now we're teaming one edding kita who I'm a bibiako kama eddy amount. The bet boss also amount $10,000 showdown. Introducing Kid Bet World Cup 10K challenge, you know, where every winning multi bet could move you up the ladder board and closer to a share of a massive $10,000 prize pool. Very simple. 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Nabi Bianco Kama Enfamo. Na CBG Fonsu, by now, what you say? CBG Fonsu, she say, on the Gua Quem Kama Kama. And a CBG 4 Kai was say, one who hassle free a year banking. 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Now, what team here? Eddie, in Kita home. Fifi Buafu, at Nasi. Fifi Buafu. I pump to say,
1: Yamidi, at Shame, come around and patch your own sway.
0: Oh, Bibia, a boko, insure. Am I a quine to do an air to two to two?
1: Eddie,
0: I tell you. That's what I've been asking for the past 1 week.
1: I won't any answer.
0: There be because if I know a crano, make us say we need be a what's our defect and a challenge. My even you putting across the relevant agencies, isn't he? More and more voice notes about more and more videos about you know. I'm sure by Monday we'll be putting that together for us to have a good conversation around it. Because Emiani be one ma North Kaneshi, Abokobi, Pantai, UPSC, Honomu, Emiani be bri Achimota Haya, and all.
1: It's all over. Baby, and as I said, so at Efrin Kran, how say you? Yeah, I think crying here. Yeah, near can, yeah, can crying here. Now, so okay, Nancy, now, Chevy, yeah, Samra boy, wouldn't say Krumuni in the so far.
0: Yeah, the attribution was because of a girl, I'm saying.
1: It is
0: part of it.
1: Oh, yes, it is. Mm-hmm. And I've seen pictures of that area, so Amenfi West, Amenfi East, was a crop on into the market.
0: Mm-hmm.
1: Ezio fa omukuru ni market.
0: So the pictures you are seeing in your AI,
1: oh, they're real pictures. I've seen wa Memphis Central so Aguna area ho and so a quiet tie, a quiet tie. Obi nko, obi ma. It is gradually moving to every part of our country. Na the had been one say the asin cry. Yenyansia no, yenyan bibi ankyere se yenim kwan e befa so a, ibesia no. 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
1: 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We still don't have an idea of how we intend solving it. And I think that is worrying. It sounds yetuaba edi impenifo yetuaba edi penipa bi edi tumi ene ho akande de hye wonsa sa tumi ni akande de hye wonsa no eno ene so mo mfa meboa na ye hawa ye wo no ye mfensia no nanso we de ye wo 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
0: deputy MC la kwantana
1: e di nkomo
0: yeah
1: but also we kire how he's solving the problem. He's already telling you zen kofo
0: e frere
1: no we your last game on the brink of so akaso your frame back your frame me no be gyai ojaya na ensuo no e ba be mene ye. And why must we allow this to happen? Enti eh ahom tesem na we are hoping say aban emfa nye kasa keke nemu obetu ho anamo eh eh o fe o te dem ho gbo wan ni ya na usuro ze ensuo ba be fa na ugbo na.
0: But I had it's like we've been left to our own fate to do what
1: precisely that's what is happening.
0: And that's
1: we can't, and Inisia Bani say, you need your four. Because yeah, idea, Kamia Kwakwa say, or minor, you know, each one for himself. One cast up a quam befasua, or the Beshaw,
0: but when we get to that point, there are recipe for a lot of chaos. That's the danger.
1: It's something we have not even imagined the extent it will go. Hey, now say, is your baby fi? Is your baby farming coin? Is your baby say my dear? You want kofua? One wakachire so. Kofu ye si si ande ye si ye. And then this are the neighbor. If I cross pool and farm rakwa, so I'm fine. Tu anamo wase utuna. Wase u. And then dear, aye mene wase. Mene wase. Mene dewo.
0: But what's your take on these guns in Shishefufra? Abayi diambe. What's your take on that?
1: Idika anu kwa rame die. Abayi. Me bu abayi pa. Because yeah, the 2 million the amount of food. And my expectation is a 2 million the amount one. Or the be a juma. And the boy and who binds. It is a binds who to an amobia. Me meaning who ask him to see be a cancer or be to Zanamon. Name him once in Missabi a woman. Corrawne, deputy minister, anything come. And I was listening to hear one thing. A DNT now cobane say a bind to Zanamon Sabri.
0: Or say a nipa ekutekuta a tour.
1: Since when? If we bring
0: or see any part of them, you better the architecture, I see. By a teacher, Yentiasi.
1: The government, then, the ministry will be.
0: A government at any point in time serves the interest of the
1: city. So, how can see any part of them? How do we become part of them? See, I got the ministry who be ana. The kind briefing here, the Bromanana.
0: Okay.
1: I want to understand the NTR or Mutus. I'm not opposed to it, but there's something called policy communication. And she said, "Be now, would be a human." I was said, "Umani panen soa, would this age she any a human? If I were one, I was so many tears here. So, but for ye baba be two gutter at the atua. The NTR ye baba two gutter. And he said, "Ensure toa a baba farmo. Ye two gutter ya, and no bet me a boa mensure neban afahako." It's independent. It was, "Oh, nature's an age she papa." But say, And when I say, oh, yeah, yeah, we, yeah, yeah, we, without explaining for the people to understand, saying, Tintia, Utu Sana Mono, and I would say, Juman, why, Yanisana, you see some resistance from the people. So my problem is that, Omum Chimumi and Tiasi, now if you be unfounded one fentechly. And to come from there, just saying, say, oh, and Kofu create you, and Yanen and Kofu create you. What are the statistics? Back it. Oh, Yahoo say, Oko parties are within Accra enclave. Yachiri nipa 30. Ah, mu create you. Within Kumasi, Yahoo says, Adi Koso, Akron Foy, we say. But you see, the Omok can you know? There's some distinction we also need to draw. Where Yan Kofua, Yav line since it you, the Amon. And yes, sir, Obia, no credit you, baby, or they had your pool. It is licensed gun. And the licensed gun, what is the evidence, sir? Oma omudi tu e this age, man. Omo yen konfua, omudi kura licensed gun. Is there any evidence? Well, as unto who you are, your license, your man, who they are quite this age, you So if you are not careful and you concentrate on konfua rightfully, Oma go through the process, and you omutu, you know. Who do we need to stress and konfua, so?
0: They've given instructions that Obia Okutia Tuna Airlines is Ibian Fabra.
1: So that is the instruction.
0: Aside from that, what Okutia Tubiana any license is it's illegal.
1: What do we need?
0: Surrender.
1: 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You are curing a problem in the country. So our problem now will cure. It must be cured based on information. I'm only saying because I've been in crime, I'm in register.

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1: Into Yama Quine,
2: as I know,
1: and that is a danger we should be careful about. Your name, sir, Obia registered to you. All registered to your name, so I could renew. So, why don't we say, Obia Mra for renewal? Oba for renewal. Now, the process of renewing Utuno, it assessor. And Sasaya Abane say, and then won't farm market.
2: You go through a process.
1: You go through a process. Process ne go through this year bekwa kwa wa dwini yebekwa kwa yo see yebekwa kwa yo see yebekwa kwa yo see ne kwa so anu no. But the moment bam we have ready to umra. So now go for the beso Charlie.
2: But they are taking the bull by the horn. I mean, you're privileged to what decisions what informed these decisions. That's where I was asking the minister. Okay, so Area 50 Bua Fuadim say join the conversation by calling 0302-216561. 0302-216561. Nkomo Ayebo is specific on Enioma Mienu. As a result of Insua, you can draw our attention. Then you tie into a 2-0 sheriff for Abano, calling all licensed gun holders no, to bring it back for re-licensing. No. Also, Ujiri said Nkomo Ayebo could have been a better option.
1: 0302-216561.
2: Fabra
1: and renew.
2: Okay, Inti Afreni.
1: Okay.
2: Come on and apom to say.
3: Nyamia Doma Amai. How's here?
2: Oh Nyamia Domboko.
3: It's just more can the Yamu can do I'm gonna find better coffee with blue because I want the bayon tip because they see our me brother the occurrence is here the year pass beer. Look or renew no my first protest, no my protest in about immunity. Now, but you know, my hint to know. Oh, no, come better. Well, no, first, you are punished here, and yet, Yakasankas, and yet, man, no more shit. I'm going to penny because in penny from home, why no? In penny from home, why it's a much year two about my one, but the other dear, a mum, why Yankasankas?
2: Okay, yeah, CP. Good morning, Apom to say. Hello, good morning, Apom to say.
4: Oh, good morning.
2: Morning.
4: I'm going to be here. Now, who share videos are a corner costly young robbers, new boys, maybe young Kofua. No honor or maybe see how the way the Pendra or Banoma the Prokina, a feeling shed, you share the Akosu. And this is here, a system now yet to the stem say, I am you say, yeah, Nancy, I was a woman who by now, who's to me defending you, a bank of a woman to a bra. Now, a bunny said, did you say, oh, better than what defending you? Nekra I told nothing on the you. And Josie and Yanjai Yamede, because we hear thee. And Yasrano,
2: Yes, sir, good morning, Apom to say.
5: Hello, good morning.
2: Morning, sir.
5: I'm Pacha Fremi Apia, Mikasefi Tabura.
2: Apia, it's you.
5: Me pacho ya kwan ai ifi ai amasama e ko asalada but e kwan na say yes amache say u fasu cry ni adrawa for no mama
2: amasama to asalada
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1: all right
0: yes sir
1: well fifi any ye hu ama no 7 cedis to 15 cities because of Equina and your papa.
2: Why no? One win here, your circle of friends, baby, a woody agro call, baby, a bow bracono. A bem more than I was, we are sent out him. No,
1: and
2: one, dear wolf name, because we're not sorry, I went to car now. This is the reality of life. And one win here, woman, what me, Muno? Do my dream, my son say, oh, who says it's saying, Ubia or.
1: Yeah.
2: Se say the cost of transportation.
1: Akosro. Akosro. Good morning, I'm pumped to say.
3: Yeah, good morning. Nyamiadumo. Omaine.
1: Yes, sir.
3: I'm the minister no obaya obisan question na okaro. I mean na ezanka okasa in a way. I mean every education obia be attractive obia say who is who I saw the ba. Now they said the mini oba bisan no. Say upon for the where they won't say upon for Oba one more better once and Oba Ocase, a concord for the police. Now, police, yes, in the police, one of my home register. Police, one, and now, your mom, get it to you, no, Oma Bamber register. In the Senna, Ossi Kaya, at the minimum, one can hear, and two, so, almost some with you, Omwa, Amanania, at the Honum. Almost, no, a bear, and the minister, no, I mean, a Cassano, Cassano, but. And yeah, what if that allegation on the police for pose a Democrat to Mundi Omu to Edema, a for Bonnet from Omnicodi Bonnet, almost Sir Kissiniano, or bad address anything. Or mine, Jamaica, a minister, no, more fat to me, Fancato, a privilege, so when you have the Ocasa on Cassay,
1: all right, that's it. Good morning, I pumped the same.
4: All right, and that's it. Good morning, I hope you say.
5: Good morning, hello.
1: Yes, sir.
5: Yeah. Am I?
1: What are my material?
5: But so, when she boiled a wire, quino. Minister, I'm not going to come because, oh, yes, I'm not going to sort now, you know. I'm not some machines in your money, I feel. I'm not going to say, I'm going to be a cosso. And so, time now, oh.
1: Wenchi bole kwaino.
5: Wenchi bole wa.
1: Bole wa.
5: Aha.
1: Okay.
5: Ena ebi mne etu onu su asem nu de se. Abani yesa nsu de na se o di danger. E to o mo a register to na ye ni mo asem dada na bana o mo a mo register ene de. Se obi a register de on view o obi wa unim na asem o na de basi. On famba. Na se wa onu a obi na oni bibiem. Ye ba attack o mo no. Se wa.
1: Okay.
5: In Japan, Colombia.
1: Okay. All right. Yeah, that's it. When she bully walk, why no? That's it. Good morning, Pum. To say.
6: Good morning, man.
1: Yes, sir. Patrick, you.
6: Am I in the back? You my power here. Master Kaka, minister now. We now make a son. Why may I? What was your back next week? You're better than me. I'm not making you because I don't know what kind of study. I'm kind of from. Question will be something about the mentee, as I say. I don't know nobody in the second for banners. Only few now with no atom fence will do electric fence, no burger proof for a seminar. On those things, I'm sorry, I didn't know. On my night, I'm sorry, I'm not good for you. In the number of my cousin, the thing saying, you know, you know, you know, you know,
1: okay, so yeah, that's a bit of my far friend for a noon. Now, if you're back to studio, good morning, I'm pumped to say.
7: Hello?
1: Good morning, I'm pumped to say.
7: I don't know.
1: Yes, sir, you too.
7: My Queen, I mean, I'm paying for him with you, my son. I'm going to borrow. Tell me to call for your dear you. Someone call me to come and grow. They say, oh, give me a cry. What's more than 23? They say, oh, my. Brother,
1: ah. na oso di eni ode obeka wa bre sese o kire wa di wa bre
7: ati kru ya bre because you empeni funu wo ti se adwin fie ni omutim
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2: I think so. 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But oh ba this time no. Ye more stricter than it used to be.
1: Di ekwe anim no. 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Mo amu mu dada no so no. Sai se na capture mo.
2: Capture.
1: Di munya careful.
2: Oh ba. Say say no. The bar has been raised to the next level.
1: Yeah.
2: But anya obi amfa ne dem na. You asking a question. Di ande kwa na twanti nyimfa ani tu nko.
1: Ku
2: afu nyamfa ani nko ye. Nanso.
1: Yeah.
2: Me I'm unable to use.
1: Me you should.
2: Even though I my license is
1: illegal.
2: It's a bit problematic. But say ye mano I go through a bia period of 3 months. Obia mra e meye
1: biwa.
2: Wa wo de no so no onye registered no. Fabra ntesa and already no emra tia dada. Now de aba.
1: So we should go about it again.
2: Yeah, I think that will help. Omo de kan de aba de but bia nsi ho kwan se ombe ma self flexibility kakra na
1: bamba.
2: Yeah, e bi nso a intelligence omo nya ne kire se but kwabna
1: I think I'm one dancing. Yeah, say maybe you'll be our manager. My name good morning. I'm pumped to say. Hello. Good morning. I'm pumped to say.
9: Good morning. I'm some green council.
1: And council.
9: No, I'm pumped to him.
1: Oh, you're mad, dumb.
9: No, I'm not some dancing. Papa, I mean show.
1: Y2K.
9: Yes, our boss.
1: I'm surprised that few people have for few videos were caught 10 years. Still, those who does who own it.
9: Can you fish my friend? I am for or man was my friend. I am for
1: you know, you know,
9: no, like brophobia. Brophobia was you be kind. My Muslim cabin show.
1: That's it.
9: Yellow for you, Bina or cross top of private car. And now, why wouldn't you? You be a static brofu. I want a yellow, not say, talk to my boss.
1: Eti, oh, come immediately. I put it on the table.
9: I put it on the table. Talk to my boss. Oh, my, yeah, but sir, Ghana, let me move on ye.
1: Oh,
9: so, obey ye, yeah.
1: Oh, oh.
9: I'm telling you, obey your agenda, move media for. Because all my politicians were here once and for all. I'm telling you.
1: Debbie, and I pray the way he tell bro, so...
9: I'm kind of collateral. I'm not oh, my... Set me be a fan for one man, see for me. Now, when you watch man, I'm my, oh, my, yeah. Ghana, oh, yeah, yeah, da. Oh, my... Sir, in the fiha, da luku kumase ya. Kumase, kwenye asa ya ama jinda kosofu wabwa ya kwanchilamo.
1: That's very true. It's not a joke. That's true.
9: I'm telling you.
1: That's true.
9: Now you see many move. Emma aban eja kwenye ato ho. Now the nanya she express road. Ana super then the highway. Ah ononso ayalaka desika aka. Oman yatigana ho. Nana nado down kwa di BOG. Kaswa apam junction. 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drivers be 30 be 20 be 15 come on I'm telling you na your bus support is wally your honyama na media for no what kind of call what year straight on them because e be minister in Tiala be in Tiawata be in Toka in Topetru na na do da kwa kufu ad all power odi ayi betting tax buy and the mobile money tax buy no man ka so send school tia and they want to tax our the electricity abem pay phone tia bio e wa benim antia bi because electricity bibi are free nti ahian ordinary Ghanaian ni tia ay dum so levy mama san ka bibi nchiro as I'm talking to you now iko area sibi oman political meters no where you say want tia light bill up to date pa brakra various areas are afid will develop na black as well various areas are will develop was use electricity free they don't pay na ye banya PURC one can there abandon electricity one share na hona we use old meters no one ma hon new ones na if you here use new ones no how that for mebo so hen ko mo twen o man guns tcr mo me for me I make say no be send him text message there I've been for the MPP for a wood to no production on him. Neska will be a wood to no production on him. On my son, Senator Manka, Benyol Kasi, Pat Fre Ura, a Julio Debra, or Blan Hansi, Frenibis, and Onim the Langas for Ghana. What you say to Oman Bibizo? Onim the Omana Yetimi, Oman Mohun Am Robbery be an escape to an KBR, one escape, and come retire tea, but that Adam empty handed. And this year, the year she said to the Fifi Buafo, I'm telling you, but anything Fifi on your week, I drain it, Papa, Fifi, you know, now, what's it? But your best option, there, a band of a catcher, and yeah, 1 year renewal. And so, what about Bibiano, or a cycle, even you know, drags the crown, quit one more in Sugan. I'm telling you, or man to say, when you look at DVLA, the same thing, DVLA boss, hey, you better change the car numbers, or be out for the camera. I'm an president. I'm on a media for Munkasu, my money is the Dama, Abani Bay, the certain. Quap, call hydro the Kabisa one. 2 years in, I feel was that way, the certain, the Omani Obey. I mean, so, Omani, that was proper, if you feel I mean, sure one.
1: Wow, wow, wow, wow. I tell you. Well, but, Mingini says, I sell more Bemubu, we are gone and in Outia. And then say bebu kesiye parate achia and so emuye. We have to continuously push. And Anope, you've drawn the media's attention to the role that we play. Say very critical. And then say timidi Ukraine ya kukudujina enaso. Eboy enkomodo doa yebunyina. And Fibe Kacho say he was once into the business and he knew the challenges in the business. But obai o pushiye say yankan okura kukudu whether MPP or NDC yankan okure yankan okure yankan okure yankan okure yankan okure yankan
2: okure I don't know dear no matter the challenges
1: yeah.
2: That media ni face
1: yeah
2: I asu dear dying so see media for see yabeka it's answer yes even though you can be in the media you can be sympathetic to your political cause but you also have to be fair to the facts
1: that's been the challenge I have because who are MPP and NDC
2: I don't just assembling yes
1: everybody,
2: yeah. Was also, we are fair to yeah. Everybody, yeah. Whether ni pan your party yeah. Are now on your party.
1: Yeah.
2: And then, see when you see what's
1: yeah.
2: Also to make him on Ukraine edition because come here, you know, yes, and yeah, that's when they say, I'm on yourself,
1: yeah,
2: or mine. Name, mom says, and come here, quack, yes,
1: a party.
2: Teachers, our party, ma, you lose the sense of the state. No. Be na wo ye ni nyina no eh adwuma na apede ya na efa asibi na kokopa adwuma but if so so o man ni yeye and na wo pa kwamna share the way wo any wo betumi akoya manyosem
1: mhm
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2: 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let it look like because of politics. Inti, no. Oh,
1: but my boy did not a bleak future, and I keep telling them they shouldn't. Because Omino is not protecting you, it doesn't mean you can't protect yourself in terms of your vision for Wabraba Wankasa Obo. But they are saying always is that Omino contributes a major proportion to Omo forward march in Omo development.
2: But when cars have been choked, 2018, me who bibi, but I got a bit relieved around 2023. Now, the me who 2022 18. No. Yamu shame. Now cocoa board ye call
1: rounds.
2: Ye call fresh farms ne ye engage ye kwa for near day. Now because chief executive then a car, ne deputy then a car, directors be a car won't the car, and you binya land cruiser be na numbi na etwaso. At the moment a bang was a land cruiser etwaso no, the conclusion is a
1: bang
2: for an echo. Na roads ni nyakura, most of the places we traveled. 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But around 2018, ameke, you know. 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
1: Ama unhu.
2: Ama unhu. So I said, because say any who take him na eko no te warning or te form who take him or te warning
1: the next time
2: Oshia one one one obey your day. But I was a bit relieved say around 2023 yako rounds bi uno most of the places are me kwining ye no na be bi nim ho a o maye. So you did not see the same reaction na make as me hu around 2018 no. Akwamna, and no come through, baby. There's still a lot more problems at your war, set on mindful. Some may more na one a manner or two warning because what land cruiser mu, we are bendy panel. They are still there. Any or mine, you say, oops, young man team, you knew, and my bar one, you knew, I won't cry about Queen Yedma. Every two youth you meet in Greater Accra, one of them is unemployed. Come na, onye juma yo, osori anapa, onemwa na diasa, no akoda, osori anapa, no ane musa na diasa, no akwakoda. 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And say, bufona, air building in them, no. Wouldn't him how they will express it. I've observed one, and I'm talking about what I observed. Mm-hmm. 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Or kai chwa say, ye, na kwa yamadi enamso, no, and kwa papa. We were thinking, the situation will get better. It's one of the things I'm very passionate about. 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And when you are youth, I think the energy odi adwuma no. 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
1: aho odi no soti.
2: Aho odi no soti. 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I'm starting adwuma yi. Oh. 4 o'clock na me free few. Aho ma che no 9. Na me sim na me ko. And me kwa che se aho
1: energy kan
2: o. Oni mse afi me ware ya kwala ba ku be mu mienu be mu no.
1: Aho odi ne ba for. Adaje no so ba for.
2: Na me nko for ni bi o. Na afi ba ba ba 5 and sana. Me sim. These are the people on Wasa Wadena. They are ready to leave at 4 a.m. and Obeba back 12 a.m.
1: Very strong.
2: And then Ochilan at 4 a.m. is ready to go. That child, no, that young man or young woman, no, a Kenyan in the Wadimano, Umposa San Wadena, Kikapa, no person of the Edumano, Obetimidia Eduma. So you ask yourself, Ain't San Wadini in Ania Manako? Ana, we are wasting it. Because that is the time they have the energy, they are prepared, and they are willing to contribute and make an impact in their country. We are wasting it because we say there's no opportunity. Especially when you made them a promise. Oshene bo. Se ajuma na wo ye no kwabra zante. Ye ba bebiem. Kwabna ba ba na pa. O kwa na fifia beto aso. Ofru ana Dominic aba no no so aba beto aso. So all of us will get opportunity. Nipa ne de ne ho ato sa boshen so. Wenya ahotoso se, oh yes. Now I am going to get an opportunity. Only for you to get the opportunity and say, and then it was just slogan. Yeah, it can be separate. Nothing is there for them. So, I didn't think that when you are a friend program, you are a pay, you are a gun and hair, in ye. Because ordinary too so. Oh, catch there and say, your 1-3-3 formula, and your football, the NB, where your Juma formula.
1: But what continues to be the challenge of more politicians? Because when you get there,
2: where your NDC?
1: The complaint has always been, oh, we came to meet a worse scenario. And you joke, and you might be true in the basa. The figures are not good.
2: 1-3-3, no, 1-3-3, no, it's kind of.
1: But 1-3-3, say, I want to set up secretary,
2: Secretary of Domi, a friend say, oh, we are 1-3-3 or.
1: The last time I checked, now SNIT is so pretty 133.
2: Away.
1: Now DVL is so pretty 133.
2: Away, Comrade Sante.
1: SNIT, my many baha.
2: DVL is say, or here were Denta.
1: Yeah, Denta one.
2: Ghana, Ghana near Denta. Adenta near Ghana. Adenta is one district out of over 200 Nyanya districts. So Adenta is not Accra. Leave it. And you might call it, your friend is saying, as in poor friend, then.
1: Piloting.
2: Thank you. How many days, weeks, months are we using to pilot? When are they going to expand? Karasante. Ain't he? Wouldn't they uncover for one way? I become a cancer. They manage narrative. They don't manage the economy. They don't manage the situation. The narrative, they create an impression. So, a kwa ya denta. Is Adenta Ghana? Adenta is just a single district. If you want to make an impact, Is that what has happened? The other places, is that what has happened? When we cry down by a crowd, almost I'm a true crater, they can say, a branty, a baba, wa bebuna, wuni, a juma, ya, and yanko, pae, wa dum, dana kufuwa, ni doctor, ba, wumi, a pebe, bi, a mua, kwa she. 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Because a bias is a
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2: Honest, auntie, some branty, any maba, way be you, my dee. 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Omoy MPP, a national organizer. And now your party, a friend is a chairman. 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Is that how we build our country? And so, how do you do the abrantia now?
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2: What the yaw, and ya ya na de shabre muano and asababa wano. And you know, the end is one of the things they are doing. They are actually making people become hardline politicians when the people ordinarily were not. Yeah.
1: Mm-hmm.
2: They are making people hardline politicians who ordinarily were not politicians. So just imagine, sir, young man now, or wedge obaye waba be yinedi sa baba wa no wadwuma obaye waba be yinedi because ndc na aba ba mu enti e yinedi the odia to the three money say wo untumi yadwuma wo Ghana ha say just ndc mpp wa ba mu so what do you think that person would do the also ya ne say oyire ne ho no boa ma mpp ba ba mu because that is the only opportunity as our brand say na na baba wa no betumi yadwuma ye. Is that how we build a country?
1: Okay, so I can't let you do non do ebo necessary kind saka ya kweti amra shibe jeni. It's a bit surprise on wampa. So
2: is it what the minister did? Wajibebia.
1: Eh, was it era aye Bernard Bediako, lawyer, intimidra, member of parliament.
2: Oh, say on say, yes, yes, I'm saying Richard for be beba.
1: Well, so we tell now we so quite the electoral and say World Cup is sharing into the day. 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In the terms and conditions are applicable are
2: 050-315-9739. 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
11: Menim baby as an common if you less clear that.
1: Okay, and the Prime Minister Neka say.
11: Okay, Andy.
1: Yemo modiana obia baby out to obia no. Fabra, unim baby a o register no.
11: Good.
1: The brother say be register be.
11: Enya no ana okay.
1: Na etu no ho asem no, enya right, a privilege. No.
11: So those ones you can they are not obia.
2: But Prime Minister ya nego.
11: Patch up jai jai na mika. Ya text us heck up. Good, you be an. Enti enya na jai na what be e wa ma me kwai na me nyai. No kwasem we umne say yes obia mfani tu mra marriage register. Send me our kind. 90 ends bibian sign. Aban ka so obia mfani tu megu ne ho. Enti sa misconception na man crofo fresh say yes yeji crofo tu na nya no di go himbo. Braberry register. Me I'm also privy to some security info. It's a matter of security we mean to me kan ha. But the NG aban
2: tu. Obu defense.
11: If you knew what na den aban
2: bi. Defense minister.
11: Etio enre ya asemo esi ye
1: young man
11: no ye nua adu asafo
1: like a young man
11: aha sa security fo ejeje en omukrekre tio who told you it wasn't licensed so you see sometimes you not know and near me womb let's grant one kasa wa kasa oni aban any problem where you oh obebo agumo en na obi kasa obe ma adwuma obi ye ti krom ameka ye wra eyi akufu ado ne Rose Minister
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1: as a result of insurance
11: insurance ɛne no mu ayɛ kwan no 8 years ne mi sɛ omun sɛm
1: that has been the challenge I keep
11: what
1: saying.
11: What challenge
1: the challenge has been that
11: yes.
1: Who buy odia ma wanted to see am no kasa ɛkwan bi etutu. So it is
11: a kind also 1.5 years ni ya kwan handi over ma ban no e kwan bi ani ho maybe omugu so na etutu there be 1.5 years di omunye kwan bi anti oh e kwan unim me wo problem ba ko akotia there be unibre wutie tie
2: so kan azu e kwan no be ye
11: problem ba ko ne se bebre na ye kwan na e bi ho omunwie ye but I won't so awful so maybe I'm hand you over my bank. I had one challenge you are quite here. Yeah. I'm catching so I'm hand you over my bank. I bind to me maintain it. Nempen pi ne bi o hono ma na bi o ma gu first seal no na mo nya second seal
1: we don't match the title
11: come so janasa enti ne e ka ne se ba me be yi e be ko he be ka e yi kra
1: I say it
11: you are not don pray in sanwo mp the respected minority chief whip
1: yeah.
11: Me wa
1: yeah
11: yes re no fi ba bi o ne nam propaganda ne ye no mra no hwe ne kwan na e wo hono ko onko hu yewra Abuja ah woni na ye adwuma enke beka ah ye ye mpis me me lobby me kon no so ko lobby
2: en two person ka say I no don pray lobby
11: e onko lobby le wafa ho
2: Abuja
11: wafa be serious o so be ti wo ho da be wafa
2: I no don pray ko
11: on so kunye kuna ade so ho kakra no
1: completely
11: no say say dey anya kwan bi o
1: too complete or da kwan kwan dey
11: no what say the kasa be brebe waka ho asem
2: oka
11: So that is the challenge.
1: But you go after contractors,
11: no, but sir,
1: sir,
11: sir, sir, sir, sir, sir, sir, sir, sir, sir, sir, sir, sir, sir, sir, sir, sir, sir, sir, sir, sir, sir, sir, sir, sir, sir, sir, sir, sir, sir, sir, sir, sir, sir, sir, sir, sir, sir, sir, 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
1: That's
11: not so no am I we have a problem no better na na politics no why ya meanwhile. Oh, politics and qua, the card 133. Who one district, one factory? One district, one factory, yeah, also, yeah. Oh, my, a critique, and you mind. What, yeah, and no, they're so defending. Sabrano now bought defense power, baby, and now what, me, Moody. Now, who defense? One district, one factory. If any part here, you mind. And then we was a gun of when you age 8 years. And on a my account, I will say there be ya to about my band. Oh, when you have one but tell me, confirm what you want to me and find it. Is it a fact or not? Talk to me, my gun of one age, you man. Went to me and find it. It's in your butter for my barbe, John, and I said, I call out what trust of her feeling. I feel well, who say, there's a cultural thing. If you were watching, went to me and I feel back on it for mine. Do you honestly believe, Senka Jomama, bet me magic? I feel back on it for.
2: One district, one factory created 170,000 direct jobs. 170,000 direct jobs. It's a report from here.
11: From where? From where? Hey, our norms was
1: secretary. They had a secretary.
2: Yes. 170,000 direct jobs.
11: It's in for the house, is it?
2: Ah, it's in the
11: government. Why are they
2: happening? I don't necessarily want
1: under the.
11: Now, who am I to do you sincerely say, believe?
2: Mama, where you?
11: 170,000
2: jobs.
11: 170,000.
2: Zero.
1: Mama,
11: record. And you feel what your record. No.
1: You are going through the same year, a year. So.
11: Yeah, yeah, man. Slogan here, you
2: know. Yes, yes, yes.
11: 133.
2: What? Say me, baby, I'm a fan of 4-1-3.
11: No, we don't need to do it within 1 year. Problem.
2: So the evidence is that money.
11: Yeah, yeah. And no blueprint. What do you have a very independent way of checking how much was spent and how much was realized?
2: But that on, is the on your part. That's public record.
11: No, public record. Public record. Secretary at the end department.
2: It is public record. You are not the owner. Don't go there. You are saying this.
11: I am really surprised.
2: I am surprised you are saying this. How are you saying
11: so? We have been verified. Because
2: no. So government funds were given to one district, one factory without records. How is this possible?
1: That's a common tremor.
11: That
1: one D, one F.
2: I'm sure
11: I'm the office of the president.
2: Precisely.
1: That's what I'm saying.
11: But have an act.
12: Anybody
2: I want to be that's what it is.
12: Through the minister. Now, what is one factory now? What is the office of the president? I said, have it over Google.
2: Of course.
12: You see, this is the problem.
2: Now,
12: you are making a man of 100. On what 10?
1: But he has to still get back to reference.
2: I need to make reference to document.
12: Matugane sika guma die sika
2: I don't work at one district, one factory.
1: Oh, man, you win as a man.
2: And
12: no, it is,
2: you ask me for an information, and I've told you, relax, I'll give you information. Yeah, well, put in ceramic factory. There's a factory, Omoya Ceramics. It's under one district. I remember very well. What's the Western region? There's actually one in Takwa.
12: We're
2: ready, Israel constituency. Which is into a friend is saying, Oya Pam. It is in Western region. I can give you 170,000.

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1: This is OPD.
2: This is OPD.
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11: FDA, Aji, a jadi in Katria too. Ujam, girl, be a messy macuno. Hey, which are wife we are?
12: Oh, what do you sorry for the disappointment?
11: What then?
12: Menya and my wife.
11: What?
12: Why? 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
13: 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Darling.
12: Yes.
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11: What?
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12: 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A bema wire let. A stress nephew hokra.
13: Eh, no cre. 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Agbeve tonic. 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
11: 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Am why a fine mum?
13: A bano malaria and soa. Agbeve fever. And a media tutu ego. A bra maya malaria test. Eh, who say?
12: Now what agbeve herbal mix capsules nsonka kanina ye powder se se die wudi nsuo no mu a no apanka bia die guso
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1: Oh, come on. 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Work and Happiness. 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

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Ano pay omo na so masne. Emma me nam enyum yisu o. Na me de words of motivation at the Braille life on Adum 106.3 FM.

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0: 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Now on fire and film. 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
0: No,
1: and I decided about cholesterol. And I say, oh, a dia and a pressure, no, a highly, and a OB pressure, and extremely high. Ni na no, a idea, it's me kofa, a dear friend, Sanjana, no, remember.
0: Doc, baby, may I worry, Kakra, Ewo, Anjana, you who, and they say, yeah, recommend this exercise. There was any baby, we be
1: that's right.
0: Now, so what boy rag gym now, quack way, but okay, say, if you have all your exercise here, and ever,
1: and
0: then say, oh, here, a group people, yeah, I guess you almost throw side of trust in woman here, there, in fact, effort. Yet, you organize it, health, you walk, baby, no, and see, and no, will be name so, will be no call, yes, I dear no, risk, no, so to say.
1: OPD, and on Tina, Oberhus and Pembe Brinwan, Oberhus, so what take or my muda? So be why, yes, no, called organ. Yes, we'll be an old gym. Oh, no, Terry, we'll be near a stroke, old gym. F in T, any of your friends a cardiac arrest. Ewo, gym. And on just as I say, now, why you're in the airbone, and this idea and a buyer. 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
1: 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himself any because when you be a face cardiac arrest it's the complications of it, no, and it's hard, you know. But Nakupon canoe, next answer to you is so simple.
0: Wow.
1: The youngest NSS will be a coma bonny peri peri, ne buy anything, ne bona boma, ne buy any yam, bane chi, or whom you see so, or you be a crano, a bread, or who said, Chasanakuma, I was the sack, as on a boat, no one calling back, or by end point, the Indian as he came for me, our Nakuma no. Neache, what is the cause of it? 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
0: doctor no
1: angina is dangerous. 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
0: Doctor, do pe minsre wa de bako.
1: Miti opening.
0: Uma me mani pa be maku be 180 mi ano pei. Eme ye angina no screening no for free.
1: Neba chomate.
0: Why minsre wa doctor? Odo ba.
1: When you say end point, we cannot say no to
0: no credit. Would a nipa maku 100 or mobile via and one no?
1: That's right.
0: A code near OPD angina and one no. That's it. No, Yamisha, why? Inti you be a quarter now,
1: OPD. And to make them no see no, and then you just won't make your mana or why you I don't know. No one bebano, na you know. Now, OPD made them no see and make us end point to be part of the clinic. 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
1: 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the years. And yes, it can be a year. Free scanning for a war. Ma, Professor Wachaku, I would be free. Professor Wachaku, prostate. Free scan. No, I what? 300 Ghana cedis for lab. Obi or prioritizing health will be a no, can easily do this. Fire number, no, Nani and Incomodi, how be a, how the family number, Nefato. Number near 0244. Your Spinters will sell signboard. Wadaruma. Phone number is 0244 867 70 68 0244 86 70 68 0244 86 70 68 Once again, 0244 86 70 68 OPD, I salute you this morning.
0: Let me show, Doctor. I mean.

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But okwa ke unu se obege card. Card ne die. Kianiki. I also saw Jinia be a fold at the mouth. A 70 Ghana City spent. This row, two Timikos is here. Code no see OPD. Adam, Antia say OP me abu. Benufa me no more, you're more Timacy. Timino Musu won't cry, make a cry, no. I see OP Waka in Kuan, dear. Doctor, I'm Miss Abahao, dear, and so when day. Endpoint Homeopathy Clinic, me ne wo kasei. Oguso, eye free scan e di ama ema epa wo. 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E wo Endpoint Homeopathy Clinic. 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Bibi kakrabi na fei won 83 won 83 misro pa. Ade akitua bia besom na won se sheki. Wakuma bo peri peri chan said the ebono. Would an agree went to me and the battle for endpoints is here 0244-867-068. 0244-867-068. Endpoint Homeopathy Clinic was the end to chronic diseases. Now we know any nationwide, Mr. Ajo Cosmin test, dear. Oh, yeah. Is any petri more? The menu be at home, zero. Hey, Akuma Humpel. 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Already nan kasano or yeah free scan de ama ema epa wo prostate or check yam free kidney or check yam free ba media akoma de akoka ho ai one two and a penny na be hwe yes Venezuela earthquake biasia manipa be 30 something wo mo free mu hey de ba cho Ghana de ye tukwan ko ba bia Odi shiye bi. 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
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Yeah, we chicken spring roll, samosa, yeah, we need an AB. And we also handling catering services, say, Ahud Wobi, say, all events. Hearing na, and far on a distance, AB our papa, anniversary, AB our mame, anniversary, and now AB a party, AB our two bedding, opa see a new

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1: 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Ope Duffy's Body Cream. 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Yet the amount 160. Atias here. 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Yet the amount 110. 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Yet the amount 110. 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Yeah, the amount 180. Ope Duffy's Sachet Flat Tummy. Baku. A 100 cities. Ope Duffy's Weight Management Slimming. 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A 100 cities. 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Ope Duffy's Acne Cleanser. Baku. A 40 cities. Ope Duffy's Hair Growth Cream. Baku. A 40 cities. Any friend and also bejo dear. Number here 0202514020 0202514020.

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2: 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They can't total we decide that. Not just say, I don't know. It is yes, yes, yes.
3: Okay.
2: Until you spray, I know, Abrana, Unya, and Nyahwe. And I war post-emergence. They can't post-emergence. Not just say, where do you know by any na I feel in Ra, I started to say, if free, mono.
3: Oh, okay.
2: Until any post-emergence. And I war pre-emergence. 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
2: kick. 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And yes, I know fast or bo bin. And to be no, now they wash you the nina. But selector dear ma sa or how no internet the selector abba. If you the selector no a bro a queer for nangasa to no coach. 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
3: eti I advise you anyway
2: oh yes enti oh ebinum di bia ba what you say
3: ebinum di bia ba
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2: da bi eno no eye if you say a good product, but if you are a strong kwana I say the best. A sir, any adanko flowers, ni na wo a phone, a sereno dorsal, not you and say any okum a sereno, but then you will say a bro, a wo, a sere, a bushin. It's about bono, not a she. It's the way your standards authority need EPA, asem debi debi debi. And no papa, a ho, and yet agromonti and the papa ba. By end the mufwa.
3: So me I prefer agromonti.
2: Matias.
3: Yes, I prefer so. Agromonti. Because we have San Chia de Maya. A book we are four pa no paya. Omoti and come a few or mass one muti de pa. It is ye pebiatra. A quan ben ye befa swa and sebeti me a cabina. Said ye walk and say a drone be eho. Dien a ma we no aye competitive over the other products.
2: Medasipa. 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
3: Okay.
2: Wong, if you say, I know what she. Mm-hmm. But a bit, dear, no, omu nim se formulation, you know, it was say, a year OD, and you know, OD near oil dispenser, and that's it, I was say, and what?
3: Oh, you mind the winning my human, so like that.
2: And he said, I'm from one. No, no, no, bar. Obe scotchy. It is said, you are bossuna, and have my eye dry, no, correct. Now, so, yeah, yeah, dear, no. 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
1: There comes a time in every young guy's life when something changes. 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

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Yeah, Breno, AIABE, I'm a sorry, so now you're Monta Guinness, we move. And then, oh, Tom Monta Guinness, I can't who say, oh, no, and you're in Faso, dear Papa. 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Oh, Tom Monta Guinness, I can't say, oh, Tom Monta Guinness over the imported ones from Nigeria. Monta Guinness, we move. Yeah, Tom Walter Guinness made in Ghana. We are protecting our local business, creating and saving jobs, supporting Ghanaian industry, boosting our economic growth, showing national pride. It comes in a two form, Jeje can, NFA bottle, Moody, and Yanwash and so. Say premium badge, you know, a label, and a tariff one, I say.

Electoral Ghana say menfan to any minute kasa e wope television a SS Smart TV and TCL Nasco. A year 699 Ghana citizen bacho starting from 699. Once I be can be wope air coolant, wope refrigerator, wope chest freezer, washing machine, wope microwave, wope air flyer, blender, rice cooker, water dispenser, kitchen appliances for any HM way Electoral a chadia kasi. And I echo so ewo Electoral only and chunk one so brand ebe jo dear number near 0503 159-739 Electroland Ghana www.electrolandgh.com Adiazir.

0: International School Hall and a congregation at Asorino Ewo. 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You can't operate, you can't drive. 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Mumfa a mumfa nyo man to form.
1: What
0: the prayer,
1: Juma?
0: Be the prayer,
1: Juma pa. You know what time it is?
0: Yeah, I know.
1: You know.
0: Ah, Equia, Mr. Metiasa, we pa. Ah, enti a security threat. Say, nipa o to, and they say, Mosa won't find it to umra. Yet to me, man, a permit to be him. No! And you can say, Etimiasa. Minister should come back again.
2: Juma,
0: almost, almost, almost, almost, almost, almost, almost, almost, almost, almost, almost, almost, almost, almost, almost, almost, almost, almost, almost, almost, almost, almost, almost, almost, almost, almost, almost, almost, almost, almost, almost, almost, almost, almost, almost, almost, almost, almost, almost, almost, almost, almost, almost, almost, almost, almost, almost, almost, almost, 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
1: 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of pain, I will but tamper radio and no and nature guno. Coffee my eye.
3: Major so,
1: I see ye at what from Antapo and Naso Gusuo.
3: I mean, I saw our radio station, anyone we say.
1: And you want to say, but Chan for the next saying, and upon an upon the sea, yeah, business I bring.
3: And upon the sea, and it's a Mia Casana, many Abrantio Casai, Mercununa, yeah, for Ataraja, and Patamo, na in Suatito. Community for be a fresh or more bridges, you know, at a monocle, and Jama Munching in Comba, and she now, yeah, for them, and now we will do a bear 9 to 5. Our Mustang, because now we have to do a bear 11. Eti be du ana se ya, yes e be tuka na ne hu se MC ene professor do ene emrante obobom din omo fri. So bi onim kaso bia no, Obatampa radio no obom road. Se ofi aka na eba, uduru kaso a, ofa down a. Yes, guys here on your right. Now a branch. Oh, ene de ko obom asaraja ene amasama. Eti ho obo drive be 1-2 minutes. Eh ho ana radio station ne wo. E joni hu se empenfu ya bente bom di omunam kwaso omo ba. Ti omba nya na sa. Ya we go here say na as e kacha na to the bufu ewom. Ti hono mu hia wani mu abe be be se be 20 feet from the radio station. Hono mu hia na o se professor Tedin di oni me radio station ni wo. Ana meeting ya ka se mentor so na omu ni but MC na eni be bia radio station. Hono na na point se radio station ni. E ti hono ana omu start say omu ya banta no. Ana o che se omu ade na omu discuss no. I was a radio station because on my kids in the own genre as we be a map at me. And because of San Antonio, so always kind of video, I done a story about ya, which I say only we can, but I wish it was confusing about party. Now, I mean, like I said, if you see a tour by real, and I'll be further to about any time when you go to Catano, or which is no, or that the arm, which I say, we're sitting at the crowd and been very bad, but something I solve it. No maintenance of it, but no be any issues. I won't almost solve it, ends of it until then. I done the equity of the city, because I say, anything, tell my car, say, when in our corner, I don't know. I want Benin Naco fast and the home and I fit on the crown number with like a woman who the India or Mukwa and Tokanomuko and Solve and Solve. A general discussion on Moya, Omode Baya, Nami Giobi, and I was Mukwa, Omode Mekanam, so many as well. How? Wait a minute, I don't make a program. So what does it involve me as well? Maybe I may come, maybe call a quick program. And to honor almost started, Omoloki reduced this Omopanobia. And the crowd and Opanobia, you know, when you said it about a prune for Opano or prune for the United from. And I'm lucky radio station. And to only start to say, FFA police pump and the regional police command in Yadadi. And to so like, you know, PI, the police intelligence from the cabin to have a dumb bino, Nayadia, Omidi Chino, I could do, I can't go over head Nassi. I said, Minuia, and Omidi Chino for the and to the commander, Obrivus, and then I'm so commander, but Omono Omokono, I know Dimi Kakoya, Omono Omokoya, and TSCA Bell, 10-15 minutes any, and our regional police commanding in Abbasia. Omudichi na ba omabi e dan no dia malaka so omudu radio station do omuwa mu edu do socket di do bibia e na omuko ba omu se to make sense omu make sure say radio station no omedu mu no e my life that is what happened this morning. I never grow for naba
1: nani e video yes so hey ni che so ba tampa ni mu honie be ba to be kan ho YouTube ni Facebook onum e na credo pa na ntidi e wo ma phone tell wo ma so mo ye course akese ni mema wasi bema niye eno mo soma ba radio station eno nkredo ya di igumu no eno no na nipa sene ne wajuma mwono manopan
3: omudon suwete kasa nita be 15, 10 to 15 because I say uze la bo be 10 na news room for nipa news room kwa nipa be 6 or 8 and sana omu omu ye mo nitu because omu ye mo nitu bebebe and sana omu ye sasine zine and technicians ni omu progress manager nipa be 10 to 15 ye. No more, no more. I'm open to BSC. I'm wanting. I'm lucky. I'm taking. I'm lucky. I'm doing doom. If I'm doing station, I'm talking. I'm doing doom. I'm doing too. I'm taking. I'm going to. Police for. It's a police for. I'm doing patrolling. I think you look crazy. I'm saying. I'm going to say. BBI. I'm consuming. And any police PR. I'm going to go. I'm going to say. For now, the only thing that's about. And it's just that I'm going to be here. I'm going to be here. I'm going to be here. So here videos now. Now, regional police company for operations near PRO and police company for centralized. I'm going to go be a dino at the ammo. But so, sir, on my side, baby, sir, I'm going to be a baby, and the intimate and a Dutch in Kabia and a veteran. I think they be a security in Abia, they are Abia.
1: Now, post to Fort Sim, they say, I'm going to say police casting, you don't see anymore. Blue, black tobacco and a white tobacco. A gusuo, almost all better now, how could see that bang?
3: Police for regional police operations in charge of operation police can see ya kopumse ombehu se bibia intelligent betcho se bibia ajo ansa na e bi omo police for le priha omo sai friend se police can me no any men be ten me wahal me se ya omo park wahal me se black one baako and blue one baako ah ni nyina wa GT 4757 and no e se ya no me se and another one to Etiam Zia, Omokest, Omobo workers, and Mano Hobby. And the police also, a morning show host, Nene Abrantia, a Titan Natalino, Omoko police station, Omoka police watchers, Omra, now officially on Metro Statement. Nafi ni ni bi so se city government wa hanu se
1: okay
3: omu via police watch so me ba no ma be extract videos na city camera record the actions ni yan
1: okay
3: na am record na be am take it from there
1: na purpose for what will be ana
3: oh is the police going to be a police for behind omo na some kwere some kwaji keys no omo kwaji keys no edi film pen info ya branch mu omo dia no omo dia branch se police going to be na action na cause we nti tell me kaka e bi a city camera se wa hanu stores in Zoo, I was CCTV cameras. I think they capture the CCTV camera there. They are supposed to capture the police watchers. I'm going to be able to get the CCTV camera. That is, I mean, they see, I say, MC said, I said, there'll be no more exercise, you know.
1: Okay.
3: Me personally, I'm going to say, I'm going to say, I'm so MC. Who is your program? Now I'm free media. Media for better, who is my power? What's your dread? What's your dread? Who try a coin? So, who are you when you're so free media for two? Media for you, yes, and sooner if I catch up when they're. Media for me, who is my power? No more bone with the room. This is a ball and I'm free media for which if you want to ball a good off of because I learned what you think of will be I want to ball a grab and thing off of much TV. But what you think of the media for if I didn't want my way because
1: Mate,
3: you know any platform so.
1: Mate, Kofi, Bomodiana for one knee, a DHC and Shasa de Bequacusi, Kofi, Jenatan and Kanaka, Swa, and NDC, Mantam Ningin and 50 Mantam Mujam Tinani. 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

0: 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Some ranchiana, Nancy, eh, a mamma will be at Miss Oro, or Susie will be a group, or they try and a hono moon die, because they didn't cry to me a two. If you almost say, oh, what they did not try and say, may you bomb me to I am coming, or better, I'm not coming. And Penny Form or Quembi traditional area, any Savannah region as a whole, Yabunra. 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
3: 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One chairman. 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Sao batampa radio ya. Ea hawa kumisi mbiye yi. And all propagators are lies. Yana, young party, and this, you know. Passamba never toy young Fonsoa. You're quiet, that's so why you cannot. Yan, your party via one way or the violence, you juma, and yes, sir. It is after the other toy out films, I empty an issue, and it chairman, Jarin issue, you know. Yet a command can say, and can one share now one fray and a yen, I enter as an end solve. It's a Mianca Tammy, the one and a clock on my chairman, no say. Or cut or radio so an abibi a mianka me suspended. Na me friend and finish okay and say sa issue na ban o bia monkata na mpenfugu soa walker. In see a semangata I di ah ye gusu a yes and kaye ah very soon no as on joyba constraints me. Na no batampa radio free ah was starting a semino when we say a semina waka ni he no and kusiaga. In see I did better sorry ya no damage wa meya TikTok. Ah, one more issue, any young man, you saw. If a sir, Obi MP, the chairman, also, why must you so for that? I know I'm putting Pema Gra. Chairman's meeting a hobby. If you call regional chairman, so can be, and no, can hold on to Kwane Banawa, sexy, of course, hey, that's a man crying. Just say, Assembly Uno, as what the judge and Becca, as I'm Yanibium, I'm so okay. Assembly, I'm minime, because. FM station bia ejaka one when TikTok enti ende mefi ke kemkus na bakoka soa na nam se MP ene chairman no issue so onti na ma meko one time frewon ba me frewon enti me fre ye MC

0: Uncle Jammy. Now, at some way, I'm also chairman. That's some station, no? Is there no way with my Afre NC and no coast station, no? Because some station, it was created to inform, educate, and entertain. No one did you get attention or a Kaswa. In the Jammy to Kaswim, I'm a MC, I'm a music, and I'm a meaning into my banner at an end, the fight to be the minimum of FM station. No, there could be a reason to a one FM station away. No, only to Kwan over to the Kato or municipality. And see, a
1: honey,
0: Miss Uncle Jammy, you walk on Nampin, book a car or assembly or any party for a dimity, nay, a poor jack. In the end, you say, you could be system near bitter on a far across the one yard, if you read that chairman crack. Tax issue account over say woman. You do one. We went straight to say you could be some manager. You're a manager now, you're not at Tonano. Now you won't find Faswa. You won't come on with your own fear. Now, why about you going? If you go, no meet anybody, it's okay. Yeah, Maho, are you the manager out of that? Next manager. You go out the manager, you know. If you're trying for some time, if what managers or MPP party office in TMR, what do you mean? MPP party office, Mika Kwede ho. Na Mika Kwede ho, Mika Kwede ho, Mika Kwede ho, I will not go there.
1: Mm-hmm.
0: Yeah, person oba ha. And see, they were, and guys, no, you know, I say, any, yeah, yeah, wow. And see, I say, one, MC is just like, or express, ne disappointment. Oh, they were, what you want radio, no? So, what's here, don't know, see, peace, na, there, na. They were, what you want, no, you be, we be, sad, we will not, what you know. And I say, what say, ne, Juma? Na maka so do onya wotra di enhu manager no ne yo pempem no eji ye hwe ya na oma ana de ka chene so ne mbibi de wa tension wa no ye pese ye solve issue no nti ho na obi frem me party ni boy ba ko ka so frem se wate se ofre na radio station se regional chairman ba ho na ti na nti wo ye regional chairman nti wo ye regional chairman wo na bo chenku. Well, my station, huh? I'm about taxi station. No.
1: It's never true.
0: Na me am a MC Fred Regional Commander. What do you say? Offer a Regional Commander say, or police headquarters. You understand? Or police headquarters. Yes, you can watch it. In terms of go full bad down, for government mistake. Now, guys, you understand, Mr. Master. For us all to be safe, why don't you close the station? Because the police from the young ones won't do that. Why don't you lock the station yourself? And let's go to the police station and resolve the issue. And now, open my attack him. Into Hana, why Nankasa unlock the police station? Unlock it.
1: And boy, Ben, I woke up and said, unlocking, boy, Ben.
0: Oh, young guy, be oh, yeah, oh, yeah, no, oh, no, but DJ, no, but Jumana Pano. Oh, no, but you know, every munition in your bon Jumana Pano, maybe no, maybe no, be our
1: home.
0: It's a yes, I know. And now, a friend, police for no, a buy, and see, she's not a police for the buy. What do you say? Which man also, regional commander friend say, hey, when your report says it's next, now, also MC our friend, I'm saying, yes. Into issues, then, no, say, keys,
1: okay.
0: No, or the keys, no.
1: Into that keys, no, why all?
0: What's that?
1: Keys, no, never, why all?
0: Oh, no, boy, because that guy need to move. Guy, and I'm going to keep him, or the man.
1: Okay, and the chairman, an opana will free, an opana will free Cape Coast, a cocker swano. And then a one free post if one son of Wako. Now, we'll free MCE and a mokoye. The mokoye and a mafe and crofwa jane baswa. Nipasa says to a moba and son of moba to station him. Instead of when he can free post if one son of Wako.
0: But on the internet, yeah, what was the entire region? Assemble. Yeah, I'm for police there. Say, me regional chairman, I'm going to be. Yes, sir. What I do, they say, I first seek counsel from your people. We sit down. Now, I'm saying, internet manager, no. I'm saying, when you're watching us now, you're changing, and what's what do you want to buy? Yeah, if you're police, I said, because yeah, there's going to be a problem. And I will go to station. May NC now go to station, but I want
1: to
0: give you more.
1: NC to me, Bemo, Obrodi Beka say. NC, Chairman.
0: Station or High Court. Mr. Station or High Court, because they are trying to disorganize the NDC in the constituency.
1: And who see what that mean? Who see what that mean?
0: And then they are.
1: And two chairman.
0: They will serve them.
1: Okay. Now be see what. Who call Hoko Yede?
0: Stop. What's it?
1: Now be see what more quarter. Who call Hoko Yede?
0: Oh, but sir, assemble. And so we seek one audience first, madam. I can't just go and create problems because one go cancel and change, throw and change, throw and change, continue for 2 weeks. Then can I go on question? Because ma'am, you go station biada. Now me agas some more FM station debris.
1: Mate,
0: this meaning how to handle issues. Asem it's a me FM station for so we can asem nampeni fuba. Aya me trendy. Na yena ya resolve. Na asum diaba. That was the procedure me use yesterday. Me call about and power no. Me ya go solve issue. And if not one hostile attitude na Edibaya, yeah, now there was nothing. Ah, of course, so I was from station. But I want to put it on record, say, Miniaba. Say, as a regional chairman, say part in the best, say SMC is best in my region, no? And this was part, our central regional. Mr. Mount can also win out some day.
1: And sit down your family, Quanso, yes, a chairman did to me best in 7 minutes.
0: I'm not going to say, you're a comrade, you're a quiet
1: sea. Matty,
0: I'm not going to say, Fruga woman, and then a illegal day, a state land. And we have a lot of things, but I don't want to destroy somebody this way.
1: Okay, teacher, I said, no, a threat, chairman, threatening out your bumana. Chairman, I said, what threatening woman?
0: Mentoring home. So when I walk at him, it's a main quality. What's a main quality?
1: Mr. Famra Quanso,
0: I have the regular chairman. I can go report to the NCA. That FM station, we what said constraints, you know,
1: Matty,
0: said district, what created
1: you? Yeah, that's a near bread when you're my NDC and 53 months table jumped in any chairman, confess you do, and I'll tell you, and not in common.
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3: 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The bone of yesterday. This is true for the panyibi uwetimianta. The situation that a girl is going through as we speak now. And you're very bad. And they say, when they said the nuclear, the doctors were advising. Say, you should send your son a new moon in Yamana. Or why you do bit me, the peer do the advice of the doctors. Say, a bit me, I can fly and then call foreign country. No good to keep medication. Well, so yes, I would do need to call again. Medication said we need to do processes. They are making contact. They suggested to us three places. They suggested Dubai, they suggested Germany, and they suggested America. And so we hear. Finally, if you have, you better call your final agreement. As to be final, you don't call. If you sure, you're my more masonry. You're highest here, you know, you can say. And conform your trained military guy, security personnel. A call quarter, call to show when you begin.
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7: I even made someone call me from Jubilee House. But I told the person, my brother, you put me here to ensure the right things have been done. And that is what I'm doing. If you want me to leave it, fine, I can leave it for your directives. But then I will please beg you, come one day and have a look. When you view it yourself, you will now tell me, Faila, go back and do your demolition. And that is what we are doing currently.
1: And that is a Faila, I can also be friend of Jubilee House. And I pay Jason sem juma dia so man hene kwabena sante ene ye Rafaela ebo nkobo no obisa se na ase hwan na frɛ wo free Jubilee House no so o ade ne de e nanu na fom ye ene ode kwaka Jubilee House enye Jubilee House na wo ka na mom no wo ka se wo bi frɛ no se ministry o se hwan hwan bi a che se na enchebu no e wo de wo ati
9: wo bi frɛ me but ne pa no free Jubilee House so that is the place I made a slip of tongue in the language, you know, because of media. 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Was a no. The person called me from the ministries or the head office. Say, minjai we, and I minjai we. And I'm saying, Samasa, you had the metu hasi say, minye ijuma. Me ijuma mi, I'm saying, wow, be fair, umus ijuma.
1: And to a say, Indian, I'm not from here. Oh, Nanka, or can't me and a quiet Jew. 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
1: Herbal and Alternative Medical Hospital Bena Black History and the War America China Africa ne Ghana mpeni fo abona baso se o saye re mo manfo ti apopa
2: eye Amin Scientific Hospital ayere sabia o won fidie mu aso de woda so a fidie ne kire o yade na nu asan so sa o yade
1: amen eye expert o kwan kroya re ho won ran no enam na wa doctor fo ne nurse fo so o wotima
2: Amin Scientific at the Herbal, Homeopathy, Naturopathy, and Reflexology nyina. 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
3: 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Also, it's chemist, and what they are ba, Arabraka, Okaishi, and Okumasi. 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

0: 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June Bosom, that also do Nunciano, a bebasso. And see, Jumedian Wankas almost said a big gathering. Shem Cassia, na woman day at 2 days. Na a prophet somewhere, na Nam Watson, and a bet in a drummer. Or no one is so for penny, I would ask, or in an oyer blessed hand of God Ministries International. No, I know, and see, Namia Duma, June Bosom, that also do Nunciano, all night in which Jemopa, not what they are brown. Near my misses is chum. And maybe who knew at the amae fee, and I don't do not so much as no now much near their back every year. Kaishan and so says the same, no, the blessed hand of God, and as a blessed hand of God ministries, no, one must suffer no more yen yamaka crabby a war, a sore dana cassa, a moo see see a crabbing tea. 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
1: Gardens and also a clock on. Yeah, dining in out to me who said, Die a sick way, a home pa. I would do a boon, say, O bre, and ya quite intimacy, so when the senator phone near Casuboom. Now, Munyan, she said, Papa, way a jumer qua, ye any woman that they knew me did know her. Into one for sick and call my woman, now, ye cherry, a mission. There be there. Senate luxury apartment, woman sin a kama, a ye kama pa, and to Bomadia, Nama Wenimbre. 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
1: 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Ye night chesswa, and to Miss Srell. We are dear no. Fako, thanks to you, Computer Clinic, no umber bow. 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
1: Now, OJIRSA, Wapumu ding, oh dear, Oberbom binding in answer. 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
1: 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Oh, fra, obey me, Franco for a dinkomo, no more do phone abro for fair fair, and na say be an hour per phone a inato, pay TV nato, open air condition nato. But more dear now, telephone equitano. Say ye iPhone, call App Store. Say yes, Android, what do you call Play Store? Oko honoma. But we must search by name, say Franco Trading App. Our Martin didn't say Franco. Ain't you buy a bay app on abba? No, I download, no, I install it. Now, no Franco for any kitan who dear, ever app on a so. And I say, obit me so, I call my website a year www.francotrading.com. Franco dear, still na phone papa pa fi ni ho.
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0: will change your story. Your test is going to change to testimony. God is refining you, preparing you, adoring you, cutting off the excess.
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0: Father, we glorify your name, and we thank you for sending your Son, Jesus. We know, Lord, that you care about all our problems and all our hurts and every disease. And Jesus, we know that as we release ourselves in faith, trusting only in you, that the power of the Holy Spirit will be released, healing and wiping away all doubt, disappointment, and fear. Father, let the power of your Spirit move upon every man, every woman, and every child, from every tribe and in every nation, as we await the coming of Jesus Christ, our Lord and Savior. Let your living water flow.
1: God will change your story. I said God will change your story.
2: Your test is going to change to testimony. God is refining you, preparing you, adoring you, cutting off the excess.
1: God will change your story.
2: I said God will change your story. Your test is going to change to testimony. God is refining you,
1: preparing you, adoring you, cutting off the excess. God will change your story.
2: I said God will change your story. Your test is going to change to testimony.
1: God is refining you, preparing you, adoring you, cutting off the excess.
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1: 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We know, Lord, that you care about all our problems and all our hurts and every disease. And Jesus, we know that as we release ourselves in faith, trusting only in you, the Holy Spirit will be released, healing and wiping away all doubt, disappointment and fear. Father, let the power of your Spirit move upon every man, every woman, every child, from every tribe and in every nation, as we await the coming of Jesus Christ, our Lord and Savior. Let your living water flow.

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1: 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God is refining you, preparing you, adoring you, cutting off the excess.

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8: I said God will change your story. Makololabosa, your test is going to change your testimony. God is refining you, preparing you, adoring you, cutting off the excess.

D4 on Galicia's and B Waha promo nimo. 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Na chio scratch card. 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

0: prices. 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
1: Ah, what's it? 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Papa Tofu, now you're so being here, Scar. 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
8: Do you know how money moves in Ghana and across Africa? 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Transport for papa. 500 Cs for Saturday's funeral. 2,000 Naira for the cousin sitting jump in Abuja. Because we don't just move money, we take care of people. Money moves in every direction. Uncle to nephew, nephew to uncle, sister to brother on Monday, brother back to sister on Friday. And it moves together. 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In Africa, money is rarely one person's transaction. 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That's how money moves here. And there's one bank built for it all.
9: Africa, 34 nations, one heartbeat, one stream.
8: Ecobank, the only bank built for the way Africans move money. 34 countries,

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0: Obisia, that was sent here, and no, no, to me the war. 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
10: Flower Sasha, Sefeno, a bebo mobine, better so Sakus of Musa, Jabana Sasia, Aso Kama, Fokujaso, a Nadia rejected by Kumpo on Sabeca, Octiva Top, a year Jumasin Kunya, Nana Papa Aintino, Udon Tosu, and Aso de Jena, a big

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1: O jam no no na say dia wo jiwani as a confidence level so as a kosoro pa
2: e wo se manigie if e se ma fa Mr. Kill aye be man kasa
3: wa fa meme dro Mr. Kill aye be memua enya afi na wo be ye hu debate
2: tell him
1: hey na other one fan world cup sir
2: na so amua me see Mr. Kill ya ma fenti ma ye be memua case closed
1: me so me pesa me ye be man kasa enti na nya Mr. Kill ni bi ohia to
2: Mr. Kill our pharmacist Heba and over the counter medicine shops. 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And remember what you feel doing what you did, Kronkwa, and the Mr. Kill.
3: FDA Aji Ejedian Kratu Yatum.
4: Charlie, you know you, we was serious meeting be.
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6: Hey, what funny.
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0: Free Sabre, a copim, no see and sunny upon. No see enough here, no see a Cassian Abreu. This is Mike 2, baby. Mike 2. Now Mike 3, way. The show produced by Papa Bills.
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0: Assisted by African, says Scott.

your friend who DSP Kofisa Ponsa Bena Posimono, or your DSP. You say your corner name. You say where your ACP. Okay, that's a PBU. 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

na ebe se mantu we kra trend be na ekoso manzi we trend be pa na ekopa trend be na ekọ you trend in the MC and no about last month and now 2 months ago last month you form the end last month one Fomu dear no rubber Fomu no start trending in the last month ago. 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

money am so for full be fan do so Nadia Kofi ti e ba ne na school product ne nyina am wo bi na am TV ne am smart TV ne nyina e ye clear and clear ti mo body answer on sabe kam ye bo ne da from pa e start free 699 Ghana cedis with a fan 700 na wa na o se no.

0: Omo ni ehia mokra. 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O what say beto electricity mini water bill mu. 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In empty and so bad, and we are no money at 30 years. NSMA. Empty and by money at 30 years, they are over the camera. I'm a covenant in power. But there, madam. And I mean, we use 0244. Shit. You know, we use 053055. Ah. Within a 0244. Empty and yet 30 years. And into your chair and Yamahodo P. Casapa woman, I am Prado Land Cruiser. Now the Musa for chair on our sin. Into the answer only MTM 4. Maybe didn't so I said, I won't be in Como. Now, what you want more credit to Nibi? I'm assuming Nibi Mechanica. Now we'll talk credit and I'll talk. No more now, yeah. Ningina, my clients in the Bayer. I check the exchange, Chinchi. Also, be to me a DB. And yes, I'm attending the ass. I'll be Minkona Minkoma, so for. Bonigas Akwaba. So for Akwaba, now what to say?
1: Major Sura Mike.
0: She said, there be a home.
1: But I was sick.
0: And then so saying, I'm your master, I'm not 16 years old.
1: Oh, no, Miss Onse, Juma, you're the woman. Minamo from infancy.
0: Wow.
1: My money and could be in corner any fun.
0: And I would do that.
1: Debbie, Mimi Diano, eh, Mumua,
0: okay,
1: Sabo Frasa.
0: Now, Papa, no, mammy, as of one.
1: Debbie. My papa and mammy, yes, for mammy, and I say, woman says, so for.
0: Oh, okay.
1: Aha.
0: I said, my brother, penny, or so for your crying, better to any friend of soft.
1: Aha. My mammy, Cosco. And now, when you're uncle pony, Pabby, your friend, late Paul Watting. No, I had him, my teddy, sorry.
0: Okay.
1: Oh, your crew. Na mammy, no, yes, post. At the same time, my teddy, so for no, as I, your crew headmaster. Then, mammy, you'll be an old born home, or then was post pa.
0: Okay.
1: Utu mirika kwa eni mu fine.
0: Wow.
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0: Wow.
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0: Wow.
1: Na no, umeke attempt to ube nyinse ube u.
0: Ando ube kwa.
1: Ha. 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Ayana, and when I'm preaching, come say, because say, a very great mistake. So be beba sorry. No, Benyam, not soft for because we're too nothing. A young from Swakes, yeah.
0: So I am bonny.
1: Good.
0: So for
1: sons, a man, one, meme tea, calamity, hey. And ya made him a year, Jumaka, Saka, see a domo mintiminka millions, both local and international. She quite fast, a woman. Mem papa, no one a year. And I'm mammy, dear, the new question, Juma. And now, if you ain't yet,
0: okay.
1: Ten more for no more, mammy, question, you're no moon, manano. Ten mammy, no, she had one about 4 months. And I'm papa, she had on a pa, and I say, 1 month stand the bee, and a pa. In Titamino Coranoa, me mammy, back catch them and an animal, you say, you know, only Tracy Kong, papa, and come to cotton and why ye.
0: Ah. So slow,
1: because one year, one says, I tell
0: you, and then the second was me about a baby.
1: And I'm more famous, say, Uncle Jinsen. And I'm Mammy Swinney. And on the court, my daddy softened and one so compabono, Omtra picture, Nadia Dingina, because we're educated. Tomtra black and white picture, Bodet, Nadia Dingina. 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
1: Debi debi.
0: Okay.
1: Bonne garse as a chance man of tender.
0: Oh.
1: Aprada ba.
0: Okay.
1: Anye nickname debi debi.
0: Okay.
1: Enti mi am kai say me san bon pa mama me san sorry.
0: Wow.
1: Ah, to me, cry me son, obi to me, ba. Hey, I'm my banner way. Me, I do my bomb, my bomb for man and
0: hotel.
1: Ah, auntie, idea. Yeah, the warm into my money.
0: Okay.
1: Ah, say, AB minimum son, no, maybe see so crack on some and no bidder.
0: Wow.
1: Yeah, yeah, yeah. Sonny, a man in an my asses,
0: uncum.
1: And I'm the buy. David. Me from. Kwala asie ne sa.
0: Ya mi ayade.
1: Ti mame sha asie ntem.
0: Okay.
1: Mhm. Ti mi mi around by 1819 ne mi din a start say.
0: E chita.
1: Aha.
0: Wow.
1: Wo hwe nsam so ameka be kasem yakwakoro aba aba ba nsa.
0: Ne wo asie. So for we the so for kokoro ade ti de ba
1: bi. Sa sa sa mi sha asie ntem pa.
0: Right.
1: Eli.
0: Nice one. Akwa ba bi.
1: Me jo sminia.
0: Ene.
1: O mo ayo fe nso.
0: Me dasi pa. In someone come out a bit, you know, my can be so we say.
1: Sure.
0: And then I was a more BJ soon semi. A DNT that was BJ soon semi.
1: Made our say, Mike, make you a tearful. And they wash your phone so.
0: Good.
1: Once a Bible swing a mere spirit, John 1, or swing a mere home. Now, eh, didn't cheer our boy. And then a 90 or home. And then a cream. So we are sent up, Brabo, nominal a 3 face.
0: Okay.
1: You are fresh,
0: your
1: spirit, and you will sue.
0: Okay.
1: She say, ah, the America say, whom ne from Mukasa?
0: You.
1: Name omni Pedriano, aye, like Adakabi. And a home, you will pretty firm.
0: You.
1: Good. And to say, homely departure, pa, body went to me, your casa beam. Vivian will be fancy. And to the answer, nipa, a young woman didn't say, ah, Casa make us a crime infirm and you hunda. Then should be akasa.
0: Yeah.
1: And from my own home, unfa when you hood that.
0: Yeah.
1: But what you call me, a chimba. It is any of my way in our home, and yet you may move with the air. I don't need a cousin so much something we were why,
0: unjin.
1: And to be a one Jesus soon, some you know, not dream of home. Yes. One who knows, say, or your big man.
0: Really,
1: but mentally, no. And now spiritual side, no. Not dream of home. San say, Casa making so mean hooda, by so de biaba, and from our homing, unhooda, de biaba, if free.
0: Okay.
1: Just simple, would sign your money free. And to sign your money when you know, and for a new win, nay, yeah, Jumadia. I then the Ekatro say, be saying woho, by just a when ni answer, when whoa, was so doubt.
0: And to say, to some woho, never say. Ini pebia anase wasi ni patu mi jididia.
1: Yes. Wanka sa kura ya spirit.
0: Okay.
1: So you move by the spirit. You walk by the spirit. So what I say. So the moment when ni pebia la obeyi spirit in every home. Wa the physical ne kwa obre.
0: Okay.
1: Obe brepa.
0: Nti yawo honhon papa.
1: Yes.
0: Ene wo honhon boni.
1: Oh yes.
0: Yawo honhon boni.
1: Yawo honhon fi. On Christ spirit.
0: Mhm.
1: Ene o Holy Spirit.
0: Sa honhon fi no mo adwuma ne sey.
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1: 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Wo nyame direction se Mark 2, correct. Hmm. 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One also make sure I say, I'm a sickle right, but move a call left. 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One for one word drew. Now, on feeling so a duo be so. What Joe will pay through in some.
0: About as I
1: will be.
0: Wow, they won't say the pan.
1: Ube hupa.
0: 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Aso
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1: 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Bako credit me say Siguaten. Bako say Sabinum. Bako say Fabifo when him. Good. It is our own fee control be a braba number one. When Nipananka some wish and yajuma. May wish and say minya ya.
0: Come away we.
1: And come away we. And come away we. Come a druha and yajuma. Omit disconnect is adding in the realm of the spirit. If you need a brabo.
0: Bring in a very simple. Promise and feel disappointment.
1: Mo stagnation. Nobody at all. So, two boys say, ah, we know none for fooling on the sharp brassy, but I've been my dredger. And then I make us a Miss Abrabo, I have a beast, rebisu. A beast, rebisu. Nature, and you do a chichi.
0: And ever more soon, I've been more
1: so bestly. So be soon. A general spirit, a duetchi. Sansi will do it in a detail with destiny.
0: May Baby be so, sir. Sans spirit, I can't want to see me. Oh, mono. 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
1: da bi de me meka no
0: Omani,
1: Omani,
0: okay, no, who
1: says, oh, Gidia,
0: Bacas,
1: ah, Papa, you are a metron number. What draw me number? So, Bashami, what's the shaman son? You are the atos who may hear through so.
0: And
1: the number one, O Primo Acuma. Straight away, and I saw for crab on me a crown for, and you are no, and you are not one for every anagin. But who will be a tow real to me, you know,
0: every tow, a petition.
1: I hear a trap only problem. Oh, who will be a bachach, obey your time with tea. By me, no meeting my genono. 2 minutes, you are not drinking to back away crummy a crown for. Don't mind them to, or back canning in a boom, no, the afra. To a mawa coma, and mawa jenny, and my wound tear me dat, no one you mean.
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0: yarn to me to me, so
1: I buy me yarry. Now, who share over upon Ataria? Nisses searching, come at 199. And I'm say, ah, now is this searching, and 199 was it? Oh, come for you. Now, no, also for baby, or no, can't I any channels of a balance with the use of my trim? Nanso, any genan would be bui. To a chin and yen or cock on food, when confound I had to turn a bosom, is this a china?
0: At the motonum,
1: as you tell them, catch and say, maybe a chin baby, I didn't feel. And your bodam for the barborn, a bosom to me at Tiffin.
0: Eh, won't yes,
1: sir. So, so they won't bodam for a general bosom.
0: Okay.
1: Aha, also they be a hoop bodam for a bosom to me.
0: Na
1: tebus mo difference on the barborn.
0: No, so ye be no wine.
1: So better, my bass or coffee and wine, yeah, bisa.
0: Ah.
1: Can say fear be a to me, a to me at the assurance. Two call be a sassoa and crans are said the way. As I see, and tram my war, I'll call a power crumb for
0: you.
1: And as I think, call quite innovation, or to me, yeah, bisa.
0: On one and
1: another, I buy so you'll be so fearless or be so
0: Mikoya or Hefa, Papa. Abisa, I'm going to be so way.
1: So until a year, dear for your horn, may a juma may an abisa. And the next time within 10 minutes, in my window, how you know.
0: Wow,
1: when you're busy, me winning in a catcher. Won't come as I mentioned them by me free. Me fra what you will be tearing in the space of 10 minutes. The air pan of my fra bosom. Bosom ban will bony dean. Besides, the winning bosom will feel as I will bony dim as a friend's house and one work can. And I'm see, yeah, I'm doing some bonus. Say, pa, pa, I want 2 minutes bushy for any pen. And I'm sorry, partner. Co-
0: hey,
1: yeah, co-
0: that's about be at that demo. What kind of simple?
1: Simple, sir. A cock or simple. Pirate and echo. One say, ye dear, any fasting. David, ye dear, sir, Yami Beshra, now be dear, and your fasting. Cry and count cry. An umpire tintin, say, pray at David. So I am papa tintin and may dear young pray at our for the lamb crucem. Yeah, and I'm say you bombire by fire by tender holy God.
0: Yeah,
1: just direction. I have me by the minimum have the direction ever.
0: Aye.
1: The moment I'm a boy, I'm direction them ever.
0: Yeah.
1: Two pursue drew but I'm way direction.
0: Yeah.
1: And until the year, Bisa. Yeah, show which you are there. Which two are there cramping? What are you cramping? Who are you cramping? By wounding him. And I wouldn't fear to me a do so. And I wouldn't him, yes, away. So I tell you, to me, yeah, Bisa, no more. I'm going to send you found home. Not to me, naturally. Recently, me, I can't be my presenter. Be afraid to me, you know. Two men buy a papa papa was we. Ni problem make it to a view. Make sure na the uncle. And now, Miss Wanya don't was Uncle Pesica. One wine see the paper and Uncle Perfor. Unfair coin 50 peso, ancient free. Make sure anybody will buy no abodam for you, abodam for no way a mea.
0: no fa ma no
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1: 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Yeah, very simple. 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
0: Wow.
1: Well, obey them when I say, a dear hammy, me here for a city, 50 pesos. 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
0: 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But more than I say, Yakasa and so on, Sabaka, my dad's open be now, where you should tea and yemeni power, tidy in a fita, obesia, a bay fita, coqua, bear coco, and pa a year and tidy any. In Timor, more than I say, Sabaka, my dad's open to be a sign, where my dad washing powder, nigging answer so, ever ho, and other product, a cahon, nigging answer, but wow, I fear your mother. Sanitizer and also be mammon sahon bacteria any germs biano a be free or open to do a tour or call masuya or benye be at all. And it's off my miss, I say, Sir, obi ye ubino. I will whom whom a say na deon.
1: Yes,
0: I'm what to me the ma contrary.
1: So we know a big Bruno is so to me the Nico police. It's all what you about. Well, sir. Gana hakurawa ha.
0: Mm-hmm.
1: Wabi tango tu mi bwa pami yeku ntochini.
0: Mm-hmm.
1: So generalisi mu reportu ni yema bebre.
0: Yeah.
1: Wabi wakurabe unu yekuni dagwate mu.
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1: 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Mwana ya mu reportu.
0: 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And then I have that for contract killing.
1: Mo, baobe shenu. Weni panikuwa nini wo case ni ebi anu ufrinkina ha.
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1: 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So I tell you, a levels, obi a whole bow so on to me. Tell us what pet to me and what ding chen o. No a bear attack o.
0: Okay.
1: Who a trio tree suka. Now says can o mutrian, and yes, a be a 50 peso.
0: Once
1: 20 peso. Once it is soon.
0: Hey.
1: A be all cry 10 peso. By some 10 peso, and whom I bear 10 1 million Ghana. And to a trio tree suka, the world was a kind of tree. 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Was spend we are no aba back to normal.
0: Sika ne mani pedi ye nti no ndo mpeso benye.
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0: Ey.
1: Ha. 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Or Tom Money and what you bet me, say Yan who are your mammy. So an internet poor can say, or say a tears or no from by a number on 20 year to Nidia, a who must him.
0: Good. So for what be any, say Uncle Moving, you need to be your bullet taught to taught.
1: Saddest,
0: send a bear now to send no bar near sign at Twasso and the amount at the amateur for
1: sure.
0: Nafi, I ain't find a master in all.
1: You and Yamish, I say.
0: Program be hot this week, Yana.
1: Yeah, program the Sunday.
0: Okay.
1: Your one day hot program, your friend showers of blessing.
0: Okay.
1: Bible says, month of June, Yamibo for Gabriel visited Mary.
0: Mm-hmm.
1: Was a morning when you're ready in Matum. So I tell you, was an above for Gabriel, then commission my Mary, month of June.
0: Mm-hmm.
1: Or my declaration, or my prophecy, or my manifestation. Was a Mary through a call Elizabeth to her. Or Quachiana Quayana were where to no any casing. Or Quay Perset and joined the Baptist, Nay Elizabeth and Yinsen 6 months. And the month of June, a showers of blessing.
0: Yes.
1: A prophetic month.
0: Okay.
1: A month of manifestation. And the Sunday, a jedem. Nemum, a bisanity, or Chananopa.
0: Okay.
1: We should share Shebrim.
0: Fridays.
1: Fridays.
0: Okay.
1: Monday, Tuesday, and a Friday.
0: Okay.
1: And I'm the Wednesday, I'm Pibo.
0: Okay.
1: In Tenruan, I am in Pibo.
0: Okay.
1: But what's running there? A bisan kwa.
0: Okay.
1: Yes, Satan or Pabe Essex.
0: Okay.
1: Near point we are three. But I know you are sorry.
0: Okay.
1: David, a bisan in your sorry. A bisan say.
0: But I say, what about consultation?
1: Mo, by me mean to you, was him.
0: Now, Meda, come on. Meda, Obeda, Jemas him.
1: Sir, me tear was some number, ye be some ye fake. And says me tear was him.
0: Okay.
1: Name when I was
0: saying,
1: I dear be a hint be a do swear, won't catch them. As I'm dinning in Abba Bunting.
0: Okay.
1: I don't know about one who is a world baby.
0: What you would do for him?
1: I dear do a nim tamo be winning in a medibaba. Do a becoon in a metro.
0: So
1: me, ya. Me shuffle, I shall see. Ya woo dinner see. Why ya do tone? Who problem me free? To me benedu so. Why ya wine? Why ya nipper? Your friend is saying, information be a may perfume in the space of 10 to 15 minutes. Many information in your
0: wow,
1: many in your it has a many in your now one cast. Memma was king. Mem oh, buy up a hanky cause I near my memory about banner. So me knew a bush him,
0: baby.
1: When you're madame for minimum and to me friendly pan or bar, where you're one, who are bunny dear man. William Papa, we all minimum, what the anon. Your friend is saying. 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
0: okay
1: they send wa send picture we am am say good so me bomb odin say me fa picture no na me bo full name ade bi ekoso bi ba bi obi am hu o picture no wa send am am no
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0: so for better say.
1: Next week I'll see
0: you. Yeah, yeah, duma. 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Okay. 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All right, adom 106.3 fm en chekra na ye ne se Scott ye ne no e ba na fe ye dey around the world around the world in 5 minutes, correct? Na ekwafo mosempa.
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0: courtesy of Sasso Mosquito Spray and Quail. Yeah, they around the world in 5 minutes. Says Court, the researcher. It is a research, but not
1: an argument.
0: Correct. Says Court.
1: Baby.
0: Yes, baby.
1: Yes, baby. Okay, I see you.

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0: courtesy of Sasso Mosquito Spray and Quail. Yeah, they around the world in 5 minutes. Says Court, the researcher. It is a research, but not
1: an argument.
0: Correct. Says Court.
1: Baby.
0: Yes, baby.
1: Yes, baby. Okra cinema.
0: Yes, ye.
1: Now, what do you say?
0: Oh, yeah, me, Adam.
1: Yeah, yeah,
0: now, so I.
1: You could cream send Quadan and Ofo. And you could have one, I could catch it enough.
0: Ah, and Quadam's on the foam.
1: Hey.
0: Is it the grubs and pretty for the new fool?
1: The grubs and got out of the fool. Now, Unia,
0: ye,
1: not messy, maybe sour crab. I don't know. I have 2 ways, you see. I
0: ain't a man of a corner.
1: Where?
0: Sammy Ridge.
1: Oh, that.
0: I was in a yard at 2 o'clock.
1: Unus or no, dear. Mr. D is a whole deal.
0: I'm
1: here, I'm saying, open it in a moment.
0: I ain't a buy a park was in doom.
1: Ah, hey, Obani.
0: Yeah.
1: I am a musician. Me, moon is our home. Me, busy.
0: Yeah, me, okay. I'm very, very okay.
1: Yeah, okay. Yeah, okay. Right, right.
0: Very
1: right,
0: much
1: right,
0: okay.
1: Right. Okay. Yeah, the trade for your coupon is.
0: Amen.
1: When you say, Oba, what day at 3D banku?
0: Mm-hmm. Which area?
1: Offer which area? Unhu.
0: No, but I saw that Jesus could be
1: born. Yeah, me young. A dad got a phobia. Who's a me cannot cry no.
0: Let me ask you.
1: Yo, me die. Me a dad got a phobia. Who's a no cry? Ena me betuna ha me cannot. Me so oba wadi a 3D banku.
0: Ma o kaka sem chiru.
1: Ah, how?
0: Ana research ni biyano.
1: Me nati.
0: Because me share susu we ask ya. Ema o kasa asimu. Wamo ani masasa. Sebi o mani mo Jimmy. And also power.
1: Oh, yeah, yeah, yeah. Oh, who's that? Meme Betana and the Crana Meka. It is a mechan of cratch or that's an idiot.
0: Obeka.
1: Meka, Mekoswa.
0: But I am fattening Bunkwon.
1: Yes. It's a messy. Or bow, dear 3D Bunkuno. My two. Or for which you won it.
0: I said, my crown, so naturally, no. I'm for which you cry, Eddie, so be home. Or by Chim Proud.
1: Eddie,
0: so be home.
1: On the president's
0: experience.
1: Yes. No, Sunday at 3D Bank. And you who cry? Who say? Or Babu Awa? A 180 to me, you lose guard.
0: But when you are the training with the bank, one
1: day, what you say, experience in a day.
0: Agenda.
1: As some were legends and Kwana Benamino, Ninim Tia Munya. But anyway, the eternal. The eternal, my two.
0: Yeah.
1: Me say, or the training at the bankuna, a bedding. A bedding. And I wouldn't say, open ma womundi tini pa baakwa. Eye mana unze obabi a wabo na sunkwa fo. Aya watch the careful.
0: Mm.
1: Anya one.

0: enye two, enye three,
1: one, four. Two, three, four.
0: Yes, eba ni muti mi share huyi na asumadi. My to add thing. According to research, I mean, add things. So we must come to bema back.
1: Is a research?
0: Not an argument. Na ane wana ba be agi. Oh, confirm me.
1: Yay!
0: No, no. Me kani asam sanity. Sanity. Sanity. Eh, one a deba.
1: One a deba.
0: If you are going to have a research of them. And they say, if you are who research. And then can fit Monday. Remember, by your own ground research is our bedroom near Fedra. My two, as soon as I make a moon fantasy years.
1: Okay.
0: Unim say, when Johnson eba z, it means she is a virgin. But eba ta, forget that's another borehole. Yeah. Yes. Yes. Thank you.
1: Sir, I don't know a yibi news we won't very esukodo.
0: Esukodo. Weekends normal. Yes. Oh yeah. My two as I'm not making
1: sense. Because who do bibi bosu ko say wuram yi. E akochi. Nti yesi insuo no adosuko.
0: Suko. Yeah.
1: Say abo amenadonko bi mu e kwachiri.
0: Amenadonko bi mpa. Odun fu abeyi mi a. Me ma mi refinia na wo kwaye wedding. Na wo bride groom no ye born nwum we. Abra bride neba un misa question.
1: Oh,
0: yeah. DJs, I'm going to make a DJs, no. I am
1: oh, yeah, we're the neighbor toll again.
0: Oh, toll again. Like a poo. The way I'm going to make a movie, no. I ain't yet. And yet.
1: But now, Baron Kita, I know.
0: Oh, that's the same on your dom. Answer, graphic animal Kita. You say, I'm here
1: first, and now, or church will go in.
0: Answer, first,
1: and then do webinar, or programming or tablet.
0: Says it's your phone, I say. No, this is your phone, I say. No, currently, I will come away if you be. Before I say.
1: And also, so, why Ghana for maybe a Uchiana 4 days, 5 days?
0: Oh, there be.
1: I can't
0: wait here, bear me witness. Mr. Tatika, I say, when you were there. When, hey, Mr. Tatika, I crash.
1: Oh, she and I in Japan. I mean, for me, I'm from you. Oh,
0: no,
1: Nabi, you are film.
0: Adidia. Speaking from experience. Ah, Obi, Adidia, see, I may make an Ozzy singing in film. Says it.
1: Nothing, I'm a summer nurse of Wunina.
0: Was it?
1: And you are my summer nurse of Wunina.
0: Patro, one of Mubu Mubes, I beba who sang quite.
1: Nabi, into the Adam Cassin nurse of Ubi.
0: Was it?
1: Adam Cassin nurse of Ubi now, but
0: opening can a creature wound you have ever. I'm a summer Wadaroma.
1: There be my personal mechanic, sir.
0: One and I'm 10, Wawana.
1: And I'm a say,
0: so, who are you? Experience minded.
1: Ute, my personal mechanic, sir. Say, I'm a summer nurseful. The kind of
0: sentence. I do pass a mechanic ebinum. Ah, well, say, no, Munina.
1: Oh, the cast nurseful be.
0: Specification and numbers are specified. Now, mechanics will be the generalizer.
1: I know, yeah. Yes, I mean, did you want to sign?
0: Na menka nurse fobi. Na kwenzo na make okay nurse fobi. Nurse fobi who she on Monday. Saturday or so persist improvement.
1: Okay. Yeah, what they may happy. Nti ama sama nurse for. Ye nemo any asembia. Munya mwadwuma kama. Mo bo dwuma.
0: On because wa bo dwuma.
1: Afi twaso.
0: Na my two. Me pa twa asem we ni minchire. Ti sa wo be chire ma chire wo mo dia fan.
1: Okay.
0: But
1: I'm like, tea.
0: Unim, say, Oba, we need to be ano. Ensono.
1: I didn't ensono.
0: And tell me, say, as I'm not making a mini day, mean chill.
1: Would you dear on me?
0: Baby, to me, may say, Oba, be away in it, be ano.
1: O unity. Or call by me shop.
0: Yes, Eco unity. Or no mono. Ensono. Man, mean chill.
1: Master.
0: Oh. As a medical ma warning as an make am patcho missi mi nchire
1: eti aduane na enso no omo ni sika enso no
0: enye minim but no enso no understand it.
1: And then so no, you perceive.
0: And then it is your duty to find out. It is your duty to find out.
1: Am I my emu tidy and then was him?
0: Oh, I have research, not an argument.
1: You yet.
0: Me didn't say Scott, my two. Who got to Regina? You feel could be KJB, not just a worker.
1: No, JB.
0: French ni me ba French ne so dia nenra me ton krama ay
1: Evelino so phone na phone
0: 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Unza me ba ya na me bi za say na Evelino say
1: da atie for mapa me na bofo a mo wa buchiri
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0: 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O nshabo.
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0: Nanya research na mdi abi.
1: No, but say I would go first and craters on Gratapim secondary school. And where few
0: send craters
1: and I say, Rodia,
0: and I watch him in a nima, like I just opening. No, no, Benny, and then I owe how. Nanny phone, good down, Rodia. I told you, I was there. Metawa now, Benjana, some yelling. Metro. And I said, I've been Fengu, and Yenzo. Let me do good so.
1: And
0: I know Sube, and I was open. Why I said, upgrade, I had a day. Abem.
1: And a phone, I say.
0: Bitimidini yina egu mitiri.
1: Mr. Momono me why na monto fun bi ma.
0: Wo say iPhone 17 no ane orange color na.
1: Oh iPhone 17 yeah. Wo kuta 17 na yeah black wo say ash wo say
0: dey. But ash na fe pa.
1: Oh no.
0: My team eh wo kuta iPhone 17 ash one na
1: fe pa. Eh ehun pu, wan ehun. iPhone 17 enye orange ayi hu.
0: Oh there be 17 na yi ne hu nti wo ya be.
1: Oh masa.
0: Eti na opere ho akoje orange.
1: Me de ba ye na nyame ye madom. 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
1: Che ye de de radio asaba mi.
0: Chiame.
1: De radio asaba mi.
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0: the lunch here, dear.
1: Seka, omu de. 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
0: 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One chance, one. Makra.
1: Merci. Say, Scott, now I attend a Canada. 106.3 FM of Fear Council. I'm going to go out with you. Now, Sasso Mosquito Spray and Quail. And a Swass Cinema, you're this out of fine. Ebro. Tidani Dangano. Momani has also become Mosquito Spray. And Sasso, Ajidin, na your papa. It did you must send your fata. Sasso Ibruta. Enti bomodi anse on sabe kan sasso.
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mosquito spray and quail. Now, my way, say, yeah, my way, dear, and yet, because no way. The same thing is saying, or say, 165 hash. Now, I sign it up on the omo system, and also the app, no, so make sa. Now, sir, app, we are, we don't know who we and said, in ye, we don't know who out to me register, yeah, ne wunu anom oma ena afi oyere na okrunum na we ma okwenya se oha obi sia omo ma osika 19,170 Ghana cedis na odi aso sa oha ona no empay in a power base. It don't miss out this opportunity to secure your future ma odachi hu hia ho se na one ma we fo ebe kasa se na be ya. And then my pain, you know, on sa ebe can be my way. And I here come for a day amount. Now, TNS and Sanders will say, to say I'm putting the answer now. I get the idea, bro. Now, and you may agree now. It's time Friday. Uncle Crowdy, Danny, there you know, you hear. And yet, that ebe can say, well, a memory that Saturday and Sunday and now Monday, Tuesday, when it be any debia, what do you any woman? Onkwa yemu, usi ubi yemu, wabumu no. 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Aye ye. I get it next. Watch him say tia. Ne mammy female on an uncle. Second, I force a house with womb password. Now, no mammy be wired and a uncle. Or since you're winning here.

That's right. Baba J, I do for this one. Compute Ghana for say one more day. And my puppy braba. A bunny TV, party, laptops, nafe, projectors, home theaters, smartphones. World Cup 2026, you know. Oma titania maso de mao. The down there in a body answer to any better. Compute Ghana. Naka I say. Discount sales. Also, can I say any discount sales? Name on a chance to win 100 4K smart TV, cash, laptops, phones, and many other more. We have a chance. I'll be renewed. To my honey, also, say I'll spend 1,000 Ghana cedis or more. You stand a chance of winning more. And until Raja call Compute Ghana showroom beer. Ewa Ghana. Compute Ghana. How many money come up?

0: Ba. I'm a special and come Chief Inspector Bamfo. Airport Police Station. Chief now, how to say? Then I'm a Chief Inspector. Kabenesika. That was CID headquarters. Special one to you. Kayla B. Ewo Kantamantu of a case. Special one to you.
1: Yeah. 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
2: Oh, na manya malaria ada we zuberu mu. 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
0: 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A money content yet to say, Sini A any cha. 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
0: No, Denu, no. 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
1: Chance of winning more. 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

0: Me fa special and come Chief Inspector Bamfo. 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Chief na how to say. 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Kayla B. Ewo Kantamantu of a case. 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
1: Yeah. 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

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Okay, Ebra son sa ye di, and your greatest sports, Ebra. 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

0: That's right. 10. 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
1: Unrespected. Irrigated sports. Hey, papa. 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
0: Thank you. 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
2: 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I'm listening alligator sport on Adom FM 106.3 FM. So you listen, Prophet Kumchacha. I'm listening and I'm here. God bless you.
0: Okay. So for mommy.
3: Other for me in this sissy chum. Now they be a meeting irrigated sports. 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
0: So for me, so be more than 1 year, the mission will be other. So for my now, what to say? So for my miss is a chum.
4: When
0: they so for chum, I get young. 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But it's a chum, the more than 1 year, the mission. Ono so why a bit reserved o.
4: Sa. 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
0: Yes.
4: Se bi bia boko die.
0: Ya me adom.
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0: 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That's right. 10.
1: 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Hey, papa. So listen to alligator stop. You grow old and you die old. 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
0: You grow old and die old. 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
2: 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I'm listening and I'm here. God bless you.
0: Okay. So for mommy.
3: Other for me, didn't this sissy chum? Na de bia miti irrigated sports. There's no day a minti irrigated because miti a meniji na me stressa.
0: So for my mezu bi hu na cho more than 1 year ni mishia ni baby ada wo. So for my na what to say? So for my miss to chum.
4: My miss.
0: One so for so for chum. 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
1: See, I irrigated sports. 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I'm stressed.
2: So for my music, more than 1 year, I'm going to be out of So for my music, I want to say, so for my music, it's
3: true.
2: So for Sofutum, I am. 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Also, why a bit reserved, though?
3: Sir, sir, a ja, so for my media, sir.

0: To say, you see, a contempt of a Herod.
1: Larry Dugby. Make us say, you didn't call.
0: 7 days.
1: I soon could try to answer.
0: But I did about quite what contempt I want to say. It's a contempt, no. A nippernet unity be
1: a judge,
0: and I do
1: a discretion.
0: Hey.
1: I see.
0: Say one funny day.
1: I'm a court.
0: I'm a court.
1: You are sitting in the Fuanson. Now, Michel Crate, Dean, I'm say, hey,
0: Mr. Spider, you know.
1: Spider, man, telling Canada. I probably cried or call you.
0: Inside,
1: no, a coy, a coy. We're so quiet, cry,
0: Democrat,
1: a coy cry. We didn't ask what in the moon,
0: a hock dinner,
1: and in the moon, and I win so.
0: The new Republic, and you know what that
1: is. And also, not in the
0: Republic, there.
1: Where do you have no? Oh, crowd, you are quite crowd.
0: Overseer.
1: Only
0: no, overseer.
1: I feel no abba. And I was answered by Kuhana P. And I'm say yes. Sanity. Sanity.
0: Obiam Rebeba.
1: Obiam Rebeba. Sanity. And you are my bar. Oh, kwa na nini na ako?
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0: say you know you know okuni ni foreign dey omo ni nemu a
1: omo jinam daily graphic
0: and
1: daily guide and
0: Ghanaian
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0: new heritage dey omo so ko
1: heritage newspaper heritage newspaper mi hu na che na papa kwasi ndium dey na omo friend say mpo today.
0: Today, on the call.
1: Today, on the phone, in a mua, baso, kwa na ese.
0: Ejuma na edi.
1: Edi. Say say no.
0: Yankaye.
1: So entia ha, obeshe social media. Ni obi ane parking.
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0: 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What?
1: Eni ese. 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Mbwa.
0: Oh, debi na se. A MPP call 2024 never and then they almost the same.
1: Oh, yeah, general.
0: Ah, I'm gonna have 14. And say, baby, is it baby a 14, baby? A 13.8785.
1: Baby, you see a 14. Basil, I a general. Sabre 90
0: be a woman, and you almost have no quite
1: a cross road. And Yanis Runo said any cry a pie in it to be an on from a boss. I believe, yes, I'm from an unable.
0: But I'm from a boss is in Sunday. The crew has 7 cities.
1: Oh, and I'm a same from Sabre 7 cities from an airborne on Tis and in Framano.
0: And I say, Mintias,
1: Montiasi, over Tiasi. Mrs. Sabre and from an airboy 7 cities. And yes, I'm from an airboy in 7 cities. Do the war make me boy catch myself. I'm from an airboss, Sabre 7 cities. And on a boss is
0: Sabre 7 5.
1: I have an air 5. Now turning him 5.
0: MPP a corner of Cray 5.
1: Oh, he.
0: Oh, not a Cray 5 cities. High. A hanging a Cray 5.
1: Oh, he.
0: Oh, not a Cray 5 cities. High. A hanging a. And a cocotten. And a bow man.
1: Is this a cocoon?
0: I get 30 cities.
1: Oh, yeah, but yeah, I caught down Hako to be taught a BBR. Wait and wait and come. My man got better today. The chain will be at the own potemba. Down, hey.
0: Ah, Zemaho, Maho.
1: Ah,
0: what do you call a Benz?
1: Oh, yes. Eh, come up. Ever come up a
0: the guitar gangam star.
1: Ah, yeah. A day that mean Fred Davi. We pee ya no homie. A day that mean Fred Davi. We pee ya no homie. Asmobugu. Asanya contracted the class. We'll bring you soon your beer. Asanya contracted the class. We'll bring you soon your beer. Joseph,
0: I'm
1: no fasting in pong. Did you make kind of say Crosby? Young Coponia and Cassia. 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A sinner is Ubiano. 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Almost one wish you happy, happy, happy birthday. 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
0: no doubt of a fair fellow. So for the Ocasa, Elda Castle or Tra or Tra Papa Pinty was say, happy fifth birthday. 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Happy birthday to you. 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

0: All right, ain't T by the Kenneth Casey of Onga Hana, your day, I greatest sports, bro. Duffy's Health and Beauty, Duffy Health and Beauty, and a can be in our face, Intest Tank, Kale Chuckle Toothpaste, Osun's Chemist. 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
1: Ghost Brenner's Chromo Beye de in kunim de ni de obi da o ni ma wo ren fi da won kunim de Brenner's to Samsung Galaxy mo ko do ni bibia free say ya ko 3rd July wo Samsung authorized de bibia ho na 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
2: 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Impa one mercy was sinny a baby. E hama et show on Sadia with the morning in na. Yea, Bussian champ for bottle in Mousica so faso. Na esan so chey. 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Eddie, at your ejadian.

na aba he amam fu edi sika omo pa o and this one no be say go come $10,000 na eda eye price pool nim ube didi hu sa very simple just add three or more selection

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Yeah, me bad dum. 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
2: 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And what you cry? Ni any daho?
3: Na ewo AI. 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
1: Samsung Galaxy A70 phone sia kona kona AI mu AI pan da phone me so camera pa pe bia e phone ni ka bia phone na ya yama wa wo di mo se si wo mu e bo bra ko ni wo kwe si ka be 3000 Ghana cedis bo a mo sabe ka o Samsung Galaxy A07 na A17 phone ni bi
3: hey isi ka ye 1000 to pe o
1: o ni how ye wo Samsung Galaxy A06 and so e de mao.

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0: Don't see a boy at room 106.3 in show 104.5. Ya feel it or memunia mahodo so man for your mamma draw. Amamo aqua ba we are seen nine you know siaka siabo naked and then yeah both food and 10 minutes. Let's just say don't show back on it in 7 o'clock papa pay to was any abuano and jin conko base over can see any bakwa nam ye noon frimo a base becatcher se a beatana wa batana biwa and it okay at pass yemfa. Can you Facebook at 106.3 FM and I say YouTube then seven yemfa and someone and somebody bring you ready more content being said National Council Edema MPP Amanyukuno is a big kuwa wonno and I see a 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
1: yensa aka from quartesis regarding Openi Kennedy Ohene Japan near National Executive Committee, the National Council, and it's a party you want to share. And a party in so your maraba tanya, a bo, your hombra, it will be BMO. Into your refer a year petitions, Nina, Eddie Ama, a year the National Discipline Committee. You are a moquata, a dano. Now, a BM Council, so say, momo 2 weeks. Say 2 weeks, no, a monfa. Omo report and samre a National Executive Committee and the National Council. Na yensai mbubu ho. Yewie na ada general party matters and so ye kan wasem. This obusaya and na and komodidia a National Executive Committee and a National Council. Ye di hon komono.
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3: the respect of cases which members of the NDC were standing trial and now it is playing games with the conviction and the sentencing of Sedinam Tamakru. Indeed, by preventing her from serving the prison term for the 15 days that she has been in Ghana, government has interfered with a lawful order of a court of competent jurisdiction, and that is contempt of court. And the government will only do that because Madam Sedinam Tamakru is one of its own, and that has been the trend. That said, we want to state
2: Jennifer,
3: we are going to keep an eye on the matter. We are going to keep an eye on the matter. The trend cannot be that anytime an NDC member falls foul of the law, the person is protected and the person is prevented from or secured from facing the law. We are keeping an eye on
2: NDC Aban Suoba. 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
3: prison medium facility ya yede mako but ya mfani tuwa bonte because ye ya Utie Minister for Communic Information and Minister for Interior and then Sebo Khan in Rana was it for security reasons into own disclosure. Yan so yan koka. Now a focus for security reasons into moving on. Send your bayash will be off our radar. Yan so yanka. Name will ye come at Ghana for any name say and rada and nobody be cool prison. I feel so or my shadow say pressure, public pressure never for more. Ombemene pie. And I say, it's a court of appeal overturn the decision now on Bemana P. Whichever comes earlier. You need to pray on the first one or Boba Yasadian. It's your person, you deem your war, you keep one eye. Send a bill of moon to be funding free. A toss of you appeal now and Cassa. They are more file the appeal, no, you check it. Because there were reasons to believe, say, Dano was so file, and yes, I don't know more file. It's an also you could swear shim. Yes, you should be a
2: lawyer Nana, a J. Bafo, one on Adwenicher, a Mansia Sat, or Emma Shebejani, Dima, one a Banum Rafam, one of Shebejafio, General Madam Kuma, Nene, and our Tiano.
0: Yantuasona, your consent for Fromois, or so for one a show may upon the ensem so. Come on in Takano. 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
4: The specialized skills were lacking, even within our own country. As if that is not enough. Anytime we sign any MOU with any country, they come with requirements, and what they need are the specialized skills. Yet, we are in short supply as a country. I believe leadership is supposed to solve problems. And so I ask the question, why can't we train more and fill the gaps in our system so that we can also facilitate the movement of SAVE in other countries? We are determined to train not less than 1,000 students every year. This is just the beginning, and it shall be replicated in other institutions.
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5: 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No. NCDs, no. And you need Bibi, the warfriend in Boja Yerba, and I SCJ Yerba. The Mukofna will be no Yana, Warrior Bano Quichira, no Winya, a one Kuma was say, a Bohani liver say, Bohani Yafun was say, a Bo Umpa, no the Wichanan, Yamukofupia, which are one and were SCJ Yerbano. The Mukofun, old baby, a Yerbana Quichira, Made Yetucha one and no cheddar. We hear Bibi were friends specialized care. Nurses phone a doctors phone a wash a one. Or the way a doctors be a way specialized that while could school way to baby a wash a dame yerba non cotin. Operation or the way your doctors are your operation and cotin. Say Bibi ya wanna work at the baby or friend ICU, or friend intensive care. Or the in the nurses and once more juma way I need a wawa ICU. Now wash it. The dame nurses in end there a banana da chroma. Ye tum de ye in your PD 4 different categories.
0: Enti yo sofa bi de chiro hwa pom de nsem so grace ayensu e na otin nka no
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6: me ya me ye NC na makokoro so FM station ndi eya na kwe na sem no fa ba yina no sa ba tampa radio ya e ha wa kom sim die yi e na wo propagate sa light ya na yan party NDC no pa sem ba na beto ye 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ngasa amenem because FM station bi a jaka one when TikTok and the end Messi Kukus never for Kasua. So Uncle Jamie, now at some way, also Tema, at some station, no. Is there no way with my Afre NC no course station? No, because some station it was created to inform, educate, and entertain. No one did you get attention or a Kasua. In the Tema to Kasumu, I'm a MC, I'm a music, and I'm a meaning the graphic. In the Mabano, at an end, they find to be the minimum of FM station. No, you commit a reason here, one FM station away, no, only to Kwan, of a educator. It is never true. It doesn't go for bad down, go for bad down. I'm saying, guy, go on, Mr. Master. For us all to be safe, why don't you close this? Because the police from the Alpha wants to do that. And let's go to the police station and resolve the issue. And now, open my attack from where? In the honor of why Nankasa, or not the police station, or okay. Oh, young guy, be or your, no, on our board, DJ, no, board, the man, a panel.
2: And what is there, Openi, Kofiasi, do you feel my time when this is a man you can jump train workers and you on what? 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
7: 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I don't think he's been professional. That's a regional chairman. Mwabinya first hand information. 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I take it from there. But media. 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
4: 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And I said, once they were not awarded by the Minister of Local Government, I was unable to go further. However, I've been talking to the Minister for Youth and Sports, Honorable Kofi Adams, that he should take stock of all the astroturfs in the country. Then they will be under the Ministry of Youth, Sports and Recreation, so that they'll be controlled by him. When you put government money into an astroturf, then you give it to a private person, then he will be giving it out. 2 hours you pay 200, some 2 hours you pay something, and this does not go into Ghana government coffers. And yes, and those some of those projects were awarded by word of mouth, no documents to cover them. So if you are giving a contract and there are no Jennifer. Documents, how do we account for the contract? Some people, because of the elections, some people were out to go and start, we'll regularize it. They started and there are no contract documents.
3: Bu ho je se ya man nkrata bi o kona koye na ji usika sa bafo ehne e manfo ti gu mu pa pa pa pa pa pa pa pa pa ba ku kra de

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4: Banyeye decided say the whole of the month you better be I have a environment no. It is true and say you are in here. And sometimes you organize lectures or schools. Now you catch from said a better almost say environment no. And this year, yes, shall you're joining national launch our West Africa Secondary School of the month. You better be I have a environment no. It is true and say you are in here. Sometimes you organize lectures or schools. Now you catch from said a better almost say environment. No, and this year, yes, you're joining national launch our West Africa Secondary School

0: With Jordan here, as a young boy, I saw starting football from my mother's house. I'm so also proud that he's actually grown up to be the captain of the Black Stars, where he would also mentor other young men. The government's bonus. I have a special bonus for you. Yeah. They've held me hostage, so I can't fly back home, so I'm going to stay and watch you. But I say I have a much better bonus for you than the taxpayers. Yes, so they have to go to parliament and say, I don't have to go to parliament. So please do us proud, and then you'll be rewarded. Thank you very much.
1: Eti onwanyan for Ibrahim Mahama. 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Enti fa ne se bi aban be tue $15,000 and $10,000. What capre dem se $15,000?
2: What capre $15,000.
1: And na se qualification po kra na. 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
2: Oh yeah. Modu.
1: Maybe 100,000 in the participation no fee no no no. Na bonus no. Bonus no. I am on Pemma, my grandpa.
2: If you be
1: on Pemma, na yenche. Ah, okay.
2: See, I'll be $20,000.
1: Hmm. Wait me at your own.
2: No, wait
1: me. Oh, right, Brahim, dear. I can't call it. You wait me at your.
2: Yeah.
1: Wait me at your.
2: Oh, no, dear.
1: Entiana, my bomb, I said, Siscano, a yes, say,
2: oh, no, dear.
1: Entiana, my bomb, I said, Siscano, a yes, say, abandon seminar or the Biba Boboy, dear. I profit a bit too good, you could see any more.
2: That's what the boy.
1: Unti, so the Babo Boy, dear. I didn't need a Biaka, Monfaman, and come.
2: Who said, I'm a Macassa, Abiam. A Baya on soon conquered
1: Doctor Nick Dan Swan.
2: Yeah, for my Brahim, for my Biam.
1: Nanko mu
2: onna mfan to talk am awom nanko wato dia ma hospitals ni unso nka eye so de beto onu akra onye onyai na on fa scan topic ups ma hospitals ni any best I hia no oh quantum fangum
1: ya nanka kuka num
2: say wo mama nyoko ni om dia no mu mfa
1: ye nhwe se ye beye voice of the day na mpacho dabo afo na si ansa
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2: digital raster on the deco Facebook and YouTube. Na you better say, yeah, can I say match or and you mean, intino, you say match, no, instead, say a last round of matches, intino, omo a bonny na brecrona, 80 two matches. Na yeah, bo, inti a bo, no more chia, once two matches, beba, and a Germany bebo, a bon noon dua, once two matches, beba, sa, intino, kaka krasa, na chise, deco. Netherlands need to Tunisia and Ethiopia. Ah, Germany name for Nebu.
5: Ecuador.
2: Oh, I'm sure. Germany dear. Say my third team no. My first team is Ghana. Second team is Portugal. And a third team is Germany. And a last one no is Brazil. T. Omu njana. Ubi a obeji biya meni beji. Apart from that, a kobe biya. Me tia reho.
4: Ni ewa hwe reho no benyadi.
2: Oh, adeng.
4: Yeah, say me biya ba kono. Young Penebia,
2: Enfa.
4: Uncle France, Abaco Spain, Uncle Spain, Abaco Gentile.
2: Oh, Debbie, Enfa.
4: One, Beco.
2: Say, Uncle Pontia, see. What's your money, Mugru? A tall mine gun, and so. And for your swan, your own fan, two Portugals from my end. Why?
4: Enfa.
2: Portugal for no. Man, what bread? What bread, Papa?
4: Enfa.
2: And I know, see, you say, Gui, or some Koshebe, three as a four. And so if you more truth for me, a bonnet for Mutimo Dia Soria Tia Ronaldo. Trade up on Yankopo, it will be a quiet
4: ever.
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And then you kick out pee. 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I am made in Ghana. Na employment of focus technology diama Ghana. 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

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Had a couple of moments. It was hard to get in a game, but you know, I'm grateful for whoever voted. But yeah, probably should have gone to one of their lads that defended so well. So fair play to them. Like always, second game fever, isn't it? With England, win the first one, do well, and then draw the second one. But it's okay. I think they played for a draw, as it would have seen them go through. And fair play to them. 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

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And then you can help you. Shushanya throw focus. Anna HBZ. Costa. Anna Avalante. Ninina, your focus technology near my papa. I am made in Ghana. Employment of focus technology. Diama Ghana. Mabunyasam Ketua.

To be honest, it probably should have gone to one of their lads that defended so well. Had a couple of moments. It was hard to get in a game, but you know, I'm grateful for whoever voted. But yeah, probably should have gone to one of their lads that defended so well. So fair play to them.

To be honest, it probably should have gone to one of their lads that defended so well. Had a couple of moments. It was hard to get in a game, but you know, I'm grateful for whoever voted. But yeah, probably should have gone to one of their lads that defended so well. So fair play to them. Like always, second game fever, isn't it? With England, win the first one, do well, and then draw the second one. But it's okay. I think they played for a draw, as it would have seen them go through. And fair play to them. They did a great job.

0: done a good job.
1: Yeah.
0: And
1: clap for me.
0: And with Jordan here, as a young boy, I saw started football from my mother's house. I'm so also proud that he's actually grown up to be the captain of the Black Stars, where he would also mentor other young men. The government's bonus. I have a special bonus for you.
1: Yeah.
0: I was going to run away, but I'm actually, they've held me hostage. So I can't fly back home, so I'm going to stay and watch you. But I say I have a much better bonus for you than the taxpayers.
2: Yes,
0: they have to go to parliament and say, I don't have to go to parliament. So please do us proud, and then you'll be rewarded. Thank you very much. And I went to South Africa to watch the match and we're robbed. And from then I just said to myself that I won't follow football again. But my son has actually been following football, and he has actually encouraged me to look into football. And I thought we're just coming to see players, but I've seen the technical team and I'm very impressed. Yes, it looks like you've done a good job. And
1: clap for me.
0: And with Jordan here, as a young boy, I saw started football from my mother's house. I'm so also proud that he's actually grown up to be the captain of the Black Stars, where he would also mentor other young men. The government's bonus. I have a special bonus for you.
1: Yeah.
0: I was going to run away, but I'm actually, they've held me hostage. So I can't fly back home, so I'm going to stay and watch you. But I say I have a much better bonus for you than the taxpayers.
2: Yes,
0: so they have to go to parliament and say, I don't have to go to parliament. So please do us proud, and then you'll be rewarded. Thank you very much. And I went to South Africa to watch the match and we're robbed. And from then I just said to myself that I won't follow football again. But my son has actually been following football, and he has actually encouraged me to look into football. And I thought we're just coming to see players, but I've seen the technical team and I'm very impressed. Yes, it looks like you've done a good job.
1: Yeah.
0: And
1: clap for me.
0: And with Jordan here, as a young boy, I saw started football from my mother's house. I'm so also proud that he's actually grown up to be the captain of the Black Stars, where he would also mentor other young men. The government's bonus. I have a special bonus for you.
1: Yeah.
0: I was going to run away, but I'm actually, they've held me hostage. So I can't fly back home, so I'm going to stay and watch you. But I say I have a much better bonus for you than the taxpayers.
2: Yes,
0: they have to go to parliament and say, I don't have to go to parliament. So please do us proud, and then you'll be rewarded. Thank you very much. And I went to South Africa to watch the match and we're robbed. And from then I just said to myself that I won't follow football again. But my son has actually been following football, and he has actually encouraged me to

0: And I thought we were just coming to see players, but I've seen the technical team and I'm very impressed. Yes, it looks like you've done a good job.
1: Yeah.
0: And
1: clap for me.
0: With Jordan here, as a young boy, I saw starting football from my mother's house. I am so also proud that he's actually grown up to be the captain of the Black Stars, where he would also mentor other young men. The government's bonus. I have a special bonus for you. Yeah. They've held me hostage, so I can't fly back home, so I'm going to stay and watch you. But I say I have a much better bonus for you than the taxpayers.
2: Yes,
0: so they have to go to parliament. They say I don't have to go to parliament. So please do us proud, and then you'll be rewarded. Thank you very much. And I went to South Africa to watch the match, and we're robbed. And from then, I just said to myself that I won't follow football again. But my son has actually been following football, and he has actually encouraged me to look into football. And I thought we were just coming to see players, but I've seen the technical team, and I'm very impressed. Yes, it looks like you've done a good job.
1: Yeah.
0: And
1: clap for me.
0: And well, for my mother's house, I'm so also proud that he's actually grown up to be the captain of the Black Stars, where he would also mentor other young men. That bonus for you than the taxpayers.
2: Yes,
0: they have to go to parliament. They say, I don't have to go to parliament. So please do us proud, and then you'll be rewarded. Thank you very much. And I went to South Africa to watch the match, and we're robbed. And from then, I just said to myself that I won't follow football again. But my son has actually been following football, and he has actually encouraged me to look into football. And I thought we were just coming to see players, but I've seen the technical team, and I'm very impressed. Yes, it looks like you've done a good job.
1: Yeah.
0: And
1: clap for me.
0: And with Jordan here, as a young boy, I saw starting football from my mother's house. I am so also proud that he's actually grown up to be the captain of the Black Stars, where he would also mentor other young men. The government's bonus. I have a special bonus for you.
2: Yeah.
0: They've held me hostage, so I can't fly back home, so I'm going to stay and watch you. But I say I have a much better bonus for you than the taxpayers.
2: Yes,
0: they have to go to parliament. They say I don't have to go to parliament. So please do us proud, and then you'll be rewarded. Thank you very much. And I went to South Africa to watch the match, and we're robbed. And from then, I just said to myself that I won't follow football again. But my son has actually been following football, and he has actually encouraged me to look into football. And I thought we were just coming to see players, but I've seen the technical team, and I'm very impressed. Yes, it looks like you've done a good job.
1: Yeah.
0: And
1: clap for me.
0: Starting football for my mother's house. I am so also proud that he's actually grown up to be the captain of the Black Stars, where he would also mentor other young men. The government's bonus. I have a special bonus for you.
2: Yeah.
0: I was going to run away, but they've held me hostage, so I can't fly back home, so I'm going to stay and watch you. But I say I have a much better bonus for you than the taxpayers.
2: Yes,

0: church.
1: Ama yaba. 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
2: to see a wedding and then a road na wa ma akuma yawe akawa so de azu to so wa ka na ko mu so sa akuma yawe na so ba dan na yawe na ma yawe na ma and let's see a ma ma yawe

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0: Yeah.
1: Yemi Ye Yisika, Yemi Ye Mabe Boye. 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

0: 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Oye lucky. Word cap sikapudu. Omo nyina da roma ya tena se Jerry Stago ewo ha yenko na yen preview yenhwe Corsao ene la Cote d'Ivoire game nuka kranze the live comment you know atwa so Jerry, good evening.
1: Good evening.
0: Apombo ko die.
1: Adaruma yesu adom.
0: Yenhwe game no enche e beto from Corsao any the elephant of La Cote d'Ivoire.
1: Yeah, I think sir, yen na ye expect say Ivory Coast at this moment cannot afford to disappoints the whole of Africa. In their first match against Ecuador, no more idea. They played all out. To me, a winning by 1-0. And playing against Germany, nothing say. They played well, but then at the last embers of the game, no, I'm one lose to concentration. Emma Germany, to me, Eberti, Emma, at the dying minute cry, a sign, a show. They could have drawn that game, not can they? Mom with too much pressure, say was a canic almost me winning game way, and I some pre draw be to look for a qualification to the round of 32. And I'm hoping say this time around they will learn from their mistakes in their previous games. Now they'll go all out. I don't expect them to play a defensive game. They need a win and they should not disappoint Africa. See, I'm expecting a win from La Cote d'Ivoire, at least.
0: Disappointment and you wanna bemana bow.
1: Determination. Say, who bond your lives are at stake. Say, Mukita, just 3 points from your first game. And see, who name say, who lose the game where technically you are out of the tournament. So you can't afford to lose this game when all expectations are on you. When we say, and even South Africa losing their first game has somewhat qualified. And see, Cote d'Ivoire need to put up their maximum best this night. Say, they be humble to me. A winning game will make you Africa proud. Enjoying the lives of Ghana, Morocco, and the rest, so that Africa be to me. And a strong representative, representation. Well, round of 32, no. Now, yeah, cause.
0: Ivory Coast for the home performance, because Mbo against Germany, na mi say game e so mulu.
1: Sure.
0: Me take lead.
1: Say in the dying embers of that particular game, normal lose concentration at their back line or a whole and Germany take advantage the experience and punish them. If they are going to learn from that mistake and Mbo are consistent, so no must start here. I think this particular tournament, no, Mbo ya there as in your previous World Cup tournaments are ya sure mo. In their previous tournaments, no one to me qualified from the group stage to the other rounds of the tournament. So this time, I'm hoping somebody to me are making history for themselves and that of their country. So they are hoping to me winning this particular game and achieve that feat. So I'm expecting a win from La Cote d'Ivoire tonight. Anything apart from win will be a bit disappointing to me.
0: Corazao, for no one will you own?
1: I think with they lost their first match, right, with Ecuador. But Germany beat them.
0: Yeah.
1: So almost so no, they know say losing this game or even drawing, you know, they are out of the tournament. So they are going to come at them. But then Cote d'Ivoire has all the experience and the known players are a bit taking them to outrun this Curaçao team. So I'm expecting the best from them. Say you're bound man to man, player for player. Players no Ewodini, players no more exposed as in the Curaçao players. So based on that, you know, with that experience and the names they have, you know, I don't think it's somebody not say Curaçao and Beji or Mufi tournament. I'm not expecting that from Cote d'Ivoire. With that, even though BBR to miss you a football, you know, but I know say the coaches and the technical team need now, including the players in them, say their lives are in their own hands at this particular moment. Say match way, Eji or Mufi man. I just say, I'm going to point to my only, I'm on my La Cote d'Ivoire.
0: Jerry Stago, I don't know, Asempa 94.7 FM, Atom 106.3 FM, Yefasida, Emma Betano, Vena Water, Azapaint, Bigo Energy, UMB Bank, Pepsodent, Rush Energy, Sports Water, Vim Energy, A-Life Soap, Sigma Appliances, Fortune Spread, Lawson Heber, Focus Technology, Tabia Takum, Round Lottery, Keys Condom and Strawberry Gel, Kwanz Estate, Electroland Ghana Limited, Star Cement, Olaki, Ose Chaneketua Nedini Kesie, Omo Adaroma, Omo Adaroma, Yatunase, Eddie Life Comment, you know, Eba Abesumo, Ewo Asempa 94.7 FM, We Eye, the Elephant of La Côte d'Ivoire, Eddie Curacao, Nedi Epimso, the Elephant of La Côte d'Ivoire, Omane Kwarasao, Nede Epimso, Ene Enumri. We are a Group E game. A Group E game. Matches no Etuatuatosa. Meno Kasa, Ecuador, any Germany, so airbo 8 o'clock here. The 11 o'clock PM. The Netherlands, any Tunisia. Eti matches now. Benghazi Stadium. A life for boy, life for boy. Dari, I can see no position so.
1: Yeah, son of Dika kind, expectations are high on the part of the adversaries. And like I said, one-on-one situations with players involved, you know, they have all the quality that it takes. So I think it's I'm not sure they are South Africa for lend to me and motivate them enough to go all out to win this particular encounter, because they can't afford, they simply can't afford to lose this match, because Cote d'Ivoire, you know, they are a big nation, they are a big name in the world of football. So tonight, you know, I'm expecting they can achieve the feat of qualifying for the first time from the group stages since their last what do you call it, their last participation in the World Cup. Until today, you know, with all the squad and then the technicalities, and I'm expecting say Cote d'Ivoire with Kessie and all those guys up front, you know, on my name will be sharp. I'm going to call attacking and then as much as possible. I'm going to mean the early goal in the first 5 minutes. I tell say a bit to me, I unsettle the Curacao team. No, so they're going to me to me a bomb normal game. So they should target say the first 5 minutes, at least they should look out for an early goal. And remember, the opponents know I unsettled, then they can just relax and play their normal game.
0: Jerry Stago, I don't know, Asempa 94.7 FM. Yekaja Gumeria Mao, Oko La Côte d'Ivoire for Fomodia. Nese Mrantia MS5. 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We're lucky trying to get to her. Nedini Kesie. Bono Ekita. Curacao. I'm about to tintin. I'm a La Côte d'Ivoire, and it's the elephant of La Côte d'Ivoire. The Pepe Abono referee had it in any Glenn Nimbeck from Sweden. On the other side, Kwebia so Bibia bet me to turn a coin. I'm a can see no et me up a quarry apart. Bono Ababedi La Côte d'Ivoire Sangari Jamu Eddie Aquacoma Diello went me on for Bonanco Ababedi Eye Corazao Frenanus Frenanus La Côte d'Ivoire clear lines in a Kamakama and it's La Côte d'Ivoire on your offensive. I'm gonna pepe and bone pepe. But the Aquacoma, Abranti, and Pepe. 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Wabori tin tin tin everybody content tenwa it's aye Curaçao we beating the makana kama kama Ababedi Abranti Adidi any comment here Ivory Coast up him the elephant no time wasting Yannick Kese Yannick Bobo na it's me anko baby Obispo wajibo ne kama kama Eddie Abra Fulanus Fulanus Masaja Mama Gary Akwakwedi Obispo Curaçao Curaçao for Nikita Bono center circle. We're beating the Maka. We're passing here. Come on, come on. Ivory Coast. Due. We're just passing the Aquacoma Pari. And it's the elephant. Back to Yannick Kese. Yannick Kese, Eddie Aquacoma, Sangari. Sangari, Ejemu, come on, come on. Eddie Aquacoma, Eye. Due. The elephant this time around, you know, I'm not sure some of the new maybe they are grow Kosonu and it's every coast Yan Diamonde Wabone Tin Tin Tin Eddie Bono Abre Pepe Pepe Swejemu Aquacoma Abrante DNA Due Wadano Eddie Bono Quechi Akwakodi, Kosonu, Kosonu back to Osmani. Yakan Ivory Coast Abrante out of form. Yakan Boni out of form. Referee CFA, Yabon in 10 times no time wasting. And the elephant, Epipia Bono. Eriko, Curaçao for Afomo, or the Nafaso. Kecheno Amuano, Curaçao clear lines in the Kamakama Gari. Still every coach chance go the elephant of La Côte d'Ivoire Bonnie in your bono our flanks you all cross out for go area one channel crowd no chemu any bono ever go it go keep on any more pay and I branch any pepe pepe say men channel. Nadia may waste time. A Masona Bono Edatina goalkeeper room. Goalkeeper room. Bono ne peche peche. Curaçao for the chain on me and find your baby. A branch any pepe. What today? The kind of Ediama the elephant. Yan Diamonde pass nearby no Pepe and Chiangokra partner that now Menoka say the elephant of La Côte d'Ivoire the elephant of La Côte d'Ivoire LED a car back who are Curaçao intimi enti Betano Vena Water Azar Paint Bigo Energy UMB Bank Pep Student Rush Energy Sports Water Vim Energy Alive Soap Sigma Appliances, Fortune Spread, Lawson, Focus Technology, Tabiata, Kumran Lottery, Keys Condom and Strawberry Gel, Kwanza State, Electroland Ghana Limited, Star Cement, Olaki, Tradeketu Energy Nikasie, 7 minutes played, The Elephant of La Côte d'Ivoire, 1, Curaçao, 0, Asempa 94.7 FM, Atom 106.3 FM, Bidino Aya Dennis Asamoa, Awotedino Aya Latula, 0246 340679. Stargo, The Elephant, 1, Curaçao, 0.
1: Yeah, Allah, I'm not surprised at all. Just as I said earlier, they needed this early goal. Senebeya, I'm betting my own settle on opponents now. Then they can relax and then play their normal game. You see, like I said, Germany, I share early goal, I share Ecuador. And see, now she said Germany are caught 7 points. So with this, you know, as it stands now, Ivory Coast will also be on 6 points. Now, if you know, so if they are able to maintain their momentum, play to their pattern, and then play according to the coach's instruction, normal boss and normal boy, as it stands, just start here, and also they are dominating. And see, goal now, but no, they should strive for another goal, and then they will unsettle the Curaçao players and then the team entirely. Then we'll see it, Ivory Coast between me, I qualify entirely to the next round of competition.
0: We see, sir, every course bet me qualify to the next round of the competition, MS5. About the meetings here, Curaçao. And now, dear, I'm on the daily fantasy here, oh, baby. Curaçao, for no crying, your World Cup, we anchor. The part of the don't crying, shed anti, you won't come. We didn't know, Dennis, Samoa, Alatula, I hunted him, my prediction, Emra. Who's the elephant? On betting me Apple Mogos and our Curaçao ever back into the game. Fantastic. Good evening, Enko and Famao. Now say Ampo for J. Senior at Mofire. 0246340679. And Yako, what's up, me? For operation, bra. Ewa, what's up, anna? Normal message. Nyankeka and Famao goalkeeper room. Wapo, I'm a body kum. Ya pinball, come, come, the elephant of La Côte d'Ivoire, Cray Lines, you know. Yan dia Monday, or the Aquacoma, Yaya Fafana, Edia Aquacoma, Opari, Ejinaso, or the Akoma, Kusano Pipia, and also Ediama Oxman, and it's the elephant, Sangari, up or the Aquacoma Osman back to Opari, Edia Aquacoma, Oxman dia Monday. It's the elephant. I'm gonna pick up on the come. Ababedi, number 70, shattered man. No, it's Curaçao, Bakuna, the born aquacoche. Bakuna, the born aquacoche, the elephant. Ivory Coast, Abrantiano. Oh, minim the ope. Pepe, so the born aquacoche, aquacodi, Floranus, for a year. 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And it's still Krasao. 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Rulandro Bakuna so Eria Kwakoma Eye Gary. Gary Abashot in central London. George Opoku. Fantastic. Good evening, Enko Enfamo Pain Kesie. Frank Yani Kesi. 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Ahmed Diallo back to Konusi. 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Sangari. Oh, Sangari. Not over here. Abrantia didn't need Pepe. But Pepe and Timianje. Krasao Fanati Bono Pepe Bono Erico. La Côte d'Ivoire from four. Nemum Abrantia didn't need Fonville. Went to me and Fanko. Sangari Abeji. Sangari. Sangari. Sangari. Sangari. Oh, Sangari. Not over here. Abrantia didn't need Pepe. But Pepe and Timianje. Krasao Fanati Bono Pepe Bono Erico. La Côte d'Ivoire from four. Nemum Abrantia didn't need Fonville. Went to me and Fanko. Sangari Abeji. Sangari back to Kusano. Kusano Eriama Osman Diamonde. Diamonde Swajemu Akwakoma Frank Yani Kesi. Frank Yani Kesi Eriko Frank Swa Akwakoma Opari. And it's La Côte d'Ivoire. The elephant. Bona Bachio. La Côte d'Ivoire. Sangari. Sangari back to Abrantia Nidi any Dia Monde. Ababedi Eye Fonville for Krasao. 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Beautiful play by our standard. Jovino Bakuna. Bakuna and Timia Fanko. 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

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Opari was sending very nice. Eria Kwakoma, Jan Diamonde. La Côte d'Ivoire, Midborne Rem, Odenina Faso, Yakana to form. Curaçao, beautiful play. We're beating the mark and the Kamakoma referee says Diamonde, Eria Kwakoma, Opari. Opari was sending very nice. Eria Kwakoma, Jan Diamonde. La Côte d'Ivoire, Midborne Rem, Odenina Faso, Yakana to form. Curaçao, beautiful play. We're beating the mark and the Kamakoma referee says

La Côte d'Ivoire, Midbore Rum, Ordinaire Faso, Yakana to form. Curaçao, beautiful play. We're beating the mark and come on, referee say it is a foul. 21 minutes played. 21 minutes played. Betano.com.g 0246340679. 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

0: into the game. And I don't know, one goal there, it will be beer to me see. It is a Omo and Pedro Mahomes normal man. The intensity of Amudi fighting from the very first minute of the blast of the referee's whistle, Amudi Konya goal in the, I think, 7th minute now. And yes, and I say, Omo Beye ni say, and I could have sound for no woman who ever game now. I'm betting me at the canal, and then they can cause an upset to them because Germany ni Ecuador as at now, no, Obiashi and Yonko 1-1. And I said, the group is open. So I'm expecting Ivory Coast, so I'm going to pay down my so I say that I'm going to here, so that at least if nothing at all, to me, Shabin Kamwan, they should do well to maintain the one goal. So I'm going to be their company.
1: They should do well to maintain the one goal. La Côte d'Ivoire 3, Curaçao nil, Bombay from Dakuman, Abrewa Nana, Ena, Odifi, Ebae, Ozi, good evening, Asempa. I'm listening to you live in Tema Community 20, Olam's Biscuit, Germany 3, Ecuador 1, Curaçao 1, La Côte d'Ivoire 2. I'm Delali, aka Mighty One. The message on also, everybody, I don't know. Bonsoir, Allah. I'm Benjamin Sopo, listening to you live from Akshoman Estate. La Côte d'Ivoire will score 5, Curaçao nil. 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Jean Diamonde, Warene, corner kick, Eriama, La Côte d'Ivoire. Lamte Ken Rashid, listening to you from Ashama, the Elephant 3, Curaçao 1, greetings to my sweet baby girl, Samira Banda inside, Michelle Camp. I know I have a message alarm to Eri Ebae. Yandia Monde. Oh, you're very, very calm in the game. You are turning 10 times so. The elephant of La Côte d'Ivoire. And it's Kese Eri Akwakoma Sangari. 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Bakuna Bobono La Côte d'Ivoire branch editing any Gula Dwe de no waka mabone a corner kick. Your boy Eddie Etia, the elephant of La Côte d'Ivoire. Top tie commentary tonight. La Côte d'Ivoire will win. Take these 3. Or see La Côte d'Ivoire 3. But they cannot afford to get complacence. They need to maintain that high intensity. Caleb from Kasua. Caleb message on the by, I don't know. Good evening, boss. I'm similar. Listening to you inside Sankara. The elephant will win by 3 goes to 1. More fire. 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

0: 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Olaki, Chanakitua Nadini Kasia. 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Over to me at the operation of Abba. For operation of Bra. Nayankeka and Fa and Mao. I say, good evening. I'm K2 from Surrey. So, yeah, so Germany will score 3-1. Morphine. For Ghana, Mr. and Fremi, for our message in the brandy and kind and for Mao, for our message in the brandy and kind and for Mao. Ecuador 1, Germany 1. Ecuador for us from Dari. Ecuador 1, Germany 1.
1: Yeah, I think so. We are seeing some surprises in this particular World Cup, and one because this time, no, football not done it. And I'm or maybe I is unable. It is Germany, I share in the 8 minutes now. Ecuador, it's me, Ebert here. We'll be a person qualify a call into the next round, the round of 32. So, that is why I'm saying that Ivorians, no, they need to maintain their intensity in this particular game because, say, oh, Bobo, at this level. Now say wait to me Asher as early as the 7th minute. Now what now say what's the back say open it no embra or so. Then you are creating room for pressure. Say a barber down so and a barber down with defense no. And you can just make mistakes at the back. Now with defense no and your pressure but to me I'm a concede goals. And that is what they need to avoid because they did that against Germany. Abraham maintaining intensity now from the early parts of the game almost up to the latter part. Germany, Eddie Benya, equalizer, Eddie go ahead to win the game. And they can't afford to do that in this particular game against Curacao. So the Ivorians, you know, so they need to up their game like they started in the early minutes of the game. Amudinya go no. Now they seem relaxed. And Curacao or Koba in the second half, they know say their destinies are in their hands and they are going out of the competition. So they are going to go all out. It is what said the mobile CC and there. Now I think he said it's going to be a problem for the Ivorians as well. Into Ecuador, also Nyabrese and also per place in the round of 32. So that is why they are also going all out against the mighty Air Germany. So we are looking at this, sir. Ivorians number maintaining momentum, number to me and making Africa proud as we are expecting of them. So I think it's good results coming from Ecuador. And also Nenya Brisa and also be making Mac Amanemai. So that is what we're looking at.
0: Jerry Stago, I don't know. Yeah, Fasida Emma Betano.com.gh. Believing makes it real. Vena Water. Changing people's life. Azar Paint, number one since 1925. Big O Energy, big refreshing moment. Big refreshing moment. Alive soap, feel fresh. Omunina Daroma. And so ni gu. Esa na mababia atadi. Good evening, my beloved FM station. I am Joe Bonsu, listening to you live at New Legon Hills. The Elephant will win by 2-1 in favor of La Côte d'Ivoire. And Germany will score 2-1 in favor of Germany. I'm listening to you at Accra, New Legon Hills. Yerase, similar. Aside be about, see Germany 2, Ecuador 0. But our message is number Nyankinka Mfa Mao. Please, my name is Osborne from Droboso. Germany will win by 2-1. Osborne, the other by, I don't know. Good evening, Alatula. Ivory Coast will win by Sweet Sister.

Linda Adamte at Bremai Amuada. I am John from Ashaman. I know John message on also Edibaye. I like how you present your sports program. You are industrious and serious about your work. I am anticipating that one day you will join Sky Sports in the United Kingdom. My name is Arimi Yao Falao Edifri Ayesuhum Enabai. Good evening. You are doing a great job. It's loud and clear here. Germany will win their game by 3-1 from Dada Cash, Mankasim Netro, and Dada Cash Edifri Ebaye. Good evening, guys. I'm Pablo, listening to you live from Kentampo. Every coach will win this game. Yachia, Mikrom, Bunofo, Kentampo, Foyina. This Benjamin Sobo. I now understand why Papa called you senior presenter. You are on fire, more of him. Papa, fantastic. Good evening, Enkofa Mao. Good evening, Allah. Cote d'Ivoire will win by 2-0. Message by director, Area TV inside Kentampo. Masra. Yachia Kentampo for you now. Amansantua from Kotoku. You are doing a great job. Asantua, fantastic. Good evening, Enko, Enfa, and Mao. Yachia Kotoku for you now. Good evening, sir. I'm Sly. I'm doing the listening from Volta region. Odi Dome, thank you for the good work. 0246340679 Bono Ekita Curacao Apapedia Branchiadi DNA Lucadia Diakokoma Leonardo Bakuna Wentimian Fabono Apapedi La Côte d'Ivoire on your offensive. Oh, Omenibona Kwakoche Bakano a tribe here went to Mianfa. Ivory Coast are clear lines now about a true. Trulanus a call for challenge by Bono a true. Good evening, Alatula. La Côte d'Ivoire is winning this match by 3-1. A very warm greetings to my wife Rose Dede. Inside Adenta new site from Nicholas, aka Nicholas, a teacher in West African Senior High School. Say, more fire, Enko, Enfa, Mao. Fantastic, good evening, Enko, Enfa, Ma, Alice. Or Tema, Ochina, your birthday, Alice Fasa, Ochina, your birthday, Auntie. Special happy birthday in advance, baby girl. Also, on for comment, you know, any agro on monitor from afar every day. I see you are loud and clear at a bomb. Fantastic commentary by all standard. Win Africa. Agabus 1Z. Good evening, Ghana and Spain will go to the final, I swear. And Cote d'Ivoire will score 3. I'm K2 from Sirianso. K2 message, I don't know. Hi, Alatula. This guy's a man from Tema, Community 6. The elephant will win. Greetings to the senior most brother, Kwame Brafo. Mampong. Ekuyapim. Enode, Efri Ebae. The elephant. Apapedi. Bonnie. Back to Bonnie. It's Ivory Coast. Osman Diamonde. But the Akakoma goalkeeper. Yaya Fafana. Yesia Kaina, Sima, Marco, Edrianai. Simano, Marco, Edrianai. The Elephant of La Côte d'Ivoire 1. Curacao, 0. And it's the Elephant. I'm the Pepia Bono, Kamakama. Betano.com.gh. Vena Water. 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

0: Takum Rand Lottery, Keys Condom and Strawberry Gel, Kwanza State, Electroland Ghana Limited, Star Cement Limited, Olaki, Sikapudu. Jerry Stago, still the elephant leading by Longo to nil.
1: That is exactly what we are expecting, sir. Omo to me, Ekura government. At least they could have led by 2-0 by now, but I don't know why intensity Omo they started in the early stages.
0: Fire Enko Enfamau. Fantastic, good evening, Enko Enfama Alice. Oh, Tema, Ochina Ayo birthday, Alice Fosa. Alice Fasa. Ochina Ayo birthday, auntie. Special happy birthday in advance, baby girl. Also, for comment, you know, any agro, or monitor from afar every day. I see you are loud and clear at a bomb. Fantastic commentary by all standard. Win win Africa. Agabus 1Z. Good evening, Ghana and Spain will go to the final, I swear. And Cote d'Ivoire will score 3 goals. I'm K2 from Sierra. So K2 message, I don't know. Hi, Alatula. This guy's a man from Tema, Community 6. The elephant will win. Greetings to the senior most brother, Kwame Brafo. Mampong. Ekuyapim. And all the Efri Ebae, the elephant. Apa Pedi, Bonnie, back to Bonnie. It's Ivory Coast, Osman Diamonde. But the Akwakoma goalkeeper, Yaya Fafana. Yesia Kaina, Sima, Marco, Adrianai. Simano, Marco, Adrianai. The elephant of La Cote d'Ivoire won. Curaçao nil, and it's the elephant. I'm gonna pay a bono. Come on. Betano.com.gh. 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

0: enko emfama o. Fantastic, good evening, enko emfama Alice. Oh, Tema, Ochina, your birthday, Alice Fosa, Alice Fasa, rather, Alice Fasa, Ochina, your birthday, auntie. Special happy birthday in advance, baby girl. Also, for comment, you know, any agro, or monitor from afar every day. I see you are loud and clear at a bomb. Fantastic commentary by all standard. Win win Africa. Agabus 1Z, Agabus 1Z. Good evening, Ghana and Spain will go to the final, I swear. And Cote d'Ivoire will score 3 goals. I'm K2 from Seri, Sirian. So, K2 message, I don't know. Hi, Alatula. This guy's a man from Tema, Community 6. The elephant will win. Greetings to the senior most brother, Kwame Brafo, Mampong, Ekuyapim. And all the every ebay, the elephant. Apapedi, Bonnie, back to Bonnie. It's every coast, Osman Diamonde. But the Akwakoma goalkeeper, Yaya Fafana. Yaya Fafana. Yesia Kaina, Sima, Marco, Marco, Adrianai. Simano, Marco, Marco, Adrianai. The elephant of La Cote d'Ivoire won. Curaçao nil. And it's the elephant. Omide Pepia Bono, come on, come on. Betano.com.gh. Vena Water. Azar Paints, Bigo Energy, UMB Bank, Pep Student, Rush Energy Drink, Sports Water, Vim Energy Drink, Alive Soap, Sigma Appliances, Fortune Spread, Lawson, Focus Technology, Tavia Takum, Rand Lottery, Keys Condom and Strawberry Gel, Kwanza State, Electroland Ghana Limited, Star Cement Limited, Olaki, Sika Pudu. Jerry Stago, still the elephant leading by Longo to nil.
1: That is exactly what we are expecting. Say, to me, a crowd going. At least they could have led by 2 goals to nil by now. But I don't know why intensity on the started in the early stages. You know, Omo to me, I relaxed now. On my cross out for no normal ball from end to end. But then with cross out for no normal ball from end to end. But then with cross out for no normal ball from end to end. But then with
0: just shize, shize, shize. Onyapono, there was a chance for Curaçao. 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RSA Kwebi Asun Kunimde Ebeba. Asantua again La Cote d'Ivoire. Should please win. Commentary Papa Papa. Asantua, fantastic. Good evening. And thanks for listening. Atom 106.3 FM. Asempa 94.7 FM. Sima, Marco, Marco, Adriana, Enum Ninjina Aso, Referee Gland, Yenbeck, and an assistant, Yerisimano, Marco, Marco, and Nai and Atoso, Yerisimano, Marco, Marco, and Nai and Atoso, Gulabie, Gulabie, Watone Tetemso. Curaçao, on my clear lines, you know, I'm a bono, a goal kick. A goal kick. Yeah, money and Fentia, on my hand, La Cote d'Ivoire. La Cote d'Ivoire. Please, my name is Neves from Wenchi. Hey, we come for you doing the listening. Wenchi, Germany will score 3-1. Germany 1, Ecuador 1, 45 minutes play plus 2 minutes at a time. And it's Curaçao Nil, the elephant of La Cote d'Ivoire 1. Betano.com, Vena Water, Azar Paint, Bigo Energy, UMB Bank, Pep Student, Rush Energy Drink, Sports Water, Vim Energy, Alive Soap, Sigma Appliances, Fortune Spread, Lawson, Focus Technology, Tavia Takun Rand Lottery, Keys Condom and Strawberry Gel, Kwanza State, Electrolon Ghana Limited, Star Cement Limited, Unlucky, Omo and

so you are saying the comment you know April when Enumri a group E game Corazao, Leandro Bakuna on a general free kick in a chi wabon 10 times or the body come wa aye pari opari a pinbon area ma la Côte d'Ivoire la Côte d'Ivoire a body 10 times or area free wa Corazao Fredanos on a swap on a 10 our center circle and it's still Leandro Bakuna Bakuna for Corazao was sending a very nice cross at the Kakoma Juno Bakuna and it's Corazao Corazao Corazao obetimi abiti ni maka Juno Junio Bakuna wabiti ni maka Bakuna mienu obetimi ni bonako Corazao beautiful cross Corazao oh Bakuna wawene corner 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pin bono. No, another corner kick. First, you know, you say seven corners make one goal. Juninho Bakuna. Wapo corner in 10 times. La Côte d'Ivoire for a bona, wapona, but true. Aye, true. Aye, true. Yeah, true. Idiot here, the elephant of La Côte d'Ivoire. Akari Tete. Na Eferi Karina, Abana Vie. Aka any tete na Ferry Karina Abanavie or Tony Tetemso La Côte d'Ivoire Bonaventure Center Circle, one of it, Corazao Corazao Abrantia in the Fonville, Wapim, Ababi goalkeeper, Room Mao Predation Emra, Atom 106.3, Asempan 94.7 FM, goalkeeper Room, Wabona Tenting at the Bonabim La Côte d'Ivoire, Mapim Bona Mabona Echo. But the referee Ajifa Adiama, there was a push. Ajifa Adiama Sangari. 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And no, another message I'm inside. My name is Abet Korte, aka AB Dollar. The Elephant 2, Corazao 1. 45 minutes in now, about the way, Mr. Row. Yeah, die hotel. Yeah, by the side of the Akabia to us, Eddie Amount. The Elephant of La Côte d'Ivoire 1. Corazao Neil, you're still live on Adum 106.3 FM, Asempa 94.7 FM. Dennis Asamoah Alatula, I'm your commentator. 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

0: Eddie Stadium no baufi. And one is over to Samsung, TCL, and Nasco Smart TV, a 50-inch, and Nadia Brosa. 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

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Iron rice cooker. 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And in your kick up. Shishani yatra who focus. Anna HBZ. 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Anna Volante. Ningina ya focus technology near my papa ni bi. I am made in Ghana. Na employment of focus technology diama Ghana mabunya sam ketwa. Omo office wokomwa akosi janse. Kaswa winiba highway.

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Blender. And in your kick help. Shishanya throw focus. Anna HBZ. 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Anna Avalante. Ninina ya focus technology near my papa ni bia. I am made in Ghana. Na employment of focus technology diama Ghana mabunya sam ketwa. Omo office woko mwa akosi janse. 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

0: 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And now 25th of the month, June 2026. Yatin Kondoma Edi Korasau and a Omayanidi and a Ivory Coast, the elephant comment, you know, at the MO. A far edicano, ye Germano, na elephant of La Côte d'Ivoire, a lady, Corasau, a Cabacua, a point to me, and Simona Braca. A fat toss me, you know, Yakaja Gumdada Yanko, na Yamfa Bibianso, and my life, oh, a drum 106.3 FM, Asempa 94.7 FM, Stago. Yadi 1-0 in the call races.
1: Yeah, Allah, send a mechanic, no, say, Ivory Coast person or war on the safer side, I sell as much as possible, say, Umbet me, I share second goal. Na ebe kushin omu go na omu ashe sisi because Kurasawa fonti si omu be beam omu be ba all out they will come at them it is to be on the safer side na omu to me and share another goal say nebe ya omu to me crew ma call the end of the game
0: to be on the safer side omu mama din se omu to me anya go ni bi aka hon
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0: okay 0246 340679 betano.com.gh signing up. 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Lucky. Chakitua Nadini Kasiye. Yeah, can kind of message is no amamo. Live on the show. Baby, I would see a freebie out with me. I'm here, thumbs up, elho. My name is Bless, aka, if not God, you are alive. I say, my name is Bless, aka, if not God, you are alive in Koforidua, mile 50. I'm from Bono, so everywhere Bono, I'm from there. Eti, when she Bono, may I Bono, enti me free when she are, and your problem. Good evening, I'm Clifford. Listen from Zoom Lion. Fantastic commentary. I say, hi, it's your boy, John Emmanuel from Bibieni, Ecuador 1, Germany 3. The elephant will score 3 goals. I'm Dr. Ni Kakai from Dodowa. You are loud and clear at Basengeli in the Western North. Greetings to my old man Ajakofi and his mother Juliet Oscar or at Akoti from Apreku Mensa. Apreku message or the buy, I don't know. 0246340679. Bono Ekita Krasau. Watano Kamakama Brennett. Or the Aquacoma Obispo and Estelle Curacao Frulanus at the Aquacoma Funville But they appoint you Abema Obispo. And it's still Curaçao. Gary. Went to me on the elephant of La Côte d'Ivoire, Naji, Sangari, the Bonanko, Koma. Gula, Due Gula. Obeti me a bit in the Maka. With the America ascending across La Côte d'Ivoire. Oh. La Côte d'Ivoire, I love your commentary. Even if my TV is on, I still listen to your Kokaste commentary on radio. Akwasi Club from Ashari Botre Old Town. Akwasi, fantastic. Good evening, Enko Enfamao. Atom TV commentary no air live. Ivory Coast. Ivory Coast, Iron Sachae. I won't try via say on bet me, I turn things around. Now in Kunindiano Ako Eddie Amomo. Coach Eddie Eddie MS Fi. Wasesa Ahmed Diallo. Ama Ulai. Abrantiano Abem. Chris Inai Ulai. Chris Unai Ulai. Wababe Ahmed Diallo. I don't know if I can see any more. And it's still La Côte d'Ivoire 1. La Côte d'Ivoire 1, Curaçao Neo. Hello, good evening, boss. Fantastic work. Greetings to Abortidom Hine and his workers of Ebri Equiapim. The elephant will win by 2-1 from Dache Hine, Ebri Equiapim. Good evening, boss man. Listening to you live from Enum. I'm Emmanuel. Elephant 2-2, more fire. JB from Ashalaga. Ose Muye Buruta. You go so early comment, you know, Emao La Côte d'Ivoire. Any chance? They shouldn't have squandered this chance. There's a Gomu utilize the manioma Ekoso. But it was Bobono. It was a deflection rather. La Côte d'Ivoire. Arena corner kick. Pepe, wabon in 10 times, so everybody wabon go to wap him. But I'm coming here. Omar Rene, throw in. Côte d'Ivoire, Frank Yannick Kese, Atuari Ama, Osman Diamonde, Eddie Abre, Yann Diamonde, oh. Wait me on for bonnet room. What the bonnet about you? The bona bachama Opari Abobono Ama Omani Diana Corasao Obama Chiama Bonnie True Opari Nebeto Ediama the elephant of La Côte d'Ivoire the elephant referee Glenn La Côte d'Ivoire branch Edini Yanni Kesedan Cope Faba one Gian Farmano Curaçao, Comencia. 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Obispo was sending a long pass. 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And it's still Curaçao, beautiful play. Akwako Di Chong. Chong, obey me a bit in the marker. 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Chong a Jemu. Oh, Curaçao, and to me for Bonanco. Shot for Curaçao. Commence here. Poria Peche, and a Bedino. One fan your man, Yagro. A massuna bonanamu. I'm enjoying Alatula live from the Yongi. The Yongi from Oyarifa. My name is Shepherd. The elephant will win by 4-0. Ose. Big up, Ose. Big up, guys. Good commentary. God bless you all. This is Chef Sam from Tema Balis. Ose from Tema Basilisa Restaurant. No difi ebae. Once you bet me, Eddie Odena Barney, I can count Eddie Amao. Betano.com, Vena Water, Azar Paint, Bigo Energy, UMB Bank, Pep Student, Rush Energy Drink, Sports Water, Vim Energy Drink, Alive Soap, Sigma Appliances, Fortune Spread, Lawson, Focus Technology, Tabia 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Assistance, no qualification, no dea. Ebetimi, Ako, Edia Momo, because it's a way Nkunimdiye neba, Omu, Aya, 6 points. Germany, draw, Ombeya, 7 points. Equator Benya 2, Curaçao Benya 1. Eti, Newa Sema, I don't know. Jerry Stago, still 56 minutes played. Côte d'Ivoire 1, Curaçao 0.
1: Yeah, Sisi, I call you Ding Dong Affair. Eko Ha Naba, Sena Mekan, Curaçao 4. When you brace your money, Kana, Omobeti. And then I will say, Ivorians, no, it may take your chances, say. Omunya born and Omudu, a do a air cross out for 18 yards in my cell more. Strikers, now very sharp enough, so let me take your chances. Send a bear some informers because one go there, Allah, be out to miss it at any time. At one against Germany, Abra, normally, dear, I feel latter part in Germany for a better year. Almost sign Eddie a Bakuka home, our Molusian. So I hope, say, they will learn from their mistakes, say, Omu to me, say, Omu to me, Shebuma, then they should do well to protect this one go.
0: They should do well to protect this one goal. I'm actually watching the game through your commentary because it feels like watching on electrolyzed television. Baby girl Asantoa, Ewo Kotoku. Baby girl Asantoa, Yankopo Mo and Hotaino, Oma Unjina Onaso, Na Bibia Enkoye Enfa Emao, and Speedy Recovery. Fantastic greetings to Enko Emma, the baby boy. And it's La Côte d'Ivoire on the offensive. La Côte d'Ivoire, Ababedi, Osman Diamande. 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Can they do something this time around? That was center circle. Curaçao, Gary the Kitabono, that was center circle. Dimirika, Gary Eddie Bono, Abre, Funville. Opponent ting, I recall Ivory Coast Afamo. 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Osman Diamonde, Eddie Akakoma Shangari. 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And Honas Ye in kind, Focus Technology, Tavia Takum, Rand Lottery, Keys Condom and Strawberry Gel, Juan's Estate, Electroland Ghana, Star Cement Limited, Wulaki Aye, Sikapudu, Omunina Kitamubi, Niade. 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Daily fan of La Côte d'Ivoire, beautiful play. On bet me a bit on Momaka, but I need you. Goalkeeper room. Good evening, my name is Michael from King's Palace Hotel. Pong. Curaçao 1, Côte d'Ivoire 2. Hello, Eddie Omayensa Ekae. Please, my name is Ijin, one of multimedia serious fans, sending my greetings to you in the studio from Ekuyapim Mampong. Please, over 1.5 to all the games. Shout out to Bra Kwabena, Undertaker, and the family. Good evening, sir. I say good evening, sir, and the crew. Great commentary by our standard. The Elephants should win this match, so they can be the favorable opponent in the next round of the competition.

0: Leandro Bakuna, Leandro Bakuna wa board ya kwakoma Chang Chang entimi amfa bono etro senior please. Good evening, it's your guy Sim 2 from Amasama and the Elephant all the way. I love your commentary, Sim 2, many thanks. My name is Nevas from Wenchi, La Côte d'Ivoire. We win by 3-1. Nevas, more grace to your elbow. 0246340679. The Elephant of La Côte d'Ivoire. MS5. Eh yeah, and such a MS5. Eh yeah, such a Dodona, Ewa Kensinum. Yandia Monday Frim. Yandia Monday. We're free, I can see them. Sanso, Anna, Bonin, so Ephraim. But said the TV, I'm more as a coin be also. New bit me, I call you Eddie Amomo. Goalkeeper, Yaya Fafana. Master of all trade, more fire. Me wo fa kujaza santeno. 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Eh, monitor from afar. The Elephant of La Côte d'Ivoire. Eh, dominate play. Amo eh dominate play. Amo hese kwe biya suni ambe timi akoye eri amomo. Entro die die enya die ompe o se ah me ofie ye de yame asese ofie akura die untimi nkoche ba bia zoi o zoi. Please my greetings to your guy in the studio Jerry Stago, baby girl Asantoa. I don't know o se Jerry Stago o chiao Côte d'Ivoire for corner go to atena die anye go eye zoi o zoi zoi o zoi. Hydration break. I say I have some extra feelings that the trophy will come to Africa. John Edifri Ashama Enebae. 0246340679. There is Tago City of Boa.
1: You see a bonfire.
0: We are a bonfire is ever Africa.
1: It will be a great achievement in Africa.
0: Yeah, but this time around, I think the African countries are doing well.
1: They are doing well, and it's good. We are going to see more of the African countries in the round of 32. And no man likely say in the quarterfinals, no, we can have about two or three African countries in the quarterfinals. And we are hoping, say, this time Africa will make a name for itself.
0: This time Africa will make a name for itself. It's raining here, and I'm enjoying your live commentary whilst my girlfriend's head is on my chest. Hey! Hey! Here is the Greenfield Estate. Keep the good work. By Garrison from Amrehia inside Greenfield Estate. Keep the good work. Hey, what do you know, Bonnie? What are we power now, baby girl? Tea down also.
1: Anyhow.
0: Only problem, kra. Hey, I'm on food. I'm on food. Did you go to 94.7 FM, Atom 106.3 FM, hydration break. You could see Dick Advocate 551 formation and MS5442 formation. Ivory Coast is my second home, and I love them, and I must love them. Ivory Coast, 70 minutes played. I said it in the morning. Said the TV on Messi form. 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

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Nadine Kessie. Mirino Aya Dennis Asamoa. Popularly known in the industry as Alatula. Please, I'm Pop Skinny, listening to you live from Cape Coast. La Côte d'Ivoire will win by 4 goals. Thank you very much. My message is no Emra. It's La Côte d'Ivoire. Strong chance for Curaçao. Wapo shot. But La Côte d'Ivoire clear lines, you know. Opari. Referee say it's offside. My name is Ekwesi Gordon, aka Oxygen, from Asante Bekwai in Lakeside. Dumpa, please. Why don't you telecast the match? Because even GTV didn't show. The game is live on Adum TV. So I don't know why you're saying it's not live. Adum TV show no live. Game no air live on Adum TV. 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Opari, a throw in favor of La Côte d'Ivoire, the elephant. Opari, we're turning 10 times to one of the best map in Ababeri Curaçao, we got them a bonnet a throw. Curaçao. Brennett, Watuwarama, Gary, Akwakodi, Obispo, back to Gary. Gary. Akwakodi, so you're suffering crime into me. Brennett, it's Curaçao, Bakumi, Chong, one shot, goalkeeper, Yaya Fafana. Goalkeeper Yaya Fafana. Wasebu Bono Adiama, the elephant of La Côte d'Ivoire. Chunk up a long range shot. But goalkeeper Yaya Fafana. Wasebu the elephant. Back to Opari. Beautiful play from the elephant. Ula. Riboni cross center circle. Is the elephant Frank Yeri Kese. Beautiful play. And Tibianco. But still the elephant. It's still La Côte d'Ivoire. Shangari. Back to Shangari. Shangari Ariama. Ula back to Shangari. Shangari Hyongwai. Shangari Bobono. And it's still La Côte d'Ivoire. Kusanu. Amo Popono Wetio. La Côte d'Ivoire, Yannick Kessé. I'm going to pay for La Côte d'Ivoire, but it's going to be the Bonaco. Bako. And it's still La Côte d'Ivoire, Shangari. Yakano heading out to form. Referee Glenn. Nebek. Wajifa Ediama. Ula. Wajifa Ediama Ula. Mahuse. Juninho. Bakuna. Or Tutunensa or Kasakasa. Good evening, Germany 3, Coda 1. It's your boy Emmanuel. Inside Bibiani. Good evening, sir. You are doing a great job. Keep it up. It's your boy Patafizi inside Bukuno. Patafizi, fantastic evening. Kusua Tujano Edemao Medino Aya Dennis Asamoa. I want to know Aya Alatula. Obey to me, Eddie, your message is no upper.
prediction to throw the King Kai Eddie Amau. Yeah, King Kai Eddie Amau on the show. Yeah, King Kai Eddie Amau on the show. Brainet. Eddie Kitabono Eddie Ma. Krasau. Krasau Ayan Sache. Krasau Ayan Sache. Gary Ephraim. Nuslin Abem. Gary. Coach Adidiane Dick Advocate. Anna Dick Advocate. Or Hebi Ase. Obetimi Asachira Nyomam. Ama Nyoma Koye Edi Ama Omeyani Di Ene Korosao. Bade Mesfai. MS5.

0: 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My name is Osco from Kwase, La Côte d'Ivoire, we're win by 3-0. I'm enjoying and listening live in Tema Community 20. Olem's Biscuit. I'm disappointed in Germany so far because they are going to destroy our pet. They are going to destroy our pet. My greetings to Josephine and Agenda from Mighty One. Please, after the match, go home and sleep, okay? Kwaja Sante. Ochira me morning show so ti o. Enti ada me pa me ngofie me kwai. Dey for one abesi. Dey wa nyewu a. One be be kasa ti mi. Ba fo Kwaja Sante. O so ne point isu ana o kasa kasa. 78 minutes played. Jerry Stargo still the elephant of La Côte d'Ivoire leading by 2-0.
1: That is a true reflection of the game. I said, second goal in Bayern, Côte d'Ivoire for Ensa and Curaçao for. So even though they are getting one or two chances now, it wasn't like the way they were coming all out in the first half. And I think La Côte d'Ivoire is all through to the next round of the competition.
0: La Côte d'Ivoire is all through to the next round of the competition. The ambassador, mrbetano.com. Vena Water, Azar Paint, Bigo Energy, UMB Bank, Pep Student, Rush Energy Drink, Sports Water, Vim Energy, Alive Soap, Sigma Appliances, Fortune Spread, Lawson, Focus Technology, Tabiata Kum Round Lottery, Keys Condom and Strawberry Gel, Kwanza State, Electroland Ghana Limited, Star Cement Limited, Olaki, Chaneketua Nadini Kesie, A free kick in favor of the elephant. They are born in 10 times. So, La Côte d'Ivoire, what a chance is a chance. But the wasted effort. Curaçao still pressure on them. Jeji Bonner, a free. You are live and clear at Basengeli in the Western North. Greetings to my old man, Eja Kofi, and his mother, Juliet Oscar, all at Akoti, a preku message on the by, I don't know. In fact, you are doing very fantastic job. I'm still listening to you live from Ashari Botre, Pentecost Down. My regards to my co-workers. That to Bright Landry American House. Me pass them. The name is still Eric Ousu. Eric Ousu message or the by, I don't know. La Côte d'Ivoire for no. SANE, and now the Omadi Yoma Bediagro. No mistake. No mistake. 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It's still Curaçao. 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And it's still Curaçao. 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And it's back to Curaçao. 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Referee AFA. Referee AFA. 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Referee Glenn Nebek. Warifa Ama Kwarasau. Betano.com. 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Dennis Asamoah Alatula, I'm your commentator, being supported by Jerry Stago or Checheni Stago, supporting a brother from another mother. Curacao, according to Temso, at the Bono Bonan Chalino, or McLean, Kamakama, goalkeeper Yaya Fofana. There's still pressure on La Côte d'Ivoire, but I'm a clear line to the Kamakama. La Côte d'Ivoire, Seri. Or the bono up and free free more. And it's La Côte d'Ivoire. Yannick Kese, Omite Mian for Bonanco. Fonville. For Curacao. Curacao this time around. They mean business. They mean business. Babebia Kikakono. Oyani Danya de Veyi. Commentia. Or the bono Aqua Coma. Abranti Adidi Ene Bukana a throw in Leandro Bukana on a kitabo on a four Curacao or a comma chong chong on stretch up pass on kama kama back to Antonisi and still Curacao Bono ever flanks the wall. Junior Bacano, Bacana, Junior Bacana, Oriakwakoma, Frolanus, Ivory Coast Arena, possession, and it's still Ivory Coast, still the elephant, a elephant, the elephant of La Côte d'Ivoire, Opari, for La Côte d'Ivoire, Wapapa Echio, Eria Bre, Eye, Gula Due, Edibora Kwechi, Akwa Kwedi Opari, Opari Edi Akwa Koma, Abranti Edidini, Ula. Ula Sandia cross chance for La Côte d'Ivoire. Beautiful clearance from Obispo. Obispo, a clear Bono Ediama, Curacao. Bono Ekoyananke, Papa, Stago.
1: Yeah, that was a very nice crossing on the part of the Bruins striker. Defender, no, so yeah, they're so reading the year, you know, to me, if you are. I want to say, after, before this incident, in Curacao, for Nomunia, I bring some up at least a consolation. Some best of a GM, one go be Asana, Aquinciana Berea, and I'm almost pushing forward. And see, I very soon take you on the counter, no, and then I can result you on this goal. So, yeah, they be female, but.
0: Clay Fodder again. I say, Ghana should give us a go on Saturday. Greetings to my mom, Sister Fia. We are listening together. More fire, Sister Fia Yamishao. And thanks for listening. 0246340679. 0240340679. Referee Glenn Nabek. We dear can see any year papa papa. Opari, Eddie Abre, Ula, Ula, Ula, upon it, everybody quench it. Or the amount Ture, Ture, Ture, Ture, Ture, Ture, Ture, oh, Ture, and I just saw the ma Ule, Ule, and Timianfa, Coras, Corasau. I want to the Bona Cotter Center Secoa, and it's La Côte d'Ivoire, Abrantia, Niji, and Diakite, Diakite, Erebona Coche, Diakite, Erebona Coche, Diakite, or the Bona Quacoche Cra, Asempa 94.7 FM, Atoma 106.3 FM, La Côte d'Ivoire, on the offensive, La Côte d'Ivoire. 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Cement, Ulaki, trying to get you an adinikas here. 90 minutes in a Akari Tete Beye, and Tete Beye, and 9 year num, in a 90 minutes in a so corner kick or a sow. Strong still for Coração. Ewo Côte d'Ivoire for Afamo. And it's still strong. Coração. Still mounting pressure. Still, I'm on mounting pressure. Antonise. I'm on Poma La Côte d'Ivoire clear. Still Coração. It's still Coração. Comencia. Wapobono. I deflect it. Commence ya Bobono, but Diakite Eden Huaji, La Côte d'Ivoire, ya clear lines in the Kama Kama, or the Bonnie Coin, or the Bonnie Co, Ntentenua, Opari, Opari Abo Ediama, Ula, Ula, Ula, Ula, O, Ula Koi Kache Baramfa, Ula Ekoi Kache Baramfa, I say. They should bring Argentina, Spain, France, Brazil, and Portugal combined. You know they fear anyone. The coach is a tactical genius. By Ken Tafamba inside Chebi. Is Germany up to an agenda now? By the highest Ken inside Chebi. I know a message I free Chebi ever coming, sir. Germany, any agenda be a. I'm not sure they have any agenda. The Omo Bani, the Omo Bono. The Omo Bani, the Omo Bono. Agenda be any baby. Omo try be but the ABC no ABC. 90 minutes, you know, your Pemso. Referee Gling, Netbeck, Eddie Simano, Mako Mako, Ensia, and Atoso. Orisimano Makumaku is here and Atoso Alatula, I'm your commentator. Supported by Baby Girls La Suite, Baby Girls, La Fine. Tu es jolie comme ça. Tu es très très jolie comme ça. My name is Simple, listening to you live from Oposumase. And a simple so ATA comment you know if we international Pablo Iman. Super fantastic. Producer extraordinaire. Producer numero uno. International Pablo Iman Salasi. Stago. 90 minutes ni na so. Ya disiman siana to so ya bomu simano mako mako eye mienu.
1: For the last 3 minutes, I think the cross out for Nana Elbo or Avarians and half. So I'm kind of a person when you're consolation at least. That's like I'm real with my market so much me. I could take an online pointer, but looking at the time, referee to soon they are bubble media. I don't think say it's possible for them to come into this game. And see, yeah, but Avarians, you know, Abbas, so now Avarians are much me. I keep a clean sheet because Germany lose to Ecuador. Now just Germany ever about 6 points. Ivory Coast over 6 points, then equal over 4 points. Abanisana head to head ni goes no. And it's very necessary, say Ivorians never to me keep it clean sheets and ever but me nya baby papa jina.
0: Good, I see great commentary by our standard. Good work. My regards to all not most staff at Pong. Katamanso from Obed, aka Dr. Ni Kakai. I say you are too much. My regards to Jerry Stago. Jerry Stago, Edge also. Messages, you know, Eba. I say, like father, like son. And he, like father, like son. No, of a Kojasante. I know you're handy, you know. Of a, I say, good job of a Kojasante. And so the Eba, you know, I say, keep up the good work. Next week, Ghana is going to go to the next round. I know, the Eba. I say, we want Colombia. We can beat them and move on to beat Argentina. Shout out to Mama. I say, Mama for. Mama. Mama for Sani inside a shaman. Bratino message on also Eddie Bae. And no, we've done almost 90+4. La Côte d'Ivoire on the offensive. By the emphasis that MIA Pratt sponsors, Betano.com, Vena Water, Azar Paint, Bigo Energy, UMB Bank, Pep Student, Enzo Ekitayasini, Rush Energy Drink, Sports Water, Vena Energy Drink, Alive Soup, Sigma 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Ose, Treguso, Utrana Ketua, Ubedini Kesie, Ama Bibia Akoso, Eddie Amao, La Côte d'Ivoire for Nikita Bono, Beautiful Play, Bono Echo, Nkang Tensonso, La Côte d'Ivoire, Ombetimia de Bonaco, Ewa Center 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Good evening, boss, Bawa Ibrahim, football doctor from Mamobi, Namibia base, better luck for La Côte d'Ivoire, all African countries. I say, after the commentary, go home. Have a good sleep, my boss. I say, mo, if you have a coffee, say, I'm not going to be able to do it. I'm not going to be able to do it. 90 minutes in now, but I'm here. 90 minutes in now, but I'm here. La Côte d'Ivoire. I'm on Apostle Tirano, Marco, Mienu, Corazao, and Timian Simoa de Braca. La Côte d'Ivoire 2, Curaçao 0. Adomino Adomia. Ochina Yanu Beshia, Nunsia, our The Ultimate Sports Morning Show, no so. From 6 up to 9:30, be my guest. Bidino Aya Dennis Asamoah, Ahuntedino Aya Latula. Dennis Asamoah, Ahuntedino Aya Latula. Yemfa Aseda Emma, your proud sponsors. One boy, I'm here to me at a live comment, you know, bro. Yemfa Asidaka Siapa and Momo. Jerry Stago, my Jacquine. Mami Jacquine, I call now every new. Jerry, 90 minutes in Abanavi.
1: Yeah, it's been a very interesting game. Congratulations to the Ivorian side. They said this time they'll be home of the African teams, no, ever the round of 32. And Ivorians, no, this is the first time I'm gonna feed the group stage into the next stage of the competition. Africans, no, you ain't to me, share your home, you may send a baby to me, and you more African teams going forward. So, congratulations to the Ivorians, and looking forward to a very competitive round of 32 matches.
0: Jerry, yame, yeah, do my best here. 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Building a strong nation. We're lucky, or say, trying to catch one of the next year. Omoina Ataroma. You know, it's now 7:30. Nundu no enyabo. It's your honey, it's from no ABC. Medino, Dennis, Asamoa, we're taking it. Ala two, ala two, ala two, la. Jerry Stago, Ebeboame.

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Donish, okay. Donish or hard B2. And also at Tamachi. Mohammed, my message is by. Bin it WhatsApp. Bin it the normal message. 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Ewo Asempan in 4.7 FM. Na yem fadi ultimate sports morning show no MSMO. Alatula, I'm out. Nyamin Kaho. 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And suena gugu. 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On Kaho. On your kesie. 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

I'm going to go to the house. I'm going to go to the house. I'm going to go to the house. I'm going to go to the house. I'm going to go to the house. I'm going to go to the house. I'm going to go to the house. I'm going to go to the house. I'm going to go to the house. I'm going to go to the house. I'm going to go to the house. I'm going to go to the house. I'm going to go to the house. I'm going to go to the house. I'm going to go to the house. I'm going to go to the house. I'm going to go to the house. I'm going to go to the house. I'm going to go to the house. I'm going to go to the house. I'm going to go to the house. I'm going to go to the house. I'm going to go to the house. I'm going to go to the house. I'm going to go to the house. I'm going to go to the house. I'm going to go to the house. I'm going to go to the house. I'm going to go to the house. I'm going to go to the house. I'm going to go to the house. I'm going to go to the house. I'm going to go to the house. I'm going to go to the house. I'm going to go to the house. I'm going to go to the house. I'm going to go to the house. I'm going to go to the

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1: 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And your dear Benu who cry. For what to so? No one will ding. 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Obe to me from 0531 028877. 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A quana de call a yakpo. 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Star Cement, Anna. 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

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Tamason Yeko, Reverend Gibran Zeni, Tamason, Tamason. By the grace and mercies of God, we are in Nasem University on Adum FM. Reverend Gibran Zeni, the Chancellor, Ko Facebook, Oko Facebooker, Ubehu Chancellor, colorfully seated. And the voice now a horse, Kakra, Elder, Dikenya Mishlau. Voice now a horse. Arehuoni, the Kikaho, and my voice now a BBB. But the message for tonight, we pray that the good Lord will come through his word. Nyamina Nasem Sobeba. Do hear Kwanji, do hear Yaresa, do hear Pija, do hear Rechichrenia Bambo. The Lord will come through his word. May God visit you wherever you are listening to us. Wherever you are, the Pia will be on. Yami Mesrao, Auntie Julie, Yami Shrao. The message for tonight, protect your legs. We say, dear, protect your legs. But unai hobai, a spiritual papa, papa. But unai hobai, unte se, obi peso yewa. Otimimposa unema anya. Eric Oyedro. I don't know, sir, we never mind. Not on Sabbath, but when I hope I and the message is highly spiritual. And I encourage each and every one of you that you also become spiritual. The only way is to respond to the message and to drop in your offering, which is affordable, and it will correspond with the word of God. Naturalize it, Ewa Brabo. Because I'm ready. I'm not doing but I hope I'm mommy. Baby, I'm a demon, I'm busy. Baby, I'm a demon, I'm a to. A radi bombing, I'm home, a bang. Unte say, as I can say. What are demons now? No, go up on ten. Listen, and the memo spiritual revelations. Say, Otanfunya, Naya, you are finished. When the devil or the enemy gets your legs, you are finished. Most of the places are the enemy targets. Hey, Nipa 9. Baby, I'm a tetia. Baby, I don't have a Kase Lord, protect my legs. Kase Rade, enana jui. Ansa na wasem krabe bano. Rade bomi na hobai. Menime ma, enimi fie, boye na hobai. Lord, protect our legs. Ewo yesu demo. Ya fori bonye, this is our offering. 02, 45, another 45, 04, another 04. Edini ansa Gabriel. Kase Rade, me boa for die. Me kokruma. 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The book of John and now the gospel according to St. John, chapter 19. What a message! What a message! And a message, you know. John 19:31. John chapter 19, verse 31. Bible say, when Jesus was crucified, Abraham boy Yesu as in your mono. Listen to what happened. The Jews, therefore. Because it was preparation toward the Sabbath day that the bodies of those on the cross should not remain on the Sabbath day, they went to the high priest and besought Pilate that their legs might be broken and that they might be taken away. Bible say, your boy Yesu Asenuyem. Any nipa mi enu kan hono. 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
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Then came the soldiers and broke the legs of the first one. Soldier for anybody, Ebe Bubu, the Odikano, Ebu Buni Nine. And the other one crucified with Jesus, they also broke his legs. But when they came to Jesus, they saw that Jesus had already gone. So they could not break his legs. Obe drew Jesus, no? Obe say Jesus. What the name Kwanen e kra, Ache e janeza, it umo mubu, nenai. But one of the soldiers with a spear pierced the side of Jesus. Blood and water came. John 19:31 echo. Why did they do that? And then you crucified friend, you panu, defrate ombe wu. By his son, you beya, ombe wu temono, you kububu omonai. Why? And you mubu omonza.

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Listen, brother, sister, take Gabriel and Sani. Your legs are very important. Your legs are your strength and distance. 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Wa wadi nina wa wunem. Yo nine eye wa wadi ne. And when we talk about distance. Baby abe kwa kudru ya wunai. It carries you. Wherever you want to go, baby, I'll pass your kobiano. One night, and a doko. If the enemy can get your legs in the spirit, he will stop you and your progress. But so, a bunny for no time for no. So, now, one night, it will soon summa, or best stop. We hear your progress, or success, be biao ye biano, and ye ye. This was so one night. What is Obiaka or so many night? It means so be now or soon soon. I listen to me. If the enemy can get your legs in the spirit, but if you meet me and you now or soon soon, he can stop you. Or best stop you. Of course, when you are a two-bit chat, man, so, and you are born for the special. You are very serious, and you are born for the as my maker. You may see our bravo, a human baby, a bonus, a midnight, now, I'm telling you, lift up your offering. Pay your forever. Dear mom, pay it. Because the Lord, protect my legs against the enemy's attacks. Let my leg be covered by the blood of Jesus. Cause I rade. But me now who buy. I want to phone some. I rade. Mid me now say yes to mojem. But me now who buy. Or tan fu biara. Or press what in the night. Nensa come in night. No nyam in night. Edukwe ye bribi. No adi semino. Wo yesu demo. I rade botchin it. Botchin it. I wo Jesus demo. This is my offering. Ya 40 bonnie 0245 another 45 0404 Edine answer Gabriel 0245 45 0404 answer Gabriel. Lord, I give this offering. May boss out for the way. Protect my legs. Ready bombing out by mommy. Edine answer Gabriel 0245 45 0404 answer Gabriel and Ebeba. What a Bomada ko Facebook. Oko ha share and obi an share 20 times and send your likes and no comment. Would you know see where me a share neso? Now send me the first Facebook. Ubenya in life. Gabriel answer Kala Free City. And a cool dinaba. Don't worry, I am Rehu Fem. And I'm a man called Elipreneti Hill. Bubu me cra. Cause I rate. Listen, but me now buying. Let me ask you a question. John 19:31. Three people were crucified. The Jews went to Pilate and asked the soldiers to go and break their legs. They were going to break the legs of Jesus also. Why didn't they cut off their hands? But broke their legs. Ah, mo pese ni pani wound temo. Ada ne ma fa bibian wo ma kuma ho. Ana ma ntwo muti. Na mbubu wo manai. Bible can wo John 19:31 and 32. Diana Sane said, the soldiers came and broke the legs of the first one and the other one who was crucified with Christ. And truly, when they broke their legs, they died early. Ye bubu woman I know, omu wuntem. Woman, se nipa, ye bubu naya, ube wuntem. They knew, ye nim se nipa, they knew that if your legs are broken, it is easy for you to die. And listen to me. Only Jesus, they couldn't break his legs because he was already dead. And it's prophetic. Hey, prophetic. Okay, Psalm 34 verse 20. Psalm 34 20. Was it the legs of the righteous cannot be broken? The bones and the legs of the righteous cannot be broken. Or Trinini, they don't pay in the night. So, Jesus fulfilled prophecy.
The bones and the legs of the righteous cannot be broken. Shout out to me in prayer. And I make trust on them. Coordinate. Because my legs are secured and intact in the blood of Jesus. No attack against my legs will prosper. Any sand that is taken from under my feet, by fire, because I'm in night, Ewa Bambo, Ewa Yesu Mojem, Minai, Ekuta Bambo, Ewa Yesu Mojem, Ataki Biara, Yadibaba Minahono, Enya Juma, O Yesu Demo, Nipa Biara, Obesami Namanya, so the Koye Bibino, and backfire, O Biara, O Dinani. And then, sir, ever coming on a radi bogu, and we yes, demon. This is my offering, my 40 bonnie, and it'll be a month for this special. Udu sika es opportunia mijuma, a inshra. May God protect your legs. Number near 0245, another 45, 04, another 04. The name is Anson Gabriel. 45 name, you know. 04 name, you know. So 02-45-45-04-04. Anson Gabriel. Okay. Listen. Your legs are very important. Physically and spiritually, your legs are important. The enemy always targets your legs. You understand it? If you can get it, you can go far. So upon if one inside can win, you can go far. You be lame in the spirit. Obey bubua fo ewo sunsum. Obey bubua ni ewo sunsum. You be lame in the spirit. Therefore, always pray for your legs and soak your legs within the blood of Jesus. I pray for you tonight. And wherever you are listening to me, may the Lord secure your legs. May God preserve your legs. May God protect your legs. May the Lord prevent your legs from stepping at a wrong place. Would you so bet me a cotia drosso, a drop, wait me a cotia, a drobiso, wait me a cotia and pentuaso, wait me a cotia, obina naduaso, wait me a cotia, baby bunny, would not be hono, a bay jepim. I listening to me. May God protect your legs. And a spiritual message, protect your legs, because a radi, may the minsa come in nine, may the minsa come in nine, a radi. Bominahu ba mami. Lord, protect my legs in the blood of Jesus. This is my offering. My 40 bony 02-45. Another 45. 04. Another 04. The name is Anson Gabriel. 02-45-45. 04-04. Anson Gabriel.

Nebuchadnezzar's image. The image of Nebuchadnezzar. And then it is gold. The chest is silver. Nasimu is brass. Nane nine is iron. It represents certain empires. Actually, actually, end times teachings. But listen to something. Daniel 2:33. His legs were of iron. The nine is iron. That dear. His feet, part of iron and part of clay. Ebechira se echiri. The nine is na dear. A fembi na dear. A fembi clay. Verse 34. Was you saw till a stone was cut without human hands, which smote the image upon his feet, and they were of iron and clay, and brought them into pieces. Was it Daniel the Ohu yano? Ohu buba kitwebia. Ya unu ensa a echa bubano. Na yetu bubano. Amo ohuniniti. Amo ni yam. Amo ni koko. Amo ni bebia se. Ebo image ohunino ne nai. Ebo ni naino. The whole image was broken into pieces. When the stone hit the legs of the image was broken into pieces. The stone aimed nowhere, but the legs and the feet of the image, and the entire image or the entire being was broken into pieces. Don't joke with your legs. Adan Abubano, Amo image, Ohoniniti, Amo ne chest, ne koko, na ebo, a yen nine. A born in Ino, imagining was broken into pieces. Listen, don't joke with your legs and your feet. If the enemy can hit your legs, your entire being will be broken into pieces. Upon it, for no, then Sakan will be real. Always soak your legs in the blood of Jesus, soak them in the oil of Jesus. You understand it? Soak your legs in the oil and blood of God every day. The biara fa wonan ehye Yesu mojem. The biara fa nan she onyankopon oil mu. Carry my chew on Bible. The page you affordable. Say after me in prayer with your offering. Say, Lord, protect my legs by your fire and by your iron against all forms of attacks in Jesus' name. Because the Lord, protect my legs and my feet by fire against all forms of attacks in Jesus' name. Kase Radi, Bomina Hobine, Fa Oja, a Bomina Hobine, Fa Dadia, a Bomina Hobine, attacks Ibiara, a better get him and I, a Radi Bomina Hobine, Mammy, a way yes to demo, Sakadima Chibion Pibo, Kase no target against my legs will work in Jesus' name. Kase target Ibiara, Obi Odina Nibe Sammy Nine, and Yajuma. You are in a Sabbath Remini, and Yajuma, your dear Dro, Dufa, Tukwe, Agbalagba, Ni Piera, and Nadua, and Impania, anybody who aim my legs, the blood of Jesus will face it, the fire of God will face it. And we yes to demo, lift up your offering, because I'm ready. Bomina Huba Mami, protect my legs, protect my legs. 0245. Another 45. 04. Another 04. Edine Ansa Gabriel for your offering. 02-45-45-04-04. Ansa Gabriel. Spiritually, physically. Problem bawo na ho a, you are in trouble. Physically, spiritually. Problem bawo na ho, you are in trouble. I'm telling you. Final message in Niagara. Don't joke with tonight's message. Physically, spiritually, problem about now, you are in trouble. Always soak your legs in the blood of Jesus. I'll give you revelations today. Number near 02 45, another 45, 04, another 04. The name is Ansa Gabriel. 02 45 45 04 04 Ansa Gabriel. When you go to Deuteronomy chapter 33, when Moses was blessing the children of Israel, he got to the tribe of Asher. Listen to what Moses said. The tribe of Asher, they were travelers. So Deuteronomy

Mommy, chapter 3:24. 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Let them be acceptable to his brothers. Let him dip his feet in oil. Or say, Asher busuyakuo, nyamibe shiramone ma, munyanu bejima tum, mubenya nimpani nimtia wa munyanu mutem. 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Verse 25. Thy shoes shall be iron and brass. And pabwa munambe uremono ebeye brass any iron. As thy days are, so shall thy strength be. As thy days, so shall your strength be. But see, the tribe of Asher, your feet shall be dipped in oil, and the shoe that your feet wear will be shoes of iron and brass. Ni pebiano, you need shoes of iron and brass. 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Mote, why? Because it is your feet or your legs that takes you far. Ubiant me yamona say, if you say Asher, your shoes will be shoes of iron and brass. You need to pray for your legs. Against any target, anytime pray for your legs. Let your feet be like Jesus. I was on nine yet to say Yesu. We be ready. Put every Yesu in nine. Yami yini revelation echren. Eye Apostle John. Who yes or no? When you read the book of Revelation, chapter 1, verse 15, let us see the feet of Jesus. John, when he saw Jesus later, the feet of Jesus. Revelation 1:15. Or say, and I saw him, and his feet was like a fine brass, as if they are burned in a furnace of fire. Be who yes no? Nani nai eshe kobri fefe femu etiseni edi enaina shejim. The feet of Jesus was in brass. When John saw Jesus in spirit, who yes was revelation no? Na yesu ne nai no? Eshe brass mukobri empabwa neshe no? You see? Yeah? Even Jesus are born in Ahobine. Lift up your hand. Because my legs are safe in the oil of God. My legs are covered by the brass of God. Efineko.

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Ewo Yesu demo. Amen. Lift up your offering. Obi a onai. Fansa bo onai. Se me bo for the o mena ho. Bo for the o na ho. Me bo for the e o mena ho. Number ni 0245. Another 45. 04. Another 04. The name is Ansa Gabriel. 02-4545-0404. Ansa Gabriel. 02-4545-0404. Protect my legs. Protect your legs. 1 Samuel 2:9. Listen to what Hannah said. 1 Samuel 2:9. Nasem University, I do my friend. Facebook, Nasem University Live. You see Reverend Gabriel's hand. Calafree seated. 1 Samuel 2:9. The Lord will keep the feet of his saints, so that the wicked shall be silent in darkness. Ote, 1 Samuel 2:9. The Lord will keep the feet of his saints. Ara ni nyame ammo. Na wotefo bi bia ho ban omo nan. Awurade bebo na wotefo enan ho ban. Awurade bebo na wotefo enan ho ban. Na ama amumuyoni ene obonefo no atomu ayekom ewo sum. Are you listening to me? God will keep the feet of his saints, so that the enemy will not get the feet of the saints. Eradi be born a hunte for nine hobine. Sister, O nine. Brother, O nine. Cause the Lord, keep my legs safe to step into good places of prosperity and protection in Jesus' name. Cause eradi bo me na hobine. Be biara mi di mi na besino. Enye be bipa. Enye nkoswa.

number here 0245 another 45 04 another 04 Radi Bomina Hubai Radi say you will keep the feet of his saints. Ask God to keep your feet, to protect and preserve your feet. Have you heard the phrase cover your feet before? Katana, what is that? It means so many things. To cover your feet, it means so many things. But one explanation, a protection. It means so many things, including protection. Katauna, a mini niyama bebre. But abambo, pray to protect your feet. Pray to protect your legs from the enemy's target. Are you listening to me, Gabriel Anzani? Jesus was pleased when a certain woman came from nowhere and anointed his feet. Yes, when he jepa Abraham amibi, the anointing oil. Ebe srasra Yesu naho. Okay, John 12:3. Then Mary took a pound of ointment of spikenard, very expensive, and anointed the feet of Jesus. Anointed the feet of Jesus and wiped the feet of Jesus with her hair, and the house was filled with the perfume. My mini buy, you know, say, okay, you're anointing, you degree a pump. What the anointing oil did buy, you know, or by anointing the feet of Jesus. Anything we prepare the feet of Jesus. Listen, find some oil and anoint your feet. The oil be anointing your feet. Enkumi anointing your feet. This woman called Mary came and anointed the feet of Jesus, and Jesus was pleased. Yes, we need pa. Pe angwa ne pe unkumi ne anointing you now. And say after me, neka o anointing now. Cause I anoint my legs for success and progress in Jesus' name. Cause I'm anointing me now. Kosuo, any ye dear, ewo yesu demo, what eh? Number near 0245, another 45 0404. Kasemedia 44 toso. Add your offering to it. Add your offering to it. Anoint my legs. Anoint 09. Anoint 09. Anoint your legs or your feet for success and progress and protection. No rope can tie your legs. Can say no rope can tie my legs in Jesus' name. Number here 02-45-45-0404. Answer Gabriel. That same university. 02-45-45-0404. Answer Gabriel. Protect your legs. Listen, your feet or your legs is the enemy's target. Physically, spiritually. Or town for ten be our nine. Or peonahu. Or peonase. Or peonai. Abra Yachi Joseph. Psalm 105 verse 17. When Joseph was taken. Abra Yachi Joseph. Look at what they did to Joseph. Look at what they did to Joseph. Psalm 105 verse 17. Psalm 105 verse 17. Bible say, he sent a man before them, even Joseph, who was sold for a servant. Joseph, your tono, emane koye akwa, whose feet they hurt with fetters, and he was laid in iron. Ye chi Joseph, no? Ye denenai eshe nkonson konsomu, eka akitwebi kaneneni chaye, babu neka. Psalm 105, verse 18. Yeah, the Joseph nine echo share fetters and consomu a kakitwe kaninani chai. I don't know any nine any addition. Send a beya ultimate kobe biara. His leg was nearly cut off. They locked the feet of Joseph till God came in. Till God came in. Paul and Silas in Acts chapter 16, verse 24. When they were arrested, they put their legs in fetters and iron and chains. Paul ni Silas, ye chi omo no. Ye di omo nai, eshe nadia ni konson konson mu. Ye chi Joseph, ye di nai, eshe nadia ni konson konson mu. Listen, pray for your legs.
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I tripped. 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

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Are you listening to me? 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Kadi machi with a special offering. With a special offering. Men found na ni agro. Cause my legs are covered by the blood of Jesus. 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Cause I'm in a covered by the blood of Jesus. Soon, soon, be beer anywhere. A bell lock him in nine. Yadia beer anywhere. A beba minemu. A way yes to demo. Ya boy for the air. We give this offering. 02 45 45 04 another 04 Answer Gabriel. 02 45 another 45 04 another 04 Message Jamaica. No. That's it. In a boom, say, make our same. Don't joke with your legs. But now one for the air. But one for the air. You understand? Drop in your offering to protect your legs. A jumu baby, you can be at workplace. Baby, a bit, you know.

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Are you listening to me? Deuteronomy 11:24. Deuteronomy 11:24. 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Bebia, unai ebe sibia no me deho amau. Otanfu ni mse unai si bebia. Nyame, edi amau. Iti tembi o targeto unai. 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Ubi amau for the unai. Namudi tetia. Crotch ni break. Any accelerator so unai o. Nine, make an AP. I want to ask here, but that's it. Jitabi, Ibisia, and Abekase Mekai. Lift up your offering. Many have their legs locked, many have their legs tired, many have their legs in chains and shackles, many have their legs diseased. Ya dia baby name, ya lucky be nine, ya chichri be nine, ya di be nine ashe nadiem, e be nine she, and konson konson mu, they can't go far in life. One nine, ahon hono, one nine ya.

here 02 45 another 45 04 another 04 Edinia San Gabriel 02 45 45 04 another 04 Edinia and San Gabriel and my ninja and San Wafreme so for nano message be a mayano me say a yampo de bitome and freme asema me de mano fire juma don't call me. That chin I'll be one asema make no a spiritual message. What is a soft beer preaches a message with that? What is a soft beer preaching this message? Da? What is that? Protect your legs. But now, man, when you say, we are saying, we are who can again? Why are they? Who can boy in work? Why are they? Who need to share baby? Are they? Oh, nine, oh, nine, who can flu can here? Day, oh, nine, who too can here? Day, oh, nine, who can area? How can here? Day, oh, nine. Oko 1990 o ye dey onai na Fedi Agro o dey Fedi Agro Gabriel Anseni the Chancellor of Nasem University spiritual message protect your legs but now hobai ka se urade me ba for there e wo me nine ho urade me nine ya die biara sunsun attack biara e beba me na ho urade but me na ho ban e wo Yesu din mo ya for the bone this is my offering. Preserve and protect my legs in Jesus' name. 02 45 another 45 04 another 04 answer Gabriel 02 45 another 45 04 another 04 answer Gabriel 02 45 45 04 04 answer Gabriel. Be will be framing, but soft me die. No answer, Wawa coming nine pet. Wawa, Onufu. Wawa can and I pet. Was a soft no one. This message. He be cow and I and Abu. Angels in heaven, they protect their legs. He be coat to even God protects his legs. Angels in heaven, they protect their legs. Revelation 10:1. Mapon, Revelation 10:1. I saw another mighty angel. Another mighty angel. Angel Kasiebi, who came down from heaven. He was clothed with a cloud. With the moon come and achichin on the cloud. And a rainbow, Yankunton achichin was upon his head. His face was like a sun. The name to say, Ria. And his feet was protected with pillars of fire. The feet of the angels, of the angel, was protected by pillars of fire. The night, it is a pillars of fire. What did ya? Fadum, and a born in a home by. Sabo for free so by no. The night, pillars of fire. Pillars of fire. What a Revelation 10:1. Oko Isaiah chapter 6, verse 2. Mapon, Isaiah says 2. Abra Isaiah. The year that King Uzziah died, he saw the Lord. He entered into the temple. Can you hear? Because above the temple stood the seraphims. As Robert Fuwa can see from seraphim. Each one has 6 wings. Obia ewa ataban 6. With 2, he covered his face. Wadimienu katananim. With 2, he covered his feet. And with 2, he did fly. As Robert Fuwa seraphim. Woma taban, their wings are 6. Wadi mienu e fly e tu. En wadi mienu katanani. Mienu na akano. Covered his feet. If angels cover their feet. Wadi the 2 rings e cover the feet. Isaiah says 2. Angels cover their feet. Ne wa wye nipa. So abofu bomu na ahubayin. Ah wye nipa. Kase rade. 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E rade bomu na ahubayin. Aro biara. Target biara, sunsumu etio, sunsumu sikan, sunsumu dufa, emoto, etro biara, yebetu, ewa mena hono, eradi bo mena hobain, bo mena hobain, eradi me bo for the lift up a very special offering. I'm closing. 02, 45, another 45, 04, another 04, answer Gabriel. 02
0445450404. And San Gabriel, Nebeba. But for the special, one day I traveled to Jordan as a country. Jordan is a country. Capital is Amman. Yekobebi Gadara. On a gathering, so. Okay, Papa, no, board that man, your friend, a legend. I used to tutu. On Bonnie Free, no. Okay, Mark chapter 4, chapter 5, verse 4. Mark chapter 5, verse 4. Me call, echo her baby, na quantity. What it tombs, and put that baby, a sinipa. I went there. One day, with the picture, and a bed to. It's not crime, the bed to Facebook. Bible said, this man, nobody could bind him with chains. Nobody could bind him with shackles. Because as often as they bound him with fetters and chains, he broke them asunder. He broke them into pieces. This is our papa we. Yeah, the chains, any fetters, concerning na dear, a good ninaya, do a bubu na nye. Do that. Break the chains and the fetters around your legs. Break the chains and the fetters around your feet in pieces. So that no one can tame you. Bible says nobody could tame him. Obiantimi and temono. Obiantimi and resistino. And restrictino. Obiantimi and sinikwai. Because we didn't consonkonso gunina and no bubu. Sana also here. Break the chains. Break the fetters on your feet. So that nobody can tame you. Shout out to me finally. Cause no chains. Or satanic fetters.

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Pay your affordable. Cause I'm ready. This is my special offering. Be bought for the way. A mommy nine. Any mama, here your children, Omomoko school, Omomoko exams, and now do me from news me dear. This is a girl also. I watch your exams. Oh, yare, they didn't do hospital. You understand? But Oman nine home. Oman baby, on be cobas, on be fro, Omo cross the street, a Oman nine. Which in the street, Oka, boy, pain, Okada, a Oman nine. My brother, my sister, listen, Oman nine. Oman nine. Me uncle be weird. When your motor accident, the poor person quite brutally. On your ticket and a cochere, the nine in our cochere, the nine a bubu cochere, the moon. When I, as a rade, I lift up this special offering. Protect my legs, preserve my legs, let my legs take me far. A radi bomb in our hobine, a radi bomb in our hobine, never mind nine, and farming quirky, and the baby pa. And we used to demo. But for the way, and mommy, ma, and me feel. Drop in your offering, every one of you. Number near 0245. Another 45. 04. Another 04. And thank you, Brenda Beba. 02-4545. 04. 04 and San Gabriel 02-45 another 45 04 another 04 and San Gabriel protect your legs.

0: pray for you. 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Everyone in Kokrani, they be brave. Now you're ya. 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Wow, now you're ya, dada. It be there gout. It be there elephant theosis. It be there diabetes. It be there just pains. It be there whole lot. I wanna. Wherever you are listening to me, I come against the pain, come against the sickness, come against the attacks. By funny fear from Pewi, yeah. Ya koton wunai, ya chichire wunai, ya do wunai akoma yanom, ya bom pa yese radibe yi wunai. 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Thank you Zuma Pepe, aha, mi re fikura. Zuma, what's the messages for me? Direct you should use me as an example. I've forgotten. I didn't step or wear any shoe, but still something happened to my legs. What's it, Rev? You are serious. Mi re fikura, Zuma. You should have sent this message early. Mi ame ba Zuma Pepe. Woye Ghanaian international footballer. Ote. He said, "Ne saka no mo bo bo no. O kan ubi." He said, "Wa be fie. Nenai. Obi e mprano. 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Ama me ura hua. Onua ne support me kakra. Aha, wani. Eye. O tachi. Rodrigo e tachi Ronaldo nai. Eno disra ni diom. Biana sa." Certain commitments and impact. Apostle, God bless you. Apostle Emmanuel, bless you so much. Bruni, yes, sir. Yes, sir. Wow, Okoneti, but in nine FA Ronaldo now, and what the FA on the now. Yeah? Assembly American and no. That chain, I bet you want him. Nine. I saw for the 10 piano, you do baby, I had nine, and you soup. A nine. Number here 0245 45 0404 and San Gabriel 0245 another 45 0404 and San Gabriel. Apostle Emmanuel and the team, bless you so much. God bless you. Apostle Cosby, you have been me this revelation.
1: Your legs. One say, Emra, now I can't about Joseph.
0: Yeah.
1: A bride in a nine, a shen konson konson. That was the. It means that when your feet is put in shackles, and I say, yeah, it means that your dream is also shattered. He couldn't fulfill his dream, and his dream was not fulfilled until he was loosed. Until he was loose from the shackles. Until Sunday night, you signing in here. A lot of you have greater dreams, powerful dreams. Yeah, your destiny is not where you are today, but you are still at that place because your feet is bound and you are in your feet is in chains. After Joseph was released from that chains, that is when he ascended the throne.
0: As long as
1: your feet is in
0: there, remain in chains.
1: Your dreams will not be fulfilled. So you cannot be fabricated.
0: Isn't not wicked.
1: Yeah.
0: John 19:31.
1: So that's it. It's in order for the year can say the entire that's what Gina Fakon say A B I don't nine Akosha baby. In fact, maybe by God's grace, because of this mountains I operate into, we hear things and we see things. Obon my asa unasin or say the honors ako baby.
0: Sure.
1: Obon my affa umpabo bako de akosha baby. Ya man tamo ya shiro. Okay? Se ne enyumri se when ya bresa opese udu baby ya ese nyame ma udua. Your feet must be released. And you're very important.
0: It must be sanctified.
1: Your feet must be. And Jesus, or wash the feet of his.
0: Peter said, yes. I won't let you wash
1: my feet.
0: The last thing Jesus did for them.
1: Yeah. So that's it.
0: I know who from now.
1: Ain't he a nana
0: dream? I know. Feet washing. And then Jesus, who has for now?
1: So that's it. Enti no etwa se nyankopon esane o. Yen sane wo nine. So that's it. Enti baby bia ya mantam wo ya chichire wabo. Baby bia wo nine gina o enti no eyo ose o can be asem can say because she or there same pan about the feet of those who share the gospel. Ose o look it's beautiful. So
2: your feet no, must be beautiful.
1: Yes, and very important. Enti no send the word for be naka se wurade and ne ade bi e da chichire me na agina fa ko na mint min ko awadim ade bi e be ya de e be bo me e fri me na ase se ayi for chire se o na ase ne yes masajo na ase we ni ubi bi a o na ase so enti ni
2: pere spiritually me fi motion you see he was a noble guy but na ne nine and yet
1: so that's it.
2: The 9 year or the table, I say.
1: So that's it. And you know, make sure, you take advantage of this word. So, send your offering.
2: For the
1: day,
2: so of course, because Obi Kosewa or the affordable.
1: Yeah. So that's it. Obi Kosewa, the affordable. And you know, so, Mama then says, Sisiya, man, change so channel. You see, Rade, baby, be a me nine. Or of
2: Onayo,
1: Obi nine the Niko Yedim, Obi nine the Niko Shirem, Obi so nine the Niko Amanim, so as Obi nine the Niko Seyemo,
2: Hokoye,
1: so as ye, Onay, Tinyankopon unto two and Namo in Sinkunidim, non found nine in Seyedim, non Yankopan Cassan found nine sin Shirem, ain't in Kau buff for the new year, son of Kano, I'm 9 feet. Odifa, oh, you can't found now, so say rather, if we ne to Manamon ku ye dim, to Manamon ku
2: ye dim, nothing yet dry,
1: Debita.
2: Your quiz right, Jordan, who ran now?
1: Yeah, sure, yeah. So that's it, ain't number in the bona man is yours, a rather whom you mobile not Jimmy nine free man name. Rather whom you mobile not Jimmy nine free a home. Number near 02 45. Another 45. 04. 04.
2: Another 04.
1: 02. 02.
2: 45.
1: 45.
2: 45.
1: 04.
2: 04.
1: 04.
2: 04.
1: It didn't hear Gabriel answer.
2: That's all. 02. 45. 45. 04. 04. It didn't hear answer Gabriel. God bless you, Sir Lawrence. Put your peace back. USA was a very important message. And Paul, Ubu and Nandi Kwa Bruchiri. And no. It's a deep message. I acquire. Get me can you maybe bring rock was a ref is powerful. Wow. Oh nine. Where your feet to take you. Yeah, pon so for cause be better to us. 02 45. Another 45. 04. Another 04. And St. Gabriel, drop in your affordable. Amen. Persis and Marco, bless you. Was what a strong message. Zuma, bless you. Prosper Dubati, was what your promise. Bless you. Sebot, bless you so much. Mr. Boateng, Nico, any night workers in Nina, Mom, you 24 hours. I mean, Shamu. Front desk, any equipment, security for Nina. 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

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I'm going to the Borgi Solivoyo at the so say I'm for Borgis. 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Esanye cooking oil. 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Inti bebi bia obi ane me sre o se. 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Ninyinaye Borgi's olive oil. Yeah, the bo at the GRD. So many good people are watching on TikTok and on the YouTube. Obiti me ashwe me live on YouTube. Obiti me ashwe me live on TikTok. Mr. Okohonuma, share the link, share the video. Fatu status na fatu baby bia mo groups amu mu nyina. And encourage people to listen and watch. Because I can promise you say ene nyumri, you'll be blessed. Meeting the Apostle Cosby AJ. Apostle Cosby AJ, Nyamia Dominus of Penny Ameda Family House Chapel, Asafunano. Meto Sadia, for this Sunday, yes, that a programmer, Yatun in turning point. Afibiano, Unso do January now, Bowuda July Mua, a turning point. We are moving from the first half of the year into the second half of the year. Now, we are in the football season. Football season, we may World Cup, Yayaboy, and Mancrofu Bibritinia Mabibrasi. Ever since he started World Cup, club be an a team, be an a country, be anywhere. We're winning the game and we're winning the tournament. We're winning the match, no? Our first half. Menkaise BSC. Every, you know, you can only win at the end of the second half. It means games or soccer, football, you win in the second half. You can, ubit me, I said 5 goals in the first half. But second half, say opponent never cheating in an or shower, you will lose. So the fact that you scored more goals in the first half, the fact that you were leading in the first half, the fact say first half no na obon homo day na washe goals na 5-0. It doesn't mean say we win the match no. You can only win in the second half. So turning point, we are turning into the next half of the year. And I want to encourage you, say this Sunday, if I say me invite to our Family House Chapel,
na oba near status up and we opening program this Sunday with Reverend Dr. Philip Ayi. Myself, I'll be there. Prophet Dominic Andor, Ebewo. Into baby will be a meton Sunday of Frost and Yamia Sunday. Please come to Family House Chapel. Ewo Oyibi. Yamia, this Sunday, I want to host you. I want to have you in Family House Chapel, Oyibi. Bombarding so baby. And you will never regret coming. But throughout the week in Shebeo, Monday to Saturday, Monday to Friday, you may be a yo. Na Yamia Doma, Yewe Sunday. Etimishro, Bombarding se baby Obiano. Odwen makes a Family House Chapel. Family House Chapel, Oyibi Asore na Meken, Oyibi Branch, that is the head office and the headquarters. Ehona memewo. Intimate one Sunday afro. Maybe be obiano. Sunday, come with your friends, come with your family. Na yenshe nyankopon enimunyam. 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So ba, ubehunu nyami to me. 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Our Jesus Christ's name. Amen.

The Lord is with us. Let God arise and let his enemies be scattered. Had it not been the Lord on our side, had it not been the message of God, we would have been consumed by our enemies. Thanks be unto God for his gift, the unspeakable gift of God. The unspeakable gift. Father, we are grateful unto you. We honor your name. We bless your holy name. Maybe be a Washer, maybe a TikTok, a Apostle Cosby AJ. TikTok, a Apostle Cosby AJ. YouTube, we see Apostle Cosby AJ. LP Kukua is watching. Nana Yao is watching. George K. Charity. So many good people connected on TikTok. So many good people. Jira Nicha Sunyami. Usinu Uni Mbofo. Elohinu Elohika. Rapaya. Yate Sabriatu Sakataya. Our God is good. Yenyankopon, you're very good.

Me mind Ghana. Me mind Ghana. Maybe you'll be ambassador with me as send you a Covenant Connection CD. Obisa, I'm watching from Germany. God bless you for watching from Germany. So many good people are connected. Obisa said Bema Camp, watching from Bema Camp. Eric. Hey, I'm in Shuro. Minima this way, Daosu. Minima how be a Daosu.

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So many good people. Now Gold, God bless you. Godson, God bless you. Doris, and any padom, 83. Acts chapter 28, that is our scripture for tonight. Acts chapter 28. It's our scripture for tonight. Acts chapter 28. Hey, scripture for tonight.

0: Florence Obinim.
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0: I am here.
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0: Yes, madam. That is my daughter, Nana Ekwea. 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

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Acts chapter 28, I'm reading from verse number 1. When they were escaped, when they were

right there here. Acts chapter 28, verse number 1. And when they were escaped, then they knew that the island was called Melita or Malta. And the barbarians, people, showed us no little kindness. Some of the versions say, and they showed us unusual kindness. That is my prayer for you tonight. That God will touch the heart of men to show you unusual kindness. Listen to me carefully. I said my prayer for you tonight, number one, that you will escape every problem that threatens your life, every trap of the enemy. Anything that can take your life, you escaped it. Any arrow that will be shot against you, you will escape. Their accusations, you will escape. Now, the Bible says when they had escaped, that is number one. Number two, see, and the natives of the land, the barbarous people. Now, in the biblical interpretation, barbarous means a people of foreign language and are foreigners. But the word barbarous could also mean Omo vini panam cannibals. Now the Bible says, and those people showed us unusual kindness when they saw us. Obia ni trimo ding. Obia oni mu obebia. Obia oye foreigner. Obia un siyaoda. Na o siyao no wa ye o adoye. Now everybody in this world needs what we call kindness. I said everybody needs kindness. And I pray that the Lord will show you kindness. I pray that God will touch the heart of men to show you kindness. Sometimes you enter a place. Put me say would have been any more to be or be any boss open or pay was him. And it's hard to me in a messenger the amount. Ube do baby a wound call da. Ube see any baby a wound shia omoda. There's some shiawa. Ube ka some ni mube yenfi mi and say him. I said God will cause men to show you kindness. Oh, Shemia, go and type amen. I've seen a lot of people already type.

po amen kesi bi ona menhwade. 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Now after so we escape no. Two things very important. Saman twa so bi on kind cry. I think this two this verse 1 on kwano. Any verse 2 meet me abuai. When they were escaped. Now, take note of this. Now, if you want to understand when, I'll say, and when, you don't start a statement and I say, who can be, you don't start with and when. And when, it should say, it's a continuation of A, B, walker. So whenever you are reading the Bible, now, and when, it means you have to go back, now, share the walker, who has seminar, or the, and,

nasem na wo da fiase wo su be kase mehunu se come on, come to our Anankro for visit. In May, I think May. Is it last week of May? Last week of May. Me Bahanum, I was here. And I'm a casting, you may be my name, who near my name, who say, Tuato. So we should pray for our politicians. I'm on team, Bibrikai. Can name a minister who say Tuato. We should pray for our politicians. Politician be Ayra. So we should pray for and studio. I'm a bombire, mother. Your politicians, I prayed for them. Mountains in a revelation nearby. Mountains near bombire, emamo. But studio, I'm sabekan. I think 14th April, so miss 14th June. Yeah. Where are you? Is it 14th June? Yeah, miss San Ebekan Wahanum. And we prayed. See who they are to address for. The two no toy. The two no toy. Maybe a line and grow for Akan. I said it here. So we should pray for our politicians and the MPs. Rapa tu sabata kaya. Bible said Paul. Ehunu bibi no kan se mehunu danger. Se mehunu amane mehunu se mehu I perceive. Mehunu se bibi bona besi. Bible so mo ntie no mu tu anama no ye. Eti chapter 27 Bible said bro mu guso mo ko no. Omunya o how e wo pono so shipwreck. And their lives were in danger. For 14 days, no money now open so no money do any crown already. 14 days, no more kwa maniem. Omo fa maniem for 14 days. Omo kensu ni fin fin omo nyasebre. So, according to Paul, no, or see a dubebi, or see omo paba wa omo kwa hon. Because they thought they were going to die. No money so biabi wu. Sometimes a D4 kasa yentiu. Yes, you need to say buru say be kronto. A trade D4 system name. You need to say be bomu trimu kasa. Any na ni ebu trimu kasa o. The betina studio hanom kan say me hun say a dine a juregu. Ah, sorry for ya, sorry na sorry a dine a juregu. But sorry dine kes me say me say dine a juregu. But ye you mu say senkola. 27 ewu. I said it here. It was studio. I also said it on, I think Happy FM will say, one of the guys interview, I said it. 2 months and the thing happened. 2 months, then Jirigu school, then Jirigu ya. Not sorry for whom. So connect it. You are sorry any school. I said, man, I can't wahan him. The can't wahan him, say, who say MP, be Ira. I'm on the seat, I bet damn pine. The 1 week or say, you know, you MP boy, you know. And I'm a son, I say, me who say Tuato. I'm a bomb studio, I say, MP be a politician, be a. Obit 10% of bunny two. I'm engine in frame. 2 weeks, and I dress a free shoe, you see. See, I'm on fire, count him the ABC. Tells you say, it be nyaminam ne D4 still nyami gusu na me D4 so kasa. Enti Paul catch him say me hunu danger. Paul catch him say me hunu danger. Maybe phone lines no. Mama kai say me kansa say me no studio hano. So kai say me kansa say me no studio ha. Me ye bompae my politicians ha. Maybe phone lines no. What is promised Dubate to help me? Jesus is Lord. Okay, Odia, come back and maybe your phone line is not. You come back to the scripture. Bible says, Paul, I catch your almost say, me, huna man, I see danger. This voice,

0: it's I say I cry you to it. Or see me who say it will end in danger. It will end in danger. Ampa, omu tu anama pe Bible sad nishi. For 14 days, na omu kwa ewo e same. 14 days. Can you imagine this? Na uti ship na 14 days. Na mudi, na you don't even know se mubi wana smo babeta. 14 days. They were traumatized. 14 days. Then the Bible says they escaped. It doesn't matter how long. I may be a phone line soon. I think I have a lady here who can help me. It may be a phone line, so just me if I just 2-3 calls. So okay, May, middle of May. And it's beginning of this June. Me can say some no studio ha. If I just 2 or 3 calls. If I show me dear kushi, so on kaya, don't worry. But so okay. Semi cast assembly studio hanom at Dome FM Hanoma. Number near 05 no number near 030216561 030 221 6561. Namenko line so 030 Obi also. Okay, hello.
1: Yeah, hello. Good evening.
0: Good evening.
1: Me dear preaching.
0: Okay.
1: Me kai, twa se me kai pa.
0: Okay, I say me be count studio as say your mom pay my politicians.
1: Say I say MP your mom pay my MP na. It too be dia today.
0: Yes, okay pa. Me da say. Mama yes me another person. Mhm. Me da se me yes me another person. All right, so onso kai I'll be to me a phrase 0302 216561. Hello.
2: Hello, Papa.
0: Yes.
2: Me pacho nyami crown pa.
0: Me da se.
2: Kai na yes ami na.
0: Okay, it's three times me can three times.
2: Me ne moa.
0: Thursday bia me can what to aso three times.
2: Thursday bia me night me pama dia me night. I am pa uka say obi beira uka say two metu uka say e dan be gbogbo ya mi shiram ya ba stress e mo hun ni ta na ma ye ho ajima ma ya da ni pa so ding ya nji ni amen ya nji sun sun mu pe ni nti no ma ni say ya
0: me da se ma me hwe the next person me ba cho 0302216561 Se also kai se mijina studio hanam ekansa semne share san kom no hanam emie bompae my MPs any your politicians about etua be pacho also kai obetimi afre. All right, you go so ewo studio. Hello.
3: Hello, Alonso.
0: Yes.
3: Me kai okay se obi beira ayo bompae me kai ni ya.
0: And now, Kai, two in the Dianos.
3: I make Kai, two in the Dianos. Okay.
0: And I make Kai see any day.
3: Okay, I say, young bomb fire, ma, two better anti politicians in the SA bomb fire, ma.
0: Two Kai pa.
3: Kai pa.
0: Bid us sit, Yamin Shrao.
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0: Ose.
3: It's a program, no, Obinu, when you didn't crowd in a year program, I am a penny.
0: Medase, Yamin Shabibri. All right. By Nipa Bayer 4-5, Eddie Adan CSC, as so many in a Kaise, Mekan Studio, as your mom pay my politicians, ne two beto. The Mihunu say, Obipes, your mom pay na politician, be a month two. Anna, 2 weeks pepe. You know about Joseph. And you see, no. But, send it to be a mecano. Yeah, my mission come no fan you ding. All right, God bless you. All right, young, come back to the preaching. Meeting the Apostle Cosby AJ. Obis Apostle, greetings from the UK. God bless you. Your friend is a honey Benny. God bless you. If I don't submit me, I'll share more TikTok. Submit me, I'll share TikTok. Apostle Cosby. Francis Abuaje, your supposed I'm Captain Abuaje. I'm watching live from Bema Camp. I'm on duty. God bless you, Captain. If I talk about TikTok, I'm going to share a live one. I'm the Apostle Cosby AJ. Yankoponam Yempire so Ajinia Ba, Ajuasa, Funim Nakachin, and your bumpire and Swamano. You could shoot bumpire and say condition beyond Bian and maybe soon no Abuan. Why? Because we prayed just yet me bumpire 3 weeks, El Studio High. 3 Thursdays. Baby and my counts and the above. Baby and my counts and the above. 3 Thursdays, aha.

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Yeah, be bomb pay for two things. 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Say you sumu fidiana say the two chire or so. Obi bomb hopo. Yeah, two tua. 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Yeah, that is our prayer. 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Yes, in so to so yiri se ba bi a woten so yiri ba ho na sin so yiri ba ho nyankopon wonjo. Mais si c'est un souillé de bahoua.

ye kobe ba mi si wo kum ye dane so ye ngu Nana Yao say I'm listening on radio. God bless you, Nana Yao.

scripture, Acts chapter 28, verse 1 and 2. And when they were escaped, that is my prayer. Huh? Mami, say the baby, I'll bet you, 1, 2, 3, 4, 5, 6, 7, 8, 9. Is this 2 Corinthians chapter 1, verse 8? 2 Corinthians chapter 1, verse 8. Paul can't say, but say, for we will not, brethren, have you ignorant of our trouble which came to us in Asia, that we were pressed out of measure above strength, in so much that we despair even of life. He's talking about what happened in Acts chapter 27. Or see, we do not want you to be ignorant. Verse 8. For we will not, brethren, have you ignorant of our trouble. So it was a trouble. I pray for you that you escape everything.

0: prophesy that you will escape.
1: Oh, yes,
0: I said you will escape. I prophesy that you will escape. Paul said the trouble that came to us in Asia. Some man in a buyer, so no. Miniaba, a piano would tear me. Now money be a bounce. Would the bebia, bebia would done what you send in the show, yasa. What you say, young man, you can see a pa. And you said, this is what will kill you, this is what will destroy you. But I came to prophesy that you will escape. I said you will escape. In the name of Jesus Christ, I said you will escape. Me say, we be free, my free. Oh, Mama Samuela, God bless you. Samuela, bless you. It's been a long time, Mom. I love you. Paul says, we do not want you to be ignorant about the trouble that came to us. They didn't invite the trouble. It was the trouble that came. But we the trouble which came to us in Asia, that we were pressed out of measure. They were, or see, we were pressed out for 14 days. They were in the normal one, shipwreck. 14 days, their lives were in danger. 14 days, and I'm that insurance, so and I 14 days, or be a intimidity, and I 14 days, I'm gonna come and I'm one a 14 days. Or see, we were pressed out of measure. Every year, more than so. A man in a bar, and that's to sing every year, more than we were pressed out of measure. Or see, even above strength, every year, to me, so in so much that we despair even of life. Now, you're a bemukre bushi, you be young. Verse 9. But we had the sentence of death in ourselves. We had the sentence of death in ourselves. What kind of trouble that makes you feel the sentence of death? The trouble that comes to a man that makes that man have the sentence of death. But see, for we had the sentence of death. Yet think we say do a jina court. May your sentence to death. We had the sentence of death, but yet the Bible says they escaped. Can you imagine this? So be a duaku jina court. Near sentence you say you're going to die by firing squad.

firing squad. 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Ye do nyina boy ye kunkum bi a edu no so. Ye ba be kuno. Ye di two a chere no so. But before say ye there ye be ye di ye be kuno no. So ye fasting 40 days say eto aso. Pompae say no start catching go say me I will not die. Go catching go me nobody can kill me. Or start say or confessing. The man was still there. At 1 year for your kind days. People ask, brother Moy, but you said you will not die. You must say, yes, I know. I believe in my God. So I say, brother Moy, do you still believe that your God will deliver you? I say, yes, my God will save me. Afeni pan na obetu tu no. Or yes or twento. Or twento. Afeni mosa no mti siren. President Asuma si yenkoji brother Moyo.

force will be woo. I declare that you will escape. Me my first born, a friend of Beja, my son, who did 2 years for Yare. Children Hospital. I'm going to say, baby, I'm going to say, I'm going to say, I'm going to say, I'm going to say, 2 years. I'm going to say, but he's other so tears in there. Other so tears in there. My sister, I'm going to say, your friend apart. On also Yare, Kolibu for declare no. About 18 years ago, Kolibu for catch and so be woo. Almost I can 2 weeks so be woo. My sister part that so tiasi and ne. You know what you are saying? Wa ma. Yes. So here, say the woo too swa. And then me declare say you will escape. Maybe the stroke at all, so you will escape. Stroke be a down subiano. Support me escape with that death. Or escape with that sentence of death. Or escape with that trouble. That was beyond measure. Or escape with that trouble that was above strength.

Kebi, I take your phone. I want you to send your connection seed. Over send you seed, sissy. I said, me, I will not die. Send you seed, said I will escape. Or how be a bebo should be able to escape. Or how be a

he escaped. They were also shown kindness, unusual kindness. Unusual problem resulted in unusual escape. And that unusual escape

May you no more show any munyam. I'll be with you in times of trouble. I will deliver you and I will honor you. Or say, I'll be with you in time of trouble. I will deliver you and I'll honor you. I prophesy, may you escape. About your contact number, Momo number near 0244. Baby, I will be. I take your phone and send it. That declare say me, I will escape. Me ba, ebe escape. Oba nam ka crown a kabiti free ne ba. May your children, may your that your child will escape. O kunu ti kem, na says kani ti free and I kani break and I can be be shiana. Anya ka ti free eba. Ne be shi, may your husband escape. So be two o kunu draw ewe jumema. May your husband escape. So be two a draw market wa. May you escape. So be the draw go. Wakunya so, our office wa, you will escape. Obi do picture kwe drosua, you will escape. Obi boldin bold ya, you will escape. Obi shien sandi kushia boforma, you will escape. Paul, see we escaped. We escaped. We escaped. Para tu sabata. Afi number ni ni, obi out team ibi a senate connect. Number ni 0244 96 5336 0244 96 5336 I see Mr. Mark watching from London, and I want to help five people who are interested. Okay, to text. Or you can also send it. Uncle Mark, God bless you.

0: 0246 536 36. 0244 96 53 36. Righteous man. Also, for God bless you. That's Reverend Alex.
1: Where are you?
0: Reverend Manuel, God bless you.
1: Are you here?
0: Manasseh, God bless you.
1: I've got you.
0: Manasseh Ofori, that is my son in the UK. Uh-huh. Coventry. How is your wife? God bless you, Manasseh. Josephine, your sin. So many good people watching on TikTok. That's your TikTok new Apostle Cosby AJ. That is the voice of Florence Obinim. Queer Florence. That lady, it's in bed there, booty prayer mountains 40 days.

I believe her prayers are working for her. Empire dear. Wow. And back to the scripture. Or see, and they escaped. But you send you seed. Ebrad and Ambanosu. Send you seed. Which means send 37. Which means send 73. Which means send 100. You also send the beer. But at least send 37 Ghana shillings. You are my bomb pire mobibia. For escape. Hey, you can say escape. Bro, for can say, I'm a narrow escape. For these people to be on a shipwreck. Shipwreck for 14 days. Shipwreck for 14 days. A pum fin fin. But Bible said one night during the 14 days, no. That gonna pause. Sorry, no say. The God who I serve and the God whose I am. See the God who I serve and the God. Or see, say ya mena me shum ya mena me any diam. But mani both for bejina me change say. Obi any sheep mobile. Nobody would die. See, nobody would die. Entity, send your uncle Pona or Dap or Dan H. Posa Mania Bebano. 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

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Friday, 10th July. So 8th to 10th July. The same number na day seed no. And one day registration for the retreat. The same number na day registration for the retreat. It will be me a friend number necessia. Also person we oba retreat nibi. We are soft. We are soft penny. 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We are sempa kenny. 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All fresh is your metro din. 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Officer, send you Sydney, be a send it now.

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I want you to do this. Two things. So, see, number one, when me saka in scripture, nebi A B Afina, what do we feed in atua? I started from the book of Acts. We started from the book of Acts, chapter 28. Acts chapter 28. So, Acts chapter 28, verse 1 and verse 2. And when they were escaped, then they knew that the island was called Melita, Anamalta. And the barbarous people showed us no little kindness. Some of the version and our original language say unusual kindness. For they showed us unusual kindness. That is our next prayer. That, oh God, let men show us kindness. Oh God, show me. Bible says, well, there are so many. Nipa swebwe nipa. A baby David TMO, the nick is TMO Kase. And it should be that so Sophie. Ah, me, Jonathan, man, Adoyana. Is there any man still in the house of Saul that I will show him or her kindness? There are people looking for people to show them kindness. But they tell you, Yenshiao. Yamima Winshi will be a bear what doye. Yamima Winshi will be a beboa. Yamima Winshi will be a obey you ye. Yamima Winshi will be a bet trash as the acho. Yamima Winshi will be a bet toka the acho. Yamima Winshi will be a bet warrior. Becca said, I'm a person with warrior. I just want to marry you. Yamima Winshi will be a bet mosik. I said, Jeffaco crying so. Yamima Winshi will be a bit me sit down the acho. Missing Yamima sit down. I'll be a sit down acho. Yamebe mo biye sidan ya chew. Yamebe mo biya ma usika di aye business. Sika papa would be business. Fye obibe jive sa mao. E chwe tiki cha mao duwe tu kwa in free. Nimreshi. Me say, obibe jive sa. E chwe tiki cha mao. E duwe tu kwa mbe sa mao pocket money. E duwa kobri chira ba. Free. God is still showing people kindness. And great men are meeting people and they are showing them kindness. May you have kindness. May you be shown kindness. Put him say more than can qualify for near the amount. Shout, oh God, show me kindness. May the Lord show you kindness. Yamin domo. Yamin wow. Yamin shrao. They showed us unusual kindness. They showed us unusual kindness. Rita Osei, God bless you. Black Beauty, God bless you. Mami Sewa, God bless you. So many good people that are watching on TikTok and also on YouTube.

brother. 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Me dini apostle, cause me a jay. Me patro tiye wey, I want to pray for everyone watching and everyone listening. Me bom pay the amount. Two prayers that I'm praying for. Number one, you will escape every trouble, every problem, every sentence of death, every sickness. Yadie uwu eka enim guasiye biya, accident, you will escape. Almost soon fidiye na nyame dube chem, en you da. Ewo Yesu Kristo demo me si Yesu mu fidi a Nyankopon do betwam enye juma da nyame do betwam nyame be jua frim. Number 2, obema ya show kindness. Was see the people of that, the native of that land, they showed us unusual kindness. They showed